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1: ABC News, I'm Dave Packer. There was supposed to be a celebration. President Trump was expected to sign the bipartisan bill to address the high cost of homes, but he backed off, saying Congress has to pass his Save America voting bill first. The president also on Capitol Hill, meeting with Senate Republicans in what turned into a shouting match. Trump dressing down the Senate Republicans in what turned into that match and talking about the Iran War Powers Resolution. Bill Cassidy was one of those who voted against the president.
2: He asked, why would anybody vote for the War Powers Act? As he continued, I said, is that a rhetorical question, or would you like to really know?
1: The Justice Department announced one of its biggest health care fraud crackdowns ever. More than 450 people, $6 billion in alleged scams. A strong 7.1 magnitude earthquake rattling the coast of Venezuela this evening, damaging buildings in the capital, triggering a tsunami advisory. This is ABC News. The Department of Health and Human Services confirms the federal government's hantavirus response has ended with no positive cases in the U.S., and no one remains under public health monitoring for exposure. The Los Angeles Public School Board adopted one of the strictest policies, cutting back on screen time in class, starting with a ban before second grade.
3: Once kids reach the second grade, they'll be allowed to spend 1 hour and 40 minutes on devices each week. That amount increases as they get older, eventually reaching 10 hours a week in high school. Parents and teachers have raised concern about an over-reliance on technology in school, worrying that digital instruction is replacing hands-on learning and social interaction.
1: ABC's Rena Roy reporting. The Academy of Motion Picture Arts and Sciences has invited 529 members to the Oscar voting body. It brings the group's membership to nearly double what it was a decade ago. Dave Packer, ABC News.
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7: I'm WRBI meteorologist Megan Mulford with Southeastern Indiana's most reliable forecast. Lows level off around 62. Tonight, under mainly cloudy skies, winds out of the south at around 5 miles an hour. Chance of thunderstorms tomorrow. Daytime highs approaching 81. Sunshine mixed with clouds at times. Right now, 77.
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1: I'm WRBI meteorologist Megan Mulford with Southeastern Indiana's most reliable forecast. Lows level off around 62 tonight under mainly cloudy skies, winds out of the south at around 5 miles an hour. Chance of thunderstorms tomorrow, daytime highs approaching 81, sunshine mixed with clouds at times. Right now, 77.
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1: ABC News, I'm Dave Packer. Buildings collapsing in Venezuela after a pair of powerful earthquakes this evening. The first of magnitude 7.2, triggering a tsunami warning. Then just a minute later, an even more powerful 7.5 quake. No casualty reports yet. And here at home, a rural area of Northern California experiencing its strongest earthquake since 1940 this morning. Renee Everode was inside a grocery store when it happened.
2: I was watching wine bottles drop and just break and the wine go everywhere.
1: Some injuries, but no immediate reports of major damage. A closed-door meeting between President Trump and Senate Republicans today descending into a shouting match after Trump apparently canceled plans to sign a major housing bill. The president now saying he won't sign it until Congress passes a Save America Act voting law requiring voter ID. Ghislaine Maxwell, newly unsealed documents arguing records from the Epstein files render her trial unfair. This is ABC News.
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2: So if you've been at a sporting event, a concert, a wedding, and you were, you know, interested in what's going on with the event happening in front of you, but you're also keeping an eye on your phone, according to this latest survey, 1 in 10 adults admit that they have missed once-in-a-lifetime commitments, because they were just too busy being on their phone. 46% of people said that they've been scrolling during situations where they should have been more mentally present. 52% say that they have been so distracted by their phone they had to rewind a movie or a TV show. And 66% admit that they sometimes pick up their phone for no clear reason.
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5: WRBI meteorologist Megan Mulford with Southeastern Indiana's most reliable forecast. Lows dip down to about 62 tonight under partly cloudy skies, winds out of the south at around 5 miles an hour. Sunshine mixed with clouds at times again tomorrow. Chance of thunderstorms, highs level off around 81. Right now, it's 75 degrees.
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2: So this has gone viral, and this is for moms of young children who want to go to the beach. Well, the moms want to go to the beach because they've earned it, but the children, they want to go for a little while. So how do you make all this happen? 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We'll explain what those are coming up in just a few minutes.
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9: I'm WRBI meteorologist Megan Mulford with Southeastern Indiana's most reliable forecast. Lows dip down to about 62. Tonight, under partly cloudy skies, winds out of the south at around 5 miles an hour. Sunshine mixed with clouds at times again. Tomorrow, chance of thunderstorms. Highs level off around 81. Right now, it's 73 degrees.
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1: ABC News, I'm Dave Packer. A pair of powerful earthquakes rocking Venezuela. First, a 7.2 magnitude quake, followed just seconds later by a 7.5.
2: There are videos of collapsed buildings in Venezuela's capital city of Caracas as emergency crews help to get the injured to the hospital.
1: ABC's Melissa Adan. President Trump's closed-door meeting with senators today devolving into chaos when he held up a bipartisan housing affordability bill to press for his signature voting security legislation. This is a federal judge today permanently blocked Trump's executive order that would require proof of citizenship to register to vote, something that the president's bill would require. Still unclear whether Iran will allow nuclear inspectors. President Trump says Iran agreed to it, but Iranian officials say that's not the case. And President Trump tonight kicking off the Great American State Fair as part of the celebrations for America's 250th birthday after many of the artists initially billed for the event backed out. This is ABC News.
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2: 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She has young children, and she's done the thing where she tried to get the kids out there and, you know, in the morning and try to stay as

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6: I'm WRBI meteorologist Megan Mulford with southeastern Indiana's most reliable forecast. Lows dip down to about 62 tonight under partly cloudy skies, winds out of the south at around 5 miles an hour. Sunshine mixed with clouds at times again tomorrow. Chance of thunderstorms, highs level off around 81. Right now, it's 73 degrees.
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1: ABC News, I'm Dave Packer. A pair of powerful earthquakes rocking Venezuela. First, a 7.2 magnitude quake, followed just seconds later by a 7.5.
2: There are videos of collapsed buildings in Venezuela's capital city of Caracas as emergency crews help to get the injured to the hospital.
1: ABC's Melissa Adan. President Trump's closed-door meeting with senators today devolving into chaos when he held up a bipartisan housing affordability bill to press for his signature voting security legislation. This is a federal judge today permanently blocked Trump's executive order that would require proof of citizenship to register to vote, something that the president's bill would require. Still unclear whether Iran will allow nuclear inspectors. President Trump says Iran agreed to it, but Iranian officials say that's not the case. And President Trump tonight kicking off the Great American State Fair as part of the celebrations for America's 250th birthday after many of the artists initially billed for the event backed out. This is ABC News. The death toll is rising in Europe. It's being blamed on a record-setting heat wave.
3: In France, it was the hottest day on record. Icons of Paris, the Eiffel Tower and the Louvre had to close early to keep tourists safe. With hundreds of schools closed and trains cancelled, crowds are flocking to lakes and rivers to beat the heat. But that's caused a surge in drowning deaths. And in Europe, AC is not that common.
4: I haven't stopped sweating since the second I woke up this morning.
5: You're just living on fans.
3: Experts warn of a dangerous heat dome looming over continental Europe.
1: ABC's James Longman. A proposed class action lawsuit is accusing gas stations in California of using artificial intelligence software to illegally collude and drive up prices at the pump. The National Taxpayer Advocate says the IRS did a better than expected this year in issuing refunds despite massive cuts to its workforce, but people who needed help by phone did have a hard time getting through. Dave Packer, ABC News.
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10: I'm WRBI meteorologist Megan Mulford with Southeastern Indiana's most reliable forecast. Lows dip down to about 62 tonight under partly cloudy skies, winds out of the south at around 5 miles an hour. Sunshine mixed with clouds at times again tomorrow. Chance of thunderstorms, highs level off around 81. Currently, it's 72 degrees.
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2: 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Banana chips are included in that. 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So she had an idea. We'll tell you about that idea coming up in a few more minutes as we have more of the Terry Dean program on the way.
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8: I'm WRBI meteorologist Megan Mulford with southeastern Indiana's most reliable forecast. Lows dip down to about 62 tonight under partly cloudy skies, winds out of the south at around 5 miles an hour. Sunshine mixed with clouds at times again tomorrow. Chance of thunderstorms, highs level off around 81. Currently, it's 72 degrees.
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It was 18 feet from the bow to the stern light. Second hand from a dealer in Atlanta. I rode up with Daddy when he went there to get her.

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1: ABC News, I'm Dave Packer. After what's been described as a shouting match between President Trump and Republican Senator Bill Cassidy on Capitol Hill today over the War Powers Resolution that Cassidy voted for, the senator's office says that Cassidy was later briefed on the Iran war in the White House Situation Room. In Venezuela, a desperate rescue effort at this hour to find survivors in the rubble of collapsed buildings in Venezuela's capital city, Caracas, after back-to-back powerful earthquakes, a 7.2 magnitude, then a 7.5. The 42-day quarantine has come to an end for the 18 American passengers who were exposed to the Honda virus on board the MV Hondius. Six of them spent their entire quarantine period at the National Quarantine Unit in Nebraska. Jake Rosmarin was one of them.
2: And then I would also try to get out for fresh air for a few minutes. After that, I would go back to my room, shower, and I would lay in bed all day and just sleep and cry.
1: This is ABC News.
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2: I'm WRBI meteorologist Megan Mulford with Southeastern Indiana's most reliable forecast. Lows dip down to about 62 tonight under partly cloudy skies, winds out of the south at around 5 miles an hour. Sunshine mixed with clouds at times again tomorrow. Chance of thunderstorms. Highs level off around 81. Right now, 70.
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6: WRBI meteorologist Megan Mulford with southeastern Indiana's most reliable forecast. Lows level off around 62 overnight under partly cloudy skies, winds out of the south at around 5 miles an hour. Sunshine mixed with clouds at times again Thursday, chance for storms, high temperatures reach up to 81. Right now, it's 70 degrees.
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2: ABC News, I'm Dave Packer. Two earthquakes measuring 7.1 and 7.5 hit Venezuela tonight. Collapsing buildings in the capital, Caracas. Rescue efforts are underway. Angst over a bipartisan housing affordability bill that the president did not sign, and the Iran War Powers Resolution that was passed with the help of some Senate Republicans. It turned into a shouting match on the Hill between GOP Senator Bill Cassidy and President Trump today. Cassidy later.
3: And so I make no apologies for standing up to the president, if you will, trying to demand that more information be shared with the Senate and more information be shared with the American people. I make no apologies for that.
2: 1 week since a cold storage warehouse fire began in California's Boyle Heights, the Los Angeles Fire Department says that the fire has been knocked down. Meanwhile, in Allentown, Pennsylvania, firefighters there are now battling a massive fire at a commercial building. This is ABC News.
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2: Let's find out what happened on this day. Thanks to the old Wayback Machine, it was 1868. Wisconsin journalist and Senator Christopher Latham Sholes received a patent for the typewriter. It was 1987. Alice Cooper broke six ribs when he fell off the stage during a concert in Vancouver. And you may remember, speaking of concerts, back in 1987, Tiffany. Those of a certain age may remember who Tiffany is. She started her shopping mall tour. It was 1993. Lorena Bobbitt cut off her husband's privates after she says he allegedly raped her. John Bobbitt was later acquitted of marital sexual assault. Lorena Bobbitt also acquitted of the malicious wounding of her husband. And it was 2006. Aaron Spelling, who was responsible for such shows as Charlie's Angels, Starsky and Hutch, Beverly Hills 90210, died after having a stroke at the age of 83.
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4: I'm WRBI meteorologist Megan Mulford with Southeastern Indiana's most reliable forecast. Lows level off around 62 overnight under partly cloudy skies. Winds out of the south at around 5 miles an hour. Sunshine mixed with clouds at times again Thursday. Chance for storms. High temperatures reach up to 81. Currently, it's 69 degrees.
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3: Today is Bomb Pop Day.
2: Oh, the bomb.
3: Yeah. And I found a Bomb Pop cocktail, and this is really cool. It's got the three layers, just like the Bomb Pop does. It's a cool-looking drink.
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3: It's got blue Croco, grenadine, lemon vodka, and lemonade, and it is the three separate layers. It's so neat. 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
2: All righty. Yeah, I've got a link to that drink. It's in the show notes for today at johnandheidishow.com.
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5: I'm WRBI meteorologist Megan Mulford with Southeastern Indiana's most reliable forecast. Lows level off around 62 overnight under partly cloudy skies, winds out of the south at around 5 miles an hour. Sunshine mixed with clouds at times again Thursday. Chance for storms. High temperatures reach up to 81. Currently, it's 69 degrees.
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2: Now, surveys and studies and such. The Canadian charity Right to Play is warning that kids are spending less time in unstructured outdoor play than previous generations. The organization says digital devices, social media, and busy schedules are limiting opportunities for free play, with many children reporting they lack time or safe spaces or playmates.
3: That's what I was just going to say. With the way the world is right now, it's hard to let your kids have unstructured time alone.
2: Experts say the decline can affect physical health, though, and mental well-being and child development. In response, some parents are turning to outdoor programs that encourage exploration and nature-based play. Advocates argue that unstructured outdoor activities remain essential for helping children learn and build confidence and develop social skills. So I'd say you don't necessarily have to go, you know, roughing it for a week, but I encourage you to get out and touch grass is what the kids say, Heidi.
3: Yep.
2: Sometimes they'll just say, I need to touch
3: grass.
2: It's
3: so good for you.
2: Yeah. I encourage you to do that. Get a little fresh air and, you know, take in some sun. Surveys and studies and such on the John and Heidi Show.
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1: John and Heidi.
2: Now, big screen, little screen, the team behind The Greatest is beginning to reveal how it plans to pack a punch with the show. First authorized scripted series about Muhammad Ali. This actually looks like it'll be pretty interesting, and it goes all the way back, touching on his career from the 1964 Olympics all the way up until he passed away. So it's kind of got a little bit of everything from what I understand, if I read all of that correctly. And Sofia Vergara says she can't help but miss everybody from Modern Family. During a conversation with People magazine, she spoke about missing her former co-stars, especially Ed O'Neill, because most of her scenes were with Ed O'Neill, who played her on-screen hubby. She said, "I spent the most of the 11 years with him. I miss him so much. He was such a great friend, such a great pillar for me, because he was like my first real, it was like my first real acting job." So I think that's really cool.
3: Well, you would become family with
2: absolutely
3: these people because
2: you
3: you're with them so
2: and
3: much.
2: It's one of two things. They either become very good friends.
3: Or they can't stand
2: each other. And I've seen that too, where like, and you find out that they were so great on TV together, but then, they hated each other.
3: Yeah.
2: And I'm like, you guys are good actors.
3: Yeah.
2: You're really good actors. All right. Big screen, little screen on the John and Heidi Show.
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6: I'm WRBI meteorologist Megan Mulford with Southeastern Indiana's most reliable forecast. Lows level off around 62. Overnight, under partly cloudy skies, winds out of the south at around 5 miles an hour. Sunshine mixed with clouds at times again. Thursday, chance for storms. High temperatures reach up to 81. Right now, 67.
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2: Just kidding. 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I am. 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
6: I'm WRBI meteorologist Megan Mulford with southeastern Indiana's most reliable forecast. Lows level off around 62 overnight under partly cloudy skies, winds out of the south at around 5 miles an hour. Sunshine mixed with clouds at times again Thursday. Chance for storms. High temperatures reach up to 81. Right now, 67.
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1: John and Heidi.
2: Time now for the joke of the day with my smiling, blushing bride over here. What do you have for me, Heidi? Is it good? Because you look like it's a good.
3: I think they're all good.
2: They're all good, yes.
3: During lunch at work, I ate 3 plates of beans, which I know I shouldn't do. When I got home, my husband seemed excited to see me and exclaimed delightfully, "Darling, I have a surprise for dinner tonight." He then blindfolded me and led me to my chair at the dinner table. I took a seat, and just as he was about to remove my blindfold, the telephone rang. He made me promise not to touch the blindfold until he returned, and he went to answer the call. The beans I had consumed were still affecting me, and the pressure was becoming unbearable. So while my husband was out of the room, I seized the opportunity. I shifted my weight to one leg and let one go. Mm. It was not only loud, but it smelled like a fertilizer truck running over a skunk in front of a garbage dump. I took my napkin from my lap, fanned the air around me vigorously, then shifted to the other leg. I ripped off 3 more. The stink was worse than cooked cabbage. Mm. Keeping my ears carefully tuned to the conversation in the other room, I went on releasing atomic bombs like this one after another for a few minutes. Eventually, the telephone farewells signaled the end of my freedom, so I quickly fanned the air a few more times with my napkin, placed it in my lap, and folded my hands back, feeling relieved and pleased with myself. My face must have been the picture of innocence when my husband returned, apologizing for taking so long. He asked me if I had peeked through the blindfold. I assured him that I had not. At this point, he removed my blindfold, and 12 dinner guests seated around the table with their hands over their noses chorused, "Happy birthday!"
2: Wouldn't that be horrible? Yeah, don't ever do that. Ever, ever, never. All right, that is your joke of the day on the John and Heidi Show.
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1: Heidi. Time now for the scoop of the day. 37% of us pretend not to see somebody because we don't feel like having a conversation.
2: I do that
1: My
2: all
1: wife
2: the time.
1: Is 100% of those people. It's usually me, by the way. No, but she's done that
2: I
1: to
2: do
1: other
2: that
1: people.
2: All the
1: I know.
2: Time.
1: I've seen you do it. All right. And when was the last time you

0: We constantly scan for threats currently. Apparently, some people do. She recommends being specific when expressing thanks, recalling a meaningful moment in detail rather than offering just a vague bit of praise. The benefit extends beyond the writer. She says strengthening relationships and helping others feel appreciated is also valued and seen. So I've gotten some letters in the mail before where somebody has something, so they might have read this article or something. I don't know.
1: No, it's just good to be grateful and to let people know when you're grateful.
0: I'm grateful for you, Heidi. I'm going to write that on a sticky note and stick it
1: on
0: your forehead.
1: That would be super. So thank you.
0: Your scoop of the day on the John and Heidi Show.
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4: I'm WRBI meteorologist Megan Mulford with Southeastern Indiana's most reliable forecast. Lows level off around 62 overnight under partly cloudy skies. Winds out of the south at around 5 miles an hour. Thunderstorms likely. Thursday, highs level off around 82, a mix of clouds and sun. Currently 66.
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1: It doesn't matter. 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
0: It's always on 5 in Margaritaville, come to think of it.
1: Yeah, I heard that.
0: You've been there, haven't you?
1: Yes, sir.
0: I've seen your boat there.
1: I've been to Margaritaville.

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1: Time now for the movie quota of the day. You're going to get this from 1995. What's in the box?
2: Oh, Seven.
1: Yeah, Brad Pitt's character said that.
2: Great movie.
1: In the movie Seven. 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
1: want to
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1: No,
2: you want to watch
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1: is your movie quota of the day on the John and Heidi Show.
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7: I'm WRBI meteorologist Megan Mulford with Southeastern Indiana's most reliable forecast. Lows level off around 62 overnight under partly cloudy skies, winds out of the south at around 5 miles an hour. Thunderstorms likely. Thursday, highs level off around 82, a mix of clouds and sun. Currently 66.
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3: The most common form of murder among primates is infanticide. So apparently they just take out their kids.
2: Oh, that's too bad.
3: Only state with an official state nut that isn't the pecan is Oregon with the hazelnut.
2: That is quite specific.
3: So there must be several states with a state nut of a pecan.
2: While you're doing the next thing, I'll figure it out. Go ahead.
3: And the country that reads the most is India. The average resident reads for nearly 10.5 hours per week.
2: Well, there you go. Take a listen to this. State nut for that is a pecan. Alabama, Arkansas, California, Georgia, Louisiana, and Texas all have that as their state nut.
3: Wow.
2: So there you go.
3: That's why.
2: That
3: okay.
2: Is nuts.
3: And that's news to me.
2: That is also news to me.
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1: John and Heidi.
2: Fun fact for you, Heidi.
3: What's that, John?
2: A flamingo turns pink because it eats algae and brine shrimp, which contains red, yellow, and orange pigments. Otherwise, they would be white.
3: That.
2: Fun fact for you, Heidi.
3: What's that, John?
2: In 2012, Fiat sold a car that included an espresso machine.
3: I feel like we've gone backwards.
2: Yeah. Fun fact for you, Heidi.
3: What's that, John?
2: Nomophobia is the fear of being without a smartphone. You and I both went without a smartphone for a couple hours the other day.
3: Yeah.
2: We both of us forgot our phone at home.
3: Yeah.
2: What are the odds that we would have both done that?
3: I know. You never forget
2: I know.
3: Your phone ever.
2: And it wasn't until hours later we're like, where are our phones? Oh, we'll do one more fun fact for you, Heidi.
3: What's that, John?
2: All people are born with two basic food preferences. We like sweet foods and we dislike bitter foods. And then some of us adjust. Mm-hmm. And I'll do one more because I got time. Fun fact for you, Heidi.
3: What's that, John?
2: All bran is actually only 87% bran. So it's not all bran.
3: It's not all bran.
2: No, not quite all bran.
3: It's misleading.
2: Yeah. Several fun facts. Now you know. Thanks for listening to the John and Heidi Show.
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7: I'm WRBI meteorologist Megan Mulford with Southeastern Indiana's most reliable forecast. Lows level off around 62 overnight under partly cloudy skies, winds out of the south at around 5 miles an hour. Thunderstorms likely. Thursday, highs level off around 82, a mix of clouds and sun. Right now, 65.
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2: Time now for some weird news. A Florida man was arrested for allegedly trying to break into an RV while on his way to court for, you guessed it, a burglary charge. Yeah. Cape Coral police say a family inside the RV reported that the suspect repeatedly tried to open the locked door and even disconnected the vehicle from its power source.
3: Oh,
2: officers later found 34-year-old Devon Turner, who told them he was headed to court for a burglary charge and he was looking for some clothes to wear. He was arrested and taken to jail in whatever he was wearing. So
3: yeah, I have a feeling he's not going to have to worry about what to wear to court.
2: So he wanted to look good in court for a burglary charge, so he was trying to burglarize another place to look good when he got to court. So
3: not smart.
2: No. Did I mention it was a Florida man? I don't know if I mentioned that or if you just didn't catch that part, but yeah. Nobody's surprised. We love you, Florida men. That is weird news right here on the John and Heidi Show.
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5: 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A three-run go-ahead blast for A. Eugenio Suarez.
6: They're waving around Friedel. Up throwing Anthony. Throw to the plate, not in time. And the Reds walk it off at 11, 6-5.
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9: I'm WRBI meteorologist Megan Mulford with Southeastern Indiana's most reliable forecast. Lows level off around 62 overnight under partly cloudy skies. Winds out of the south at around 5 miles an hour. Thunderstorms likely. Thursday, highs level off around 82, a mix of clouds and sun. Right now, 65.
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yourself, dear boy. 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
1: John and Heidi.
2: Time now for the question of the day. This one's for you, Heidi. A survey found the two worst things to do on a first date. One is to talk about the weather. What is the other?
3: Talk about the weather.
2: I disagree.
3: Really?
2: I completely disagree on both of these. I think we could talk about the weather on a first date.
3: I don't talk about yourself.
2: No. Go to a horror movie.
3: Oh, these I are totally the two, disagree.
2: Yeah. Our first date was nothing but talking about weather during a horror movie. So. Just kidding. It wasn't. But now I kind of want to do that. That's your question of the day on the John and Heidi Show.
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6: I'm WRBI meteorologist Megan Mulford with Southeastern Indiana's most reliable forecast. Lows level off around 62. Overnight, under partly cloudy skies, winds out of the south at around 5 miles an hour. Thunderstorms likely. Thursday, highs level off around 82, a mix of clouds and sun. Right now, 64.
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1: John and Heidi.
2: Time now for something special with Heidi Small. What do you have for me there, Heidi?
3: In the 1970s, brothers Paul and David, I'm assuming it's Merage, M-E-R-A-G-E,
2: okay,
3: they fled Iran and settled in Colorado, where they created Kraft Chef America, a company that makes frozen convenience foods. After a false start with a flop called the toaster pizza, they made a thing that they called the Tasty Witch. It was a handheld rectangular calzone-style sandwich, and its dough was specially formulated to cook in the microwave.
2: Okay.
3: The turnover-like pastry, filled with pizza ingredients or with ham and cheese, was encased in a microwavable crisping sleeve.
2: Huh.
3: Tasty Witch didn't really become a blockbuster until they changed the name of the product to Hot Pockets.
2: Oh.
3: In the 1980s and 1990s, they introduced more than 50 kinds of Hot Pockets, plus a variant with pretzel bread, breakfast versions, and a lower-fat lean pocket.
2: Hmm.
3: Selling the whole company to Nestle in 2002 for $2.6 billion.
2: So you're saying it did okay.
3: It did okay.
2: All
3: those
2: right.
3: Those fellas from Iran did just fine they when they
2: did,
3: came to the U.S.
2: Did. Well, there you go. That is something special with Heidi Small.
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5: WRBI meteorologist Megan Mulford with southeastern Indiana's most reliable forecast. A blend of clouds and sun today with thunderstorms likely. Daytime highs approaching 82. Southwest winds 5 to 10 miles an hour. Slight chance for storms. Tonight, lows dip down to about 64. Currently, 64.
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1: Time now for the list. Misheard song lyrics. We got through the first half of this.
2: I think somebody's just making this stuff up.
1: I don't know.
2: Up.
1: Some of these. So Blinded by the Light. Revved up
2: yes.
1: like a deuce,
2: yes.
1: another runner in the night.
2: That one I've always had wrong.
1: I'm not going to say what people thought it was, but
2: everybody
1: wrapped up
2: knows
1: like
2: what
1: a,
2: everyone
1: yeah.
2: thinks that is.
1: Uh-huh. So anyway, Elvis Presley's Suspicious Minds, we're caught in a trap.
2: Okay.
1: So apparently some people thought, we're calling a trout. You're calling a trout?
2: Who would think that?
1: I don't know. Bad Mood Rising by Creedence Clearwater Revival. There's a bad moon on the rise. But a lot of people, and I've actually heard this, and it does kind of sound like, there's a bathroom on the right.
2: Oh, yeah, I've heard that one. Yeah, that one I have heard people miss.
1: Toto, Africa, real lyric, there's nothing that 100 men or more could ever do.
2: Yep.
1: And a lot of people think, there's nothing that 100 men on Mars could ever do.
2: Oh, okay? No.
1: We Will Rock You, kicking your can all over the place. And some people think it's kicking your cat all over the place.
2: Okay.
1: Madonna's Like a Virgin, touched for the very first time. And apparently people thought it says touched for the 31st time. That would be what she's singing today.
2: Okay.
1: And then this is the last one. Smells Like Teen Spirit. The real lyric is here we are now, entertain us. But people think it says here we are now in containers.

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1: No.
0: We're done with it. I got the whole list and the ones from yesterday as well in the show notes for today at johnandheidishow.com.
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2: We always like to wrap things up around here with good news, and I think this is an adorable story. It took 40 years for this to happen, but this children's book became a bestseller overnight. But it was written 40 years ago.
3: Okay.
2: So most authors have a dream of becoming a bestseller. For a lady in Colorado, that dream finally came true 4 decades later. Alyssa Gerlinek never expected her children's vocabulary book that she wrote in 1985 to suddenly rocket to the top of Amazon's bestseller charts. But thanks to one viral TikTok video, Weighty Words has found an entirely new audience, and it's delighting families all across the generations. She says, it's a strike of lightning. The book was created as a fun way to help children learning challenging vocabulary words through the memorable stories and clever wordplay. Although it earned a small following over the years, it never became a commercial success. She said, we really never made a dime. Then came the unexpected twist. A few weeks ago, author Ellie McMahon shared a TikTok video reminiscing about discovering Weighty Words, this book, back when he was in 8th grade. His nostalgic post struck a chord with others who remembered it. And then there were people going, I didn't know anything about this. Next thing you know, this book is on the bestsellers list.
3: Yeah.
2: She says, I became an Amazon bestseller overnight, all because of TikTok. I love this. This is such a cool thing. Now I kind of want to read the story, don't you?
3: Well, yeah.
2: I've got a link to it. It's in the show notes for today, and the story is there as well. But if you want to say, hey, I got to check out this book, you know why? Because I got to check out this book. So I've got a link to all of that in the show notes for today at johnandheidishow.com. Time to say goodbye, Heidi.
3: Goodbye, Heidi.
2: Goodbye, everybody. Have a great day. Thank you for listening to the John and Heidi Show.
4: Hi, everyone. I'm Craig Orndorff. On the next Weekend in the Country, we head back to June of 1992. When John Gotti was put away, Dan Quayle went after Murphy Brown. There were riots in L.A., the Long Island Lolita, Ross Perot, and Johnny Carson retired. And the country music headliners were Diamond Rio, Billy Ray Cyrus, Winona, Mary Chapin Carpenter, and Michelle Wright. And that's on the next Weekend in the Country. 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
7: I'm WRBI meteorologist Megan Mulford with Southeastern Indiana's most reliable forecast. A blend of clouds and sun today with thunderstorms likely. Daytime highs approaching 82. Southwest winds 5 to 10 miles an hour. Slight chance for storms. Tonight, lows dip down to about 64. Currently, 64.
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1: ABC News, I'm Dave Packer. Two earthquakes measuring 7.2 and 7.5 hit Venezuela Wednesday night, collapsing buildings in the capital, Caracas. Rescue efforts are underway. President Trump backing off at the last minute, not signing the bipartisan Housing Act passed by Congress, designed to bring down the cost of housing, saying Congress first needs to sign the Save America Act, which requires photo ID to vote. And President Trump visiting senators on Capitol Hill Wednesday turned into a shouting match. The president miffed about four Republicans who broke ranks to vote for a war powers resolution on Iran. Senator Bill Cassidy was one of them.
2: The American people need to know more than we are being told. The Senate needs to know. And it does not appear, although I don't know for sure, that the course of this is going the way that we were told.
1: The Justice Department announcing one of its biggest health care fraud crackdowns ever. It involves more than 450 people and $6 billion in alleged scams. This is ABC News. Another round of severe storms expected across the plains Thursday as millions cope with dangerous flooding and fire risk. The Los Angeles Fire Department says a blaze that erupted on top of a cold storage warehouse last week is finally out. It's believed to have started on the solar panels. It's a tall order. Some residents of Texas Hill Country are being asked to keep an eye out for an escaped giraffe.
3: Gracie had just arrived at a privately owned preserve, Cedar Hollow Ranch, about 100 miles west of San Antonio a month earlier. She's 3 years old. The owner, Vic Jones, says Gracie wandered into an area the other giraffes had previously avoided and ended up on the wrong side of the gate. The missing giraffe was reported to the Real County Sheriff's Office to put people on alert. Jones says the search area is extremely remote and the likelihood of Gracie encountering any humans is low.
1: ABC's Chuck Severson. The NHL taking the first step toward expansion in Texas, agreeing to terms with billionaire Dan Friedkin to explore a possible franchise in Houston or Austin. Dave Packer, ABC News.
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11: I'm WRBI meteorologist Paul Frobley with Southeastern Indiana's most reliable forecast. Partly cloudy today with storms likely. High of 82. Southwest winds 5 to 10 miles per hour. Mainly cloudy skies expected tonight. Slight chance of thunderstorms. Lows dip down to about 64. Right now, 64.
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rock and roll, where's it gone? But I hope like hell every now and again I blow across your mind like that summer wind. And you're holding on to 16 long as you can every time that it comes on.

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1: 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That's Kelsey Ballerini with Yeah Boy. It's Brent Lee early on a Thursday morning in the country. What do you say we dive right into the 5 o'clock funnies just ahead of a complete look at the forecast from meteorologist Paul Trombley. Here's Mark Maron on his parents sending him to summer camp.
2: I'm a comedian for a very specific reason, and it has to do with my parents. Look, if your parents ever sent you to more than one summer camp in the summer, it wasn't about you having a good time. They wanted you out of the house. They didn't want to deal with you anymore. And they'll try to push it off on you, like, you need to learn new things. They're like, when is a Jewish kid going to need to ride a horse? Seriously, when am I going to need to ride a horse? What situation will I ever be in where I'm like, thank God I went to that camp where they all made fun of me because I can ride this horse right out of here? My mother also found me a guitar teacher that was a guy who was married. There was these two Christian hippies, little chubby Christian hippies, and they would come, they would pick me up at school, they would take me to swim practice, they would take me out to dinner, and then they'd take me home to their house and teach me guitar. And my mother would say, how was your guitar lesson? And I would say, with my other parents, it was fine.
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8: I'm WRBI meteorologist Paul Trombley with southeastern Indiana's most reliable forecast. Thunderstorms likely today. Otherwise, sunshine mixed with clouds at times. Daytime highs approaching 82. Winds out of the southwest, 5 to 10 miles per hour. Mainly cloudy skies expected tonight. Slight chance of thunderstorms. Lows level off around 64. Storms likely tomorrow. High temperatures reach up to 77. Cloudy skies expected. Right now, it's 64 degrees.
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1: I'm Tom Snape in the WRBI newsroom. The Franklin County Sheriff's Office says recovery support services are expanding inside the Franklin County Security Center through a partnership with One Voice Recovery Community. As part of the continued effort to provide meaningful recovery resources to county jail inmates, One Voice Recovery Community will offer both group and individual peer support services to men and women housed in the facility. Services will include twice weekly evidence-based recovery group sessions, as well as individualized reentry planning designed to connect participants with resources and support upon their release. Franklin County Sheriff's Office says addressing substance use disorders and related challenges is an important component of improving public safety, reducing recidivism, and helping individuals successfully reintegrate into the community. By providing access to peer support and recovery-focused programming while people are incarcerated, they hope to create additional opportunities for long-term success after release. Two telecom giants, one of which serves southeastern Indiana, are joining forces. Great Plains Communications and Jonesboro, Arkansas-based Ritter Communications will merge into a single organization called Right Fiber. The deal would create one of the largest privately held fiber broadband platforms in the U.S., connecting more than 300,000 homes and businesses across more than 400 communities in 20 states through a 28,000-mile regional fiber network. Ritter's current CEO, Heath Simpson, will lead the combined company. Todd Foggi, who runs Great Plains Communications, moves into an executive chairman role. The merger is subject to regulatory review. Hoosiers could spend less on 4th of July cookouts this year, according to the Indiana Farm Bureau. The organization estimates a cookout for 10 people will cost about $66.73 this year, down 7% from 2025. That comes out to about $6.67 per person. Indiana's projected cookout cost is about 10% lower than the national average. The estimated cookout includes items such as ground beef, cheese, pork chops, potato salad, chips, and ice cream. The biggest price drop came from potato salad, which fell about 56% compared to last year. Officials said that decline is tied to lower egg prices after costs surged last year because of avian influenza impacts. Some items are still more expensive this year. Cookie prices increased about 4%, while strawberries rose about 3%. The Bureau estimates 2 pounds of ground beef will cost about $13.05 this year, down from $13.81 in 2025. A half gallon of ice cream dropped from $5.60 to $4.33, while cheese fell from $3.53 to $3.12. An Indianapolis man is facing stalking, intimidation, and harassment charges after prosecutors say he sent threatening and explicit social media messages to Indiana Fever forward Sophie Cunningham.
2: Marion County prosecutors say the messages escalated even after the team security told him to stop. Court records show the suspect was already on probation in Hendricks County. Prosecutors say Cunningham told investigators she became fearful as the messages continued.
1: That is Joe Ullery. Genesis Pathways to Success is celebrating the successful wrap-up of two summer camps that gave area students a chance to learn through imagination, creativity, and hands-on projects. The organization recently concluded its Mylan Cares Hogwarts Camp and Brickmaster's Lego Building Camp as part of its A Summer of Stream programming. Both camps focused on helping students build problem-solving, engineering, teamwork, and critical thinking skills through activities designed to feel more like play than schoolwork. The Southeastern Indiana Farm Club is holding its 30th Antique Machinery Show today, tomorrow, and Saturday at the Ripley County Fairgrounds in Osgood. 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
4: ABC News, I'm Sherry Preston. A pair of earthquakes rocking Venezuela, killing at least 32 people, injuring hundreds.
5: Devastating images coming in from Venezuela following a massive earthquake that struck while many were home celebrating a public holiday. There are videos of collapsed buildings in Venezuela's capital city of Caracas as emergency crews helped to get the injured to the hospital. The U.S. Geological Survey saying the epicenter was located along the country's Caribbean coast.
4: ABC's Melissa Adan, President Trump posting the U.S. is standing by, ready to help. Quakes also in Northern California and Japan. Scientists say they are not related. The president meeting with Republican senators on Capitol Hill Wednesday. Those who were there say he got into a shouting match with Senator Bill Cassidy over the Iran war. Then Cassidy, who later got a private briefing on the war in the Situation Room, went on to change his vote on the War Powers Resolution, which would have required congressional approval for any further conflict. This is ABC News.
6: A sell-off after a positive start. This is Hoosier Ag Today. I'm Andy Eubank with the Wednesday Farm Market Review. Final numbers from Wednesday trade coming up. We'll begin with market commentary, which I grabbed from Tom Fritz at the end of the session. Markets started higher, worked higher in the overnight, and in the end, even wheat, which held on for quite a while, Tom, couldn't hold on to gains. So we lose across the board, corn, beans, and wheat. Headwinds include what right now?
7: Well, number one, I think it's the, for the most part, growing conditions are pretty decent, you know, for the corn market, for the soybean market, and for spring wheat. As far as old crop wheat, meaning the winter wheat crop, whatever it is, it's been made. But unfortunately, you know, as much as I'd like to think we're going to see a fair amount of abandoned acres in the hard red sector on Tuesday's report, once again, where's the demand? Demand is really nothing to write home about. We had a glimmer of hope of some demand last week, and that's going to be reflected on tomorrow's sales report. But so far, we haven't seen any follow through. And, if I was a betting man trying to figure out, in the case of, where's the Chinese business, they want to see what this report looks like. But so far, the price action leaves a lot to be desired. New crop corn pumps out a new contract low today, and I believe that's a contract low close. Price action? Wheat market, as you said, we were higher. I think it's trying to trade on the coattails of the European wheat market, which is they're definitely afraid of what impact the current run of killer heat they're having. I think the news article called it Omega heat. And we all know what Omega means. It means last, or in most cases, deadly. So even impacting their corn market. But normally, if the European Union has a short corn crop, they're going to go to South America first. They really don't like U.S. corn because of the GMO. The European Union, they have some pretty strict regulations on GMO grains.
6: Tom Fritz, market commentary. Tom is at EFG Group in Chicago.
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6: On the Hat Wednesday, Farm Market Reviews, settlements, July corn, 407, it goes down 2 3/4. September, 415 and 3/4, down 2 cents. Dease contract, 434 and 3/4, down 2.5 cents. 8 1/4 lower, July soybeans, 1108 and 3/4. August down 7 1/4, 1116 and 3/4. And Novi, 6¾ down, 11.35. A 1 cent loss on July wheat, 5.85¾. Meats were mixed. August live cattle, 246.52, up 52. And August lean hogs, 96.70, down 52. I'm Andy Eubank with the Wednesday Market Review. 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
11: I'm WRBI meteorologist Paul Frobley with Southeastern Indiana's most reliable forecast. Partly cloudy today with storms likely. High of 82. Southwest winds 5 to 10 miles per hour. Mainly cloudy skies expected tonight. Slight chance of thunderstorms. Lows dip down to about 64. Right now, it's 63 degrees.
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0: Country 103.9 WRBI. That's Jason Aldean, and don't tell on me. It's Brent Lee early on a Thursday morning in the country doing the 5 o'clock funnies. Here's Jimmy Fallon from Tuesday night.
1: The FAA wants to use AI to reduce flight delays and manage air traffic. Meanwhile, Southwest says they're going to keep guiding their planes by having the pilots shout Marco and then shouting back Polo. You guys hear about this? World Cup fans are taking bottles of ranch dressing home as souvenirs, and the TSA had to issue a reminder you can't pack them in your carry-ons. It's tough seeing someone at security having to quickly chug a bottle of Hidden Valley. There's a record heat wave hitting Europe, so you know that ranch dressing is keeping real well.

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1: Country 103.9 WRBI, Josh Ross with Hate How You Look. It's Brent Lee early on a Thursday morning doing the final segment of the 5 o'clock funnies now from his YouTube special that recently dropped called Tea and Scotch. Here's the great Patton Oswalt on why he's wearing of his cat.
2: Now I have a cat. Any cat owners?
3: Yeah.
2: I love my cat. I don't know if other cat owners have experienced this. Whenever I play with my cat, in the middle of playing, she'll stop and react to another presence that's in the room that she clearly sees and hears. And then she'll follow it across the room. And then at one point, I assume it vanishes because she goes back to playing with me like nothing happened. And it's unnerving, all right? Because I'm brushing up against the netherworld. I have friends who go, I wish my kitty could talk. I don't. Because if my cat could talk, it would be three things. Annoying, and then terrifying, and then annoying again. That's all it would be all day. You know, I like that little chicken treat you gave me. I'll have another chicken treat. If you have another chicken treat, I'll eat another chicken treat. Is that treat? Oh, demon. Demon just came in the room. It's walking across the room. It has a coyote head. Now the coyote head is splitting open. It's two baby heads. Now it's pointing at you. Now it's gone. Hey, you have another chicken treat?
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5: I'm WRBI meteorologist Paul Trombley with southeastern Indiana's most reliable forecast. Thunderstorms likely today. Otherwise, sunshine mixed with clouds at times. Daytime highs approaching 82. Winds out of the southwest, 5 to 10 miles per hour. Mainly cloudy skies expected tonight. Slight chance of thunderstorms. Lows level off around 64. Storms likely tomorrow. High temperatures reach up to 77. Cloudy skies expected. Currently 63.
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1: I'm Tom Snape in the WRBI newsroom. The Franklin County Sheriff's Office says recovery support services are expanding inside the Franklin County Security Center through a partnership with One Voice Recovery Community. As part of this continued effort to provide meaningful recovery resources to county jail inmates, One Voice will offer both group and individual peer support services to men and women housed in the facility. Services will include twice weekly evidence-based recovery group sessions, as well as individualized reentry planning designed to connect participants with resources and support upon their release. Two telecom giants, one of which serves southeastern Indiana, are joining forces. Great Plains Communications and Jonesboro, Arkansas-based Ritter Communications will merge into a single organization called Right Fiber. The deal would create one of the largest privately held fiber broadband platforms in the United States, connecting more than 300,000 homes and businesses across more than 400 communities in 20 states through a 28,000-mile regional fiber network. Ritter's current CEO, Heath Simpson, will lead the combined company. Todd Foggi, who runs Great Plains, moves into an executive chairman role. You could spend less on 4th of July cookouts this year, according to Indiana Farm Bureau. The organization estimates a cookout for 10 people will cost about $66.73 in 2026, down 7% from last year. That comes out to about $6.67 per person. Indiana's projected cookout cost is about 10% lower than the national average. The estimated cookout includes items such as ground beef, cheese, pork chops, potato salad, chips, and ice cream. The biggest price drop came from potato salad, which fell about 56% compared to last year. Officials said that decline is tied to lower egg prices after costs surged last year because of avian influenza impacts. A man is accused of stalking Indiana Fever forward Sophie Cunningham. We get more from John Herrick.
2: The Marion County Prosecutor's Office said Wednesday that Cunningham was stalked by a man named Kevin Singh. Prosecutor Ryan Mears says Singh sent messages to Cunningham on multiple occasions dating back to September of 2025, and his conduct became increasingly threatening after he was contacted by team security and told to stop. In one of those messages, he told Cunningham he would marry her. Singh is charged with intimidation and harassment. Court documents also say Singh is already on probation in Hendricks County after pleading guilty to two counts of invasion of privacy. John Herrick, Network Indiana.
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1: Chuck Heck with the Farm Club says the show also features antique tractor pulls on Saturday night in the grandstand area starting at 6. 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Kids 12 and under get in free. Genesis Pathways to Success is celebrating the successful conclusion of a pair of summer camps that gave area students a chance to learn through imagination, creativity, and hands-on projects. The organization recently concluded its Mylan Cares Hogwarts Camp and Brickmaster's Lego Building Camp as part of its A Summer of Stream programming. Both camps focused on helping students build problem-solving, engineering, teamwork, and critical thinking skills through activities designed to feel more like play than schoolwork. I'm Tom Snape with news on 103.9 WRBI. 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
4: ABC News, I'm Sherry Preston. A pair of earthquakes rocking Venezuela, killing at least 32 people, injuring hundreds.
5: Devastating images coming in from Venezuela following a massive earthquake that struck while many were home celebrating a public holiday. There are videos of collapsed buildings in Venezuela's capital city of Caracas as emergency crews helped to get the injured to the hospital. The U.S. Geological Survey saying the epicenter was located along the country's Caribbean coast.
4: ABC's Melissa Adan, President Trump posted, the U.S. is standing by, ready to help. Quakes also in Northern California and Japan. Scientists say they are not related. The president meeting with Republican senators on Capitol Hill Wednesday. Those who were there say he got into a shouting match with Senator Bill Cassidy over the Iran war. Then Cassidy, who later got a private briefing on the war in the Situation Room, went on to change his vote on the War Powers Resolution, which would have required congressional approval for any further conflict. This is ABC News. Due in court today, an NFL star accused of holding 3 men at gunpoint. Lions cornerback Terrion Arnold is facing robbery and kidnapping charges. A New York Knicks fan who really wanted a memento after the team won the title has now lost her job over it, over a custom-painted New York City trash bin. Here's ABC's Aaron Katursky.
6: On the day of the Knicks parade, the woman unceremoniously dumped an overflowing public waste basket onto the sidewalk, grabbed both ends, and walked off. Her employer, J.P. Morgan Chase, says she's no longer with the company. The bank did not say what her job was, but added she was not attending the parade in an official capacity. The sanitation department issued her 2 summonses, $75 for littering and $100 for impeding operations. The woman returned the trash can, and City Sanitation posted a photo of it with the caption, "Home sweet home."
4: Team Scotland has brought some soccer history to the World Cup, the team bringing along what may be the world's oldest soccer ball, believed to be dated back to the 16th century. I'm Sherry Preston, ABC News.
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1: With a check of WRBI Sports, I'm Tom Snape. The Milwaukee Brewers held off the Reds 6-5 at Great American Ballpark in a game heard last night on WRBI. Milwaukee completes the 3-game series sweep despite Cincinnati pounding out 11 hits and drawing 11 walks. The Reds stranded 16 base runners and were 3-for-17 with runners in scoring position. Brett Lauder took the loss. He went 5 2/3 innings, allowed 8 hits, 3 earned runs, and 1 walk while striking out 6. The Reds are off today before starting a 2-city, 7-game road trip with the first of 3 tomorrow night in Pittsburgh. Phoenix Mercury got past the Indiana Fever 111-109 in WNBA action last night in downtown Indianapolis. Kelsey Mitchell tossed in the game-high 30 points, while Aaliyah Boston added 23. Caitlin Clark scored 19 points before leaving the game in the third quarter with a back injury. The Fever wraps up the homestand Saturday night against the Los Angeles Sparks. The Indiana Pacers selected former Purdue star and Indianapolis area native Braden Smith with the 38th overall pick in the NBA draft last night, following a trade with the Chicago Bulls. The Pacers sent Cam Jones, future pick swaps, and cash considerations to the Bulls in the deal. Smith's former Boilermaker teammate Trey Kaufman Wren was selected with the 59th and next to last pick by the Minnesota Timberwolves. The Indianapolis Colts will open training camp July 29th at Grand Park Sports Campus with 13 practices open to fans through August 20th. Rookies report July 27th with veterans reporting the next day. The schedule includes Family Day, Salute to Service, and Kicking the Stigma events. The Colts will hold joint practices with the Atlanta Falcons on August 19th and 20th. It will be the team's final training camp at Grand Park. Tom Snape, WRBI Sports.
10: This is Hoosier Ag Today's Thursday Farm Market Preview. Tom Fritz joins me from EFG Group. The markets yesterday started higher, ended lower. It appears to be a bear market with maybe nothing to support the market until the end of the month report next week.
11: The way I'm looking at it, Andy, that's pretty much it. June 30th is a huge report day. It's first notice day for July grains. It's also the end of the quarter. So, and we know the funds have been building, some minor short positions. So it's kind of like, price action? Price action is nothing we can hang our hats on right now. The strength of the dollar, it's a major inhibitor to potential export business. So right now, the path of least resistance is lower.
10: That's Tom Fritz, and I'm Andy Eubank. Hoosier Ag Today, Indiana's Farm Network.
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1: Graveside services for 77-year-old Barbara Lee of Milan will be held Friday at 3 p.m. at Greendale Cemetery in Osgood. Arrangements are being handled by Stratton Carstetter Funeral Home in Versailles. She is survived by her husband, Herman, one son, one daughter, eight grandchildren, 11 great-grandchildren, and two sisters. Memorial contributions may be made to the cemetery. Those were funeral arrangements for Barbara Lee. Funeral services for 32-year-old Elizabeth Page Stone of Osgood will be held Friday at 5 p.m. at Haytown Hill Pentecostal Church in Metamora. Visitation will be Friday from 3 p.m. until time of service. Arrangements are being handled by Neal's Funeral Home in Osgood. She is survived by her fiancé, John Tyler Byard, one son, her mother, Donna Stone, stepmother, Pat Philpott, father, Larry Stone, stepfather, Dylan Stone, and one brother. Memorial contributions may be made to the Ezra Memorial account. Those were funeral arrangements for Elizabeth Stone.
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13: I'm WRBI meteorologist Paul Frobley with Southeastern Indiana's most reliable forecast. Partly cloudy today with storms likely. High of 82. Southwest winds 5 to 10 miles per hour. Mainly cloudy skies expected tonight. Slight chance of thunderstorms. Lows dip down to about 64. Right now, it's 63 degrees.
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0: Country 103.9 WRBI with Dan and Shay and Tequila. It's Brent Lee early on a Thursday morning in the country, and we're going to take a complete look at the forecast from meteorologist Paul Trombley in just a moment. But first, we are going to do the good news.
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0: A 22-year-old engineering student is helping thousands of people regain their smiles by creating 3D-printed dentures free of charge. His name is Connor Gibson, and he taught himself how to do it while volunteering with a nonprofit clinic. His dentures have already transformed the lives of a few patients in his area. Some of them even got emotional seeing their new smiles for the first time. Two Missouri college students have created an eco-friendly paint that's made from algae. Their startup is called MicroHues. It uses natural pigments that avoid petroleum and microplastics. This would reduce the environmental impact and potential harm to waterways. Their paint is also designed to be safer for children and people with sensitive skin. Their idea for an eco-friendly paint started as a class project, and it's already moving toward becoming a valuable business. And one more. A Chicago woman posted a funny video last month inviting anyone to join a picnic for her birthday. The invite quickly went viral, and more than 100 strangers showed up to celebrate her birthday with her. She even she said that even people came from other states, and it was super welcoming. Here is Chima Nairo Ikoro.
9: So my birthday is Monday, May 4th, and I'm going to go to the park and have a picnic with myself. And if you'd like to join me, you can, but you got to bring your own blanket. Not only did y'all join me and bring your own everything, but it also got over a million views on TikTok and Instagram. And I got told happy birthday by SZA, and King Louie posted me on his story for my birthday, which if you're from Chicago, you know, that's crazy. How beautiful can the world actually be when people come to a place with the intention of being friendly, of being kind, and knowing they're going to be around strangers, but making the decision to like get to know the people around them.
0: That is so cool. That's the good news at WRBI.
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13: I'm WRBI meteorologist Paul Trombley with Southeastern Indiana's most reliable forecast. Thunderstorms likely today. Otherwise, sunshine mixed with clouds at times. Daytime highs approaching 82. Winds out of the southwest, 5 to 10 miles per hour. Mainly cloudy skies expected tonight. Slight chance of thunderstorms. Lows level off around 64. Storms likely tomorrow. High temperatures reach up to 77. Cloudy skies expected. Currently 63.
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1: I'm Tom Snape in the WRBI newsroom. A telecom giant that serves this area is joining forces with another company. Great Plains and Arkansas-based Ritter Communications will merge into a single organization that will be known as Right Fiber. The deal would create one of the largest privately held fiber broadband platforms in the U.S., connecting more than 300,000 homes and businesses across more than 400 communities in 20 states through a 28,000-mile regional fiber network. The merger is subject to regulatory review. The Franklin County Sheriff's Office says recovery support services in the Franklin County Security Center are expanding through a partnership with One Voice Recovery Community. As part of this continued effort to provide meaningful recovery resources to county jail inmates, One Voice will offer both group and individual peer support services to men and women housed in the facility. Services will include twice-weekly evidence-based recovery group sessions, as well as individualized reentry planning designed to connect participants with resources and support upon their release. A letter, bizarre messages, and aggressive behavior. Authorities say that's all part of a case where they believe a man was stalking an Indiana Fever player. We get details from John Herrick.
2: Kevin Singh is accused of stalking Indiana Fever forward Sophie Cunningham dating back to late 2025, and police say even more instances happened this year. They say Singh wrote her a letter after giving a Guns N' Roses t-shirt to her with men's cologne on it and said, "I've tried everything else to get your attention." In another post, police say Singh told Cunningham that she's been feeling frisky lately and proceeded to call her a naughty girl. Singh is charged with stalking, intimidation, and harassment. John Herrick, Network Indiana.
1: You could spend less on your 4th of July cookout this year. That's the word from Indiana Farm Bureau, which estimates a cookout for 10 people will cost about $66.73 in 2026. That's down 7% from last year. That shakes out to about $6.67 per person. Indiana's projected cookout cost is about 10% lower than the national average. The estimated cookout includes items such as ground beef, cheese, pork chops, potato salad, chips, and ice cream. Genesis Pathway to Success is celebrating the successful wrap-up of two summer camps that gave area students a chance to learn through imagination, creativity, and hands-on projects. The organization recently concluded its Mylan Cares Hogwarts Camp and Brickmaster's Lego Building Camp as part of its A Summer of Stream programming. Both camps focused on helping students build problem-solving, engineering, teamwork, and critical thinking skills through activities designed to feel more like play than schoolwork. The Southeastern Indiana Farm Club's 30th Antique Machinery Show is taking place today, tomorrow, and Saturday from 9 a.m. to dark each day at the Ripley County Fairgrounds in Osgood. This year's event features machines built in the tri-state. Chuck Heck with the Farm Club says there's a long list of equipment made in Indiana, Ohio, and Kentucky.
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4: ABC News, I'm Sherry Preston. Two strong earthquakes hammering Venezuela within seconds of each other. That's what it sounded like when the first hit the airport. The first quake, 7.2. The second, even stronger, magnitude 7.5. Venezuela's president just announcing the death toll has leapt to at least 164 people. Nearly 1,000 are hurt, and both those numbers are expected to go up. Tensions running hot in Washington, D.C. after President Trump went into a meeting with Senate Republicans, including some who had voted in favor of a war powers resolution. One of them, Louisiana Senator Bill Cassidy. ABC's Karen Waugh in Washington.
5: Cassidy, who recently lost his reelection bid, admits losing his temper.
6: I'm not going to be bullied. I'm trying to get answers for the American people.
5: The meeting was held after Trump abruptly canceled plans to sign a bipartisan affordable housing bill.
4: Europe still slammed by deadly heat. Paris saw daytime temperatures over 100. This is ABC News.
1: With a check of WRBI Sports, I'm Tom Snape. The Milwaukee Brewers held off the Reds 6-5 at Great American Ballpark in a game heard last night on WRBI. Milwaukee completes the three-game series sweep despite Cincinnati pounding out 11 hits and drawing 11 walks. Reds stranded 16 base runners and were 3-for-17 with runners in scoring position. Brett Lauder took the loss. He went 5 2/3 innings, allowed 8 hits, 3 earned runs, and 1 walk while striking out 6. The Reds are off today before starting a 2-city, 7-game road trip with the first of 3 tomorrow night in Pittsburgh. Phoenix Mercury got past the Indiana Fever 111-109 in WNBA action last night in downtown Indianapolis. Kelsey Mitchell tossed in the game-high 30 points, while Aaliyah Boston added 23. Caitlin Clark scored 19 points before leaving the game in the third quarter with a back injury. The Fever wraps up the homestand Saturday night against the Los Angeles Sparks. The Indiana Pacers selected former Purdue star and Indianapolis area native Braden Smith with the 38th overall pick in the NBA draft last night, following a trade with the Chicago Bulls. The Pacers sent Cam Jones, future pick swaps, and cash considerations to the Bulls in the deal. Smith's former Boilermaker teammate Trey Kaufman Wren was selected with the 59th and next to last pick by the Minnesota Timberwolves. The Indianapolis Colts will open training camp July 29th at Grand Park Sports Campus, with 13 practices open to fans through August 20th. Rookies report July 27th, with veterans reporting the next day. The schedule includes Family Day, Salute to Service, and Kicking the Stigma events. The Colts will hold joint practices with the Atlanta Falcons on August 19th and 20th. It will be the team's final training camp at Grand Park. Tom Snape, WRBI Sports.
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9: I'm WRBI meteorologist Paul Frobley with Southeastern Indiana's most reliable forecast. Partly cloudy today with storms likely. High of 82. Southwest winds 5 to 10 miles per hour. Mainly cloudy skies expected tonight. Slight chance of thunderstorms. Lows dip down to about 64. Right now, it's 63 degrees.
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0: Country 103.9 WRBI. Luke Combs there. There ain't no love in Oklahoma. It's Brett Lee, and we've got the state of Reds baseball coming up in just a bit. Reds, by the way, are off today. You've recently been hearing them here on the Sports Voice there. Series with the Brewers. We certainly would have hoped that that would have turned out a little better, but that's fine. They're going to be in Pittsburgh starting tomorrow night to take on the Pirates. Our broadcast time Friday night, 6:10, and 3:35 on Saturday, 1:05 on Sunday. Good luck versus Pittsburgh Redlegs. We're still on the bandwagon, no matter what happens, right? And we're going to harken back to more than 50 years ago. Red Strohs, an interesting rivalry. A chapter from that book next on this date in Reds baseball.
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4: In June 1972, the Reds and the Astros battled for first place in the NL Western Division. And on this date, June 25th, after beating the Astros 5-4, the Reds moved into first place for good, going on to win the pennant by 10.5 games. And that was a surprise for general manager Bob Housem, who thought he'd given the Astros the pennant in 1972 after sending them Lee May and Tommy Helms in the famous Joe Morgan trade the year before. The Astros were a formidable team, and Housem thought it would be 2 years before the Reds reaped the full benefit of the deal. But for one of the few times, Housem was wrong. His big trade paid off right away, with one of the first dividends coming this June 25th, 1972, this date in Reds baseball.
3: This date in Reds baseball is brought to you by the Cincinnati Reds Hall of Fame and Museum, presented by Dinsmore. 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

0: Country 103.9 WRBI, Maddie and Tay, and Mama, Can You Die from a Broken Heart? It's Brent Lee, early Thursday morning in the country. Full check of the forecast coming up from Chief Meteorologist Paul Trombley. But now, let's learn something.
1: And now, another completely correct, truly accurate fact from Brent Lee's No One Asked, No One Cares, But He Told You Anyway file.
0: Well, did you know that Peter Billingsley, you know, Ralphie from A Christmas Story, was an executive producer on Iron Man? You can bet he made more money on that picture than he did on A Christmas Story. No One Asked, Nobody Cares, I Told You Anyway.
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6: I'm WRBI meteorologist Paul Frombly with southeastern Indiana's most reliable forecast. Thunderstorms likely today. Otherwise, sunshine mixed with clouds at times. Daytime highs approaching 82. Southwest winds 5 to 10 miles per hour. Mainly cloudy skies expected tonight. Slight chance of thunderstorms. Lows level off around 64. Thunderstorms likely tomorrow. High temperatures reach up to 77. Overcast skies. Right now, it's 63 degrees.
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1: I'm Tom Snape in the WRBI newsroom. The Franklin County Sheriff's Office says recovery support services are expanding inside the Franklin County Security Center through a partnership with One Voice Recovery Community. As part of the continued effort to provide meaningful recovery resources to county jail inmates, One Voice Recovery Community will offer both group and individual peer support services to men and women housed in the facility. Services will include twice weekly evidence-based recovery group sessions, as well as individualized reentry planning designed to connect participants with resources and support upon their release. Franklin County Sheriff's Office says addressing substance use disorders and related challenges is an important component of improving public safety, reducing recidivism, and helping individuals successfully reintegrate into the community. By providing access to peer support and recovery-focused programming while people are incarcerated, they hope to create additional opportunities for long-term success after release. Two telecom giants, one of which serves southeastern Indiana, are joining forces. Great Plains Communications and Jonesboro, Arkansas-based Ritter Communications will merge into a single organization called Right Fiber. The deal would create one of the largest privately held fiber broadband platforms in the U.S., connecting more than 300,000 homes and businesses across more than 400 communities in 20 states through a 28,000-mile regional fiber network. Ritter's current CEO, Heath Simpson, will lead the combined company. Todd Foggi, who runs Great Plains Communications, moves into an executive chairman role. The merger is subject to regulatory review. Hoosiers could spend less on 4th of July cookouts this year, according to the Indiana Farm Bureau. The organization estimates a cookout for 10 people will cost about $66.73 this year, down 7% from 2025. That comes out to about $6.67 per person. Indiana's projected cookout cost is about 10% lower than the national average. The estimated cookout includes items such as ground beef, cheese, pork chops, potato salad, chips, and ice cream. The biggest price drop came from potato salad, which fell about 56% compared to last year. Officials said that decline is tied to lower egg prices after costs surged last year because of avian influenza impacts. Some items are still more expensive this year. Cookie prices increased about 4%, while strawberries rose about 3%. The Bureau estimates 2 pounds of ground beef will cost about $13.05 this year, down from $13.81 in 2025. A half gallon of ice cream dropped from $5.60 to $4.33, while cheese fell from $3.53 to $3.12. An Indianapolis man is facing stalking, intimidation, and harassment charges after prosecutors say he sent threatening and explicit social media messages to Indiana Fever forward Sophie Cunningham.
2: Marion County prosecutors say the messages escalated even after the team security told him to stop. Court records showed the suspect was already on probation in Hendricks County. Prosecutors say Cunningham told investigators she became fearful as the messages continued.
1: That is Joe Ullery. Genesis Pathways to Success is celebrating the successful wrap-up of two summer camps that gave area students a chance to learn through imagination, creativity, and hands-on projects. The organization recently concluded its Mylan Cares Hogwarts Camp and Brickmasters Lego Building Camp as part of its A Summer of Stream programming. Both camps focused on helping students build problem-solving, engineering, teamwork, and critical thinking skills through activities designed to feel more like play than schoolwork. The Southeastern Indiana Farm Club is holding its 30th Antique Machinery Show today, tomorrow, and Saturday at the Ripley County Fairgrounds in Osgood. 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
4: ABC News, I'm Sherry Preston. Two strong earthquakes hammering Venezuela within seconds of each other. That's what it sounded like when the first hit the airport. The first quake, 7.2. The second, even stronger, magnitude 7.5. Venezuela's president just announcing the death toll has leapt to at least 164 people. Nearly 1,000 are hurt, and both those numbers are expected to go up. Tensions running hot in Washington, D.C. after President Trump went into a meeting with Senate Republicans, including some who had voted in favor of a war powers resolution. One of them, Louisiana Senator Bill Cassidy. ABC's Karen Hua in Washington.
5: Cassidy, who recently lost his reelection bid, admits losing his temper.
6: I'm not going to be bullied. I'm trying to get answers for the American people.
5: The meeting was held after Trump abruptly canceled plans to sign a bipartisan affordable housing bill.
4: Europe still slammed by deadly heat. Paris saw daytime temperatures over 100. This is ABC News. Terrifying moments on board an Air Canada flight from New Jersey as the pilot suffered a medical episode in midair.
7: Pilot is incapacitated. Aircraft is being flown by the co-pilot.
8: It all started when the plane suddenly swerved. The pilot experiencing what witnesses describe as a seizure that lasted 40 minutes, though a diagnosis has not been confirmed. Passengers jumping in to help after they say a flight attendant dragged the pilot out of the cockpit into the aisle, trying to restrain him. The co-pilot taking over. The flight headed to Nova Scotia, forced to land in Boston.
4: ABC's Hannah Batah. The AI building boom may be adding to inflation, helping drive up prices and all sorts of things you're trying to buy. The Wall Street Journal says the biggest AI companies have spent $740 billion this year alone on new data centers, increasing demand, driving up prices, especially for computer memory, which in turn is rippling across large parts of the economy. Everything from video games to phones. Sherry Preston, ABC News.
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1: With a check of WRBI Sports, I'm Tom Snape. The Milwaukee Brewers held off the Reds 6-5 at Great American Ballpark in a game heard last night on WRBI. Milwaukee completes the three-game series sweep despite Cincinnati pounding out 11 hits and drawing 11 walks. The Reds stranded 16 base runners and were 3-for-17 with runners in scoring position. Brett Lauder took the loss. He went 5 2/3 innings, allowed 8 hits, 3 earned runs, and 1 walk while striking out 6. The Reds are off today before starting a two-city, seven-game road trip with the first of three tomorrow night in Pittsburgh. Phoenix Mercury got past the Indiana Fever 111-109 in WNBA action last night in downtown Indianapolis. Kelsey Mitchell tossed in the game-high 30 points, while Aaliyah Boston added 23. Caitlin Clark scored 19 points before leaving the game in the third quarter with a back injury. The Fever wraps up the homestand Saturday night against the Los Angeles Sparks. The Indiana Pacers selected former Purdue star and Indianapolis area native Braden Smith with the 38th overall pick in the NBA draft last night, following a trade with the Chicago Bulls. The Pacers sent Cam Jones, future pick swaps, and cash considerations to the Bulls in the deal. Smith's former Boilermaker teammate Trey Kaufman Wren was selected with the 59th and next to last pick by the Minnesota Timberwolves. The Indianapolis Colts will open training camp July 29th at Grand Park Sports Campus with 13 practices open to fans through August 20th. Rookies report July 27th with veterans reporting the next day. The schedule includes Family Day, Salute to Service, and Kicking the Stigma events. The Colts will hold joint practices with the Atlanta Falcons on August 19th and 20th. It will be the team's final training camp at Grand Park. Tom Snape, WRBI Sports.
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1: Graveside services for 77-year-old Barbara Lee of Milan will be held Friday at 3 p.m. at Greendale Cemetery in Osgood. Arrangements are being handled by Stratton Karstetter Funeral Home in Versailles. She is survived by her husband, Herman, one son, one daughter, 8 grandchildren, 11 great-grandchildren, and 2 sisters. Memorial contributions may be made to the cemetery. Those were funeral arrangements for Barbara Lee. Funeral services for 32-year-old Elizabeth Page Stone of Osgood will be held Friday at 5 p.m. at Haytown Hill Pentecostal Church in Metamora. Visitation will be Friday from 3 p.m. until time of service. Arrangements are being handled by Neal's Funeral Home in Osgood. She is survived by her fiancé, John Tyler Byard, one son, her mother, Donna Stone, stepmother, Pat Philpott, father, Larry Stone, stepfather, Dylan Stone, and one brother. Memorial contributions may be made to the Ezra Memorial account. Those were funeral arrangements for Elizabeth Stone.
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14: I'm WRBI meteorologist Paul Trombley with Southeastern Indiana's most reliable forecast. Thunderstorms likely today. Otherwise, sunshine mixed with clouds at times. High temperatures reach up to 82. Southwesterly winds 5 to 10 miles per hour. Slight chance of thunderstorms tonight. Lows dip down to about 64. Right now, 64.
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1: Country 103.9 WRBI, Walker Hayes with Fancy Like. Brent Lee, 717 on this Thursday morning. The country today, mostly sunny and then showers becoming likely, especially before 3 and then, well, some thunderstorms maybe later than that too. And I don't know, just a chance of showers later on. Not in the morning as much. 82 our expected high today. Paul Trombley has more details on the forecast coming up in just a moment. 66 now. What I need to do for you right now is take a look at some showbiz headlines. Ryan Reynolds once spent a month in the hospital after he was hit by a drunk driver.

0: the bright side, he got to meet Tiger Woods. Ozzy Osbourne's bat throne from his final show is going to be displayed in a museum. When Sharon needs money, you can also sit in it for money. Meta selling smart glasses that will feature Kylie Jenner's voice. Yeah, that's everybody's favorite part of Kylie Jenner, her voice. There's a new exhibit on Paul McCartney and Wings in the Rock and Roll Hall of Fame. They've only had one visitor so far. It was Paul asking them to take it down. Actress Deidre Hall celebrating 50 years on Days of Our Lives. She plans to stay on the show until she ends up in a general hospital. Rod Stewart using an oxygen tank during shows. Or as some of his fans put it, he really is just like us. The Blair Witch Project getting rebooted. The original was a film about students searching for a legendary witch. The reboot, about studio executives searching for an easy way to make money. Ben Stiller is making a movie about the Knicks. Don't expect it to be funny, though, because it is a documentary. And because it involves Ben Stiller. Danny Pinchoro from Who's the Boss works 5 different gig jobs, like delivering packages to make ends meet. So he's, when you ask him who's the boss is, it does take him a while to answer. He's not ashamed of it, but it does get a little awkward when he and Tony Danza are taking Grubhub to the same building. And one more for you. Rumor has it, the biggest names in music will be at Travis and Taylor's wedding. And thanks to Andy Reid, the biggest pants in football. That's Showbiz Headlines. Birthdays are next.
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3: I'm WRBI meteorologist Paul Frobley with Southeastern Indiana's most reliable forecast. Thunderstorms likely today. Otherwise, sunshine mixed with clouds at times. Daytime highs approaching 82. Southwest winds 5 to 10 miles per hour. Mainly cloudy skies expected tonight. Slight chance of thunderstorms. Lows level off around 64. Thunderstorms likely tomorrow. High temperatures reach up to 77. Overcast skies. Currently 64.
0: On the local birthday board today, Larry McCabe celebrating. Kaywin Lindsay is 90. Joe McGinnis, happy birthday. Shannon Mullins, Miss Shannon, is on the birthday list. Tim Woods is 67. Suzanne Palmer is 54. Jessica Cherry, happy 41st. And some celebrity birthdays to share with you today, too. Carly Simon, 83 years old. She's so vain, she probably thinks this joke is about her. And Justice Sonia Sotomayor from the U.S. Supreme Court is 72. Oh, and Angela Kinsey, 55 today. 722 at Country 103.9 WRBI. 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
1: 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At the bottom of the hour, this is Reba, a throwback Thursday cut from 19. 19-

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1: I'm Tom Sneap in the WRBI newsroom. The Franklin County Sheriff's Office says recovery support services are expanding inside the Franklin County Security Center through a partnership with One Voice Recovery Community. As part of this continued effort to provide meaningful recovery resources to county jail inmates, One Voice will offer both group and individual peer support services to men and women housed in the facility. Services will include twice weekly evidence-based recovery group sessions, as well as individualized reentry planning designed to connect participants with resources and support upon their release. Two telecom giants, one of which serves southeastern Indiana, are joining forces. Great Plains Communications and Jonesboro, Arkansas-based Ritter Communications will merge into a single organization called Right Fiber. The deal would create one of the largest privately held fiber broadband platforms in the United States, connecting more than 300,000 homes and businesses across more than 400 communities in 20 states through a 28,000-mile regional fiber network. Ritter's current CEO, Heath Simpson, will lead the combined company. Todd Foggi, who runs Great Plains, moves into an executive chairman role. You could spend less on 4th of July cookouts this year, according to Indiana Farm Bureau. The organization estimates a cookout for 10 people will cost about $66.73 in 2026, down 7% from last year. That comes out to about $6.67 per person. Indiana's projected cookout cost is about 10% lower than the national average. The estimated cookout includes items such as ground beef, cheese, pork chops, potato salad, chips, and ice cream. The biggest price drop came from potato salad, which fell about 56% compared to last year. Officials said that decline is tied to lower egg prices after costs surged last year because of avian influenza impacts. A man is accused of stalking Indiana Fever forward Sophie Cunningham. We get more from John Herrick.
2: The Marion County Prosecutor's Office said Wednesday that Cunningham was stalked by a man named Kevin Singh. Prosecutor Ryan Mears says Singh sent messages to Cunningham on multiple occasions dating back to September of 2025, and his conduct became increasingly threatening after he was contacted by team security and told to stop. In one of those messages, he told Cunningham he would marry her. Singh is charged with intimidation and harassment. Court documents also say Singh is already on probation in Hendricks County after pleading guilty to two counts of invasion of privacy. John Herrick, Network Indiana.
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1: Chuck Heck with the Farm Club says the show also features antique tractor pulls on Saturday night in the grandstand area starting at 6. 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Genesis Pathways to Success is celebrating the successful conclusion of a pair of summer camps that gave various students a chance to learn through imagination, creativity, and hands-on projects. The organization recently concluded its Mylan Cares Hogwarts Camp and Brickmaster's Lego Building Camp as part of its A Summer of Stream programming. Both camps focused on helping students build problem-solving, engineering, teamwork, and critical thinking skills through activities designed to feel more like play than schoolwork. I'm Tom Snape with news on 103.9 WRBI. 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
4: ABC News, I'm Sherry Preston. The death toll jumping to at least 164 people after twin earthquakes slammed Venezuela. Nearly 1,000 people are hurt, and those numbers could go even higher, says ABC's Stephanie Ramos.
5: Travelers scrambling to escape. Parts of the terminal left looking like a war zone. The airport now closed. Emergency crews digging through the rubble, helping residents to safety.
4: The quakes hitting magnitude 7.2 and 7.5, followed by strong aftershocks. The Senate votes down another War Powers resolution after a tense meeting between Senate Republicans and President Trump on Capitol Hill. A Liberian oil tanker has made it safely through the Strait of Hormuz despite threats from Iran. Scary moments in Air Canada flight out of New Jersey. A pilot suffering an apparent seizure and sending the plane jerking violently through the air. Several passengers had to help restrain him. This is ABC News.
1: With a check of WRBI Sports, I'm Tom Snape. The Milwaukee Brewers held off the Reds 6-5 at Great American Ballpark in a game heard last night on WRBI. Milwaukee completes the three-game series sweep despite Cincinnati pounding out 11 hits and drawing 11 walks. The Reds stranded 16 base runners and were 3-for-17 with runners in scoring position. Brett Lauder took the loss. He went 5 2/3 innings, allowed 8 hits, 3 earned runs, and 1 walk while striking out 6. The Reds are off today before starting a two-city, 7-game road trip with the first of 3 tomorrow night in Pittsburgh. The Phoenix Mercury got past the Indiana Fever 111-109 in WNBA action last night in downtown Indianapolis. Kelsey Mitchell tossed in the game-high 30 points, while Aaliyah Boston added 23. Caitlin Clark scored 19 points before leaving the game in the third quarter with a back injury. The Fever wraps up the homestand Saturday night against the Los Angeles Sparks. The Indiana Pacers selected former Purdue star and Indianapolis area native Braden Smith with the 38th overall pick in the NBA draft last night, following a trade with the Chicago Bulls. The Pacers sent Cam Jones, future pick swaps, and cash considerations to the Bulls in the deal. Smith's former Boilermaker teammate Trey Kaufman Wren was selected with the 59th and next-to-last pick by the Minnesota Timberwolves. The Indianapolis Colts will open training camp July 29th at Grand Park Sports Campus with 13 practices open to fans through August 20th. Rookies report July 27th with veterans reporting the next day. The schedule includes Family Day, Salute to Service, and Kicking the Stigma events. The Colts will hold joint practices with the Atlanta Falcons on August 19th and 20th. It will be the team's final training camp at Grand Park. Tom Snape, WRBI Sports.
6: I'm WRBI meteorologist Paul Trombley with Southeastern Indiana's most reliable forecast. Thunderstorms likely today. Otherwise, sunshine mixed with clouds at times. High temperatures reach up to 82. Southwesterly winds 5 to 10 miles per hour. Slight chance of thunderstorms tonight. Lows dip down to about 64. Right now, 64.

0: Country 103.9 WRBI, Brantley Gilbert, Lindsay L. What happens in a small town? Brantley 744, mostly sunny, then showers likely. 82 today. The rain will continue into pretty likely Saturday, less likely Sunday, it looks like, and then dry and hot starting on Monday. It'll get here. The heat, the 90-something temperatures will get here, this is my prediction, just in time for a fair season to really spool up, and it'll stay until it's over, because that's what always happens. It's 67 right now. Doctors that were rolling their eyes over WebMD and Facebook health questions a decade ago are really bugging over TikTok hacks and trends and AI diagnoses. In fact, there is a thread on social right now where doctors and nurses are listing the latest scary health trends that are becoming way too common. Number one, vaping. We just don't know yet what effects they will have, it says, for that. Ketamine, they also mention. They say it's a serious bladder dysfunction among the young. And number three on the list is sleep deprivation and energy drinks. Oh, I could see that for sure.
1: Nearly 175 years in the making, the Sherman Beer House is back. Batesville's original gathering place is reborn. Step inside and discover restored 1950s murals, 100-year-old timber beams, and a menu rooted in American German heritage. Bratwurst, pretzels, schnitzels, local craft beers, scratch-made food with Indiana soul, live music, sports, trivia, and more. The Sherman Beer House is where Batesville comes together. Come on in. The story continues.
0: Yeah, and you know what's going on at the Gibson Theater in downtown Batesville? It is a movie, and the cost of admission, I think you'll find very amenable, John Kellerman.
2: Nothing. Totally free.
0: $0. And as always on this program, we have 0 cents. What are you playing tonight?
2: National Treasure, the Nicolas Cage movie from the early 2000s, all about the search for a secret treasure that's tied to historical documents and historical items from the founding of the United States of America. It's being shown as part of the 250th anniversary of the Declaration of Independence festivities that are taking place all around the country and also right here in our own fair city.
0: Mm-hmm.
2: This one tonight is actually being sponsored by the Ripley County Community Foundation as well, in an effort to bring the topic to life for the community. You know, it is a movie that will teach you a lot. It's a movie that will, I mean, in many ways, though, we have to admit that it's kind of historical fiction.
0: Sure.
2: But it certainly does contain the spirit that is embodied by the Declaration of Independence. It also contains a lot about sort of the traditional American attitude of both self-reliance and community, because the plot involves a guy who is something of a individualist, something of a guy who does what he knows to be right, even though everybody else is telling him that he's probably wrong. But it also is suffused with the idea that you can only succeed in America when you are working as a group, when you're working as a team. This guy only succeeds once he quits working completely on his own and begins working as part of a group of people who some of them even sort of doubt his premise, but they believe in the concept of union, and they believe in the concept of the United States, and they believe in it, that it's a concept that's worth preserving. So
0: maybe it's a movie that our representatives in Washington should be watching.
2: Well, actually, that's not a bad idea. You know, sometimes we forget that the United States was developed on a model of disagreeing without being disagreeable.
0: Sure. I think we do often, yeah. So tonight, 7 o'clock is the showtime?
2: Yes, sir.
0: Okay. Bring a couple of bucks if you want some popcorn and stuff, but get in free. National Treasure. You know, and nobody takes more grief these days that probably is an actor than Nicolas Cage, but this is probably one of the finest examples of his work.
2: I would say so. I mean, plus it's fun.
0: Yeah.
2: lots of humor in it. Nicolas Cage does a great job of inhabiting the character. There are a lot of actors where whatever they do, they're themselves.
0: Yeah.
2: And some of them are great actors.
0: Sure, you always saw John Wayne on the screen, no matter what he was doing.
2: Cary Grant was always Cary Grant.
0: Uh-huh.
2: There are some actors, though, that become...
0: Sure. They disappear into the character, don't they?
2: Yeah.
0: And we're lucky to have those type of folks in Nick Cage. You can see him do it tonight in National Treasure. Gibson Theater, downtown Batesville. John Kellerman, thank you for coming in.
2: Thank you, sir.
0: All right. Here's Lady A. This is Champagne Night. WRBI.

0: Country 103.9 WRBI Low Cash in Wrong Hearts, Brantley 756. Mostly sunny, showers likely, 82 today. Right now it's 68.
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0: Well, well, well, Vermont has 10 incorporated cities. For comparison, Illinois has 1,299. No one asked, nobody cares. I told you anyway.
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5: I'm WRBI meteorologist Paul Frobley with southeastern Indiana's most reliable forecast. Thunderstorms likely today.
6: Otherwise, sunshine mixed with clouds at times.
5: Daytime highs approaching 82. Southwest winds 5 to 10 miles per hour.
6: Mainly cloudy skies expected tonight.
5: Slight chance of thunderstorms.
6: Lows level off around 64.
5: Thunderstorms likely tomorrow.
6: High temperatures reach up to 77.
5: Overcast skies. Currently 66.
0: Thursday throwback track now. Back in 2000, Kenny Rogers reminded us that love is not always about big, flashy gestures. Sometimes it's about paying attention and being present and remembering the little things that make someone feel seen. This one featured Alison Krauss and Billy Dean. It gave him his first number one in 13 years. Kenny Rogers now with Buy Me Over.

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1: 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Kenny Rogers, Buy Me a Rose, 802. Coming up in news from Nashville in about 15 minutes, a surprise ring reveal, Jelly Roll's new chapter, and wedding crashers and whiskey.
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3: I'm Tom Snape in the WRBI newsroom. A telecom giant that serves this area is joining forces with another company. Great Plains and Arkansas-based Ritter Communications will merge into a single organization that will be known as Wright Fiber. The deal would create one of the largest privately held fiber broadband platforms in the U.S., connecting more than 300,000 homes and businesses across more than 400 communities in 20 states through a 28,000-mile regional fiber network. The merger is subject to regulatory review. The Franklin County Sheriff's Office says recovery support services in the Franklin County Security Center are expanding through a partnership with One Voice Recovery Community. As part of this continued effort to provide meaningful recovery resources to county jail inmates, One Voice will offer both group and individual peer support services to men and women housed in the facility. Services will include twice-weekly evidence-based recovery group sessions, as well as individualized reentry planning designed to connect participants with resources and support upon their release. A letter, bizarre messages, and aggressive behavior. Authorities say that's all part of a case where they believe a man was stalking an Indiana Fever player. We get details from John Herrick.
4: Kevin Singh is accused of stalking Indiana Fever forward Sophie Cunningham dating back to late 2025, and police say even more instances happened this year. They say Singh wrote her a letter after giving a Guns N' Roses t-shirt to her with men's cologne on it and said, "I've tried everything else to get your attention." In another post, police say Singh told Cunningham that she's been feeling frisky lately and proceeded to call her a naughty girl. Singh is charged with stalking, intimidation, and harassment. John Herrick, Network Indiana.
3: You could spend less on your 4th of July cookout this year. That's the word from Indiana Farm Bureau, which estimates a cookout for 10 people will cost about $66.73 in 2026. That's down 7% from last year. That shakes out to about $6.67 per person. Indiana's projected cookout cost is about 10% lower than the national average. The estimated cookout includes items such as ground beef, cheese, pork chops, potato salad, chips, and ice cream. Genesis Pathways to Success is celebrating the successful wrap-up of two summer camps that gave area students a chance to learn through imagination, creativity, and hands-on projects. The organization recently concluded its Mylan Cares Hogwarts Camp and Brickmaster's Lego Building Camp as part of its A Summer of Stream programming. Both camps focused on helping students build problem-solving, engineering, teamwork, and critical thinking skills through activities designed to feel more like play than schoolwork. The Southeastern Indiana Farm Club's 30th Antique Machinery Show is taking place today, tomorrow, and Saturday from 9 a.m. to dark each day at the Ripley County Fairgrounds in Osgood. This year's event features machines built in the tri-state. Chuck Heck with the Farm Club says there's a long list of equipment made in Indiana, Ohio, and Kentucky.
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6: ABC News, I'm Sherry Preston. The death toll jumping to at least 164 people after twin earthquakes slammed Venezuela. Nearly 1,000 people are hurt, and those numbers could go even higher, says ABC's Stephanie Ramos.
7: Travelers scrambling to escape. Parts of the terminal left looking like a war zone. The airport now closed. Emergency crews digging through the rubble, helping residents to safety.
6: The quakes hitting magnitude 7.2 and 7.5, followed by strong aftershocks. The Senate votes down another war powers resolution after a tense meeting between Senate Republicans and President Trump on Capitol Hill. A Liberian oil tanker has made it safely through the Strait of Hormuz despite threats from Iran. Scary moments in Air Canada flight out of New Jersey. A pilot suffering an apparent seizure and sending the plane jerking violently through the air. Several passengers had to help restrain him. This is ABC News. What's been dubbed the Flamingo Revolution continues in Albania, where people have been protesting since last month over a planned luxury development tied to Jared Kushner and his wife Ivanka Trump. The development is being built on land that's been set aside for protected flamingos, says ABC's Patrick Reeval.
0: In the crowds, people are carrying huge inflatable flamingos, huge models of flamingos. People are spray painting the feet of flamingos on the ground. But one of the things that people were really very adamant about and really wanted to emphasize to us when we were there was that this is no longer really about Ivanka Trump and Jared Kushner. This is about how the Albanian government has been going about developing the country. And they feel that this is emblematic of broader corruption in Albania.
6: Protesters are calling for new elections because of all of it. A new bipartisan nonprofit wants to help Americans who find they're out of work because of AI. It's called Raise Us, and it's starting with more than $500 million for education and training programs at the state level. Sherry Preston, ABC News.
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3: With a check of WRBI Sports, I'm Tom Snape. The Milwaukee Brewers held off the Reds 6-5 at Great American Ballpark in a game heard last night on WRBI. Milwaukee completes the three-game series sweep despite Cincinnati pounding out 11 hits and drawing 11 walks. The Reds stranded 16 base runners and were 3-for-17 with runners in scoring position. Brett Lauder took the loss. He went 5 2/3 innings, allowed 8 hits, 3 earned runs, and 1 walk while striking out 6. The Reds are off today before starting a two-city, seven-game road trip with the first of three tomorrow night in Pittsburgh. Phoenix Mercury got past the Indiana Fever 111-109 in WNBA action last night in downtown Indianapolis. Kelsey Mitchell tossed in the game-high 30 points, while Aaliyah Boston added 23. Caitlin Clark scored 19 points before leaving the game in the third quarter with a back injury. The Fever wraps up the homestand Saturday night against the Los Angeles Sparks. The Indiana Pacers selected former Purdue star and Indianapolis area native Braden Smith with the 38th overall pick in the NBA draft last night, following a trade with the Chicago Bulls. The Pacers sent Cam Jones, future pick swaps, and cash considerations to the Bulls in the deal. Smith's former Boilermaker teammate Trey Kaufman Wren was selected with the 59th and next to last pick by the Minnesota Timberwolves. The Indianapolis Colts will open training camp July 29th at Grand Park Sports Campus with 13 practices open to fans through August 20th. Rookies report July 27th with veterans reporting the next day. The schedule includes Family Day, Salute to Service, and Kicking the Stigma events. The Colts will hold joint practices with the Atlanta Falcons on August 19th and 20th. It will be the team's final training camp at Grand Park. Tom Snape, WRBI Sports.
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3: Graveside services for 77-year-old Barbara Lee of Milan will be held Friday at 3 p.m. at Greendale Cemetery in Osgood. Arrangements are being handled by Stratton Carstetter Funeral Home in Versailles. She is survived by her husband, Herman, one son, one daughter, 8 grandchildren, 11 great-grandchildren, and 2 sisters. Memorial contributions may be made to the cemetery. Those were funeral arrangements for Barbara Lee. Funeral services for 32-year-old Elizabeth Page Stone of Osgood will be held Friday at 5 p.m. at Haytown Hill Pentecostal Church in Metamora. 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Arrangements are being handled by Neal's Funeral Home in Osgood. She is survived by her fiancé, John Tyler Byard, one son, her mother, Donna Stone, stepmother, Pat Philpott, father, Larry Stone, stepfather, Dylan Stone, and one brother. Memorial contributions may be made to the Ezra Memorial account. Those were funeral arrangements for Elizabeth Stone.
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13: I'm WRBI meteorologist Paul Frombly with Southeastern Indiana's most reliable forecast. Thunderstorms likely today. Otherwise, sunshine mixed with clouds at times. High temperatures reach up to 82. Southwesterly winds 5 to 10 miles per hour. Slight chance of thunderstorms tonight. Lows dip down to about 64. Currently, it's 66 degrees.
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1: Don't sell me out.
0: Jason Aldean, don't tell on me. It's Brantley at 818. Mostly sunny at some point today. Showers are likely, though. 82 the high. Right now it is 68. And it's time for news from Nashville. Riley Green and ABC's Laura Spencer from Good Morning America co-host the CMA Music Festival special tonight on ABC. The show recaps this year's CMA Fest weekend with performance highlights and artist moments from the Music City. Kenny Chesney has a new album on the way. Silver Sands Marina is going to drop in September with Megan Brody and Colby Calais among the guests. The title track out now. Kane Brown recovering after a golf ball hit him in the side of the head. The accident left him with a concussion and

and a cut on his ear that needed 23 stitches. Seems like a lot in the ear, doesn't it? He's expected to make a full recovery. Alan Jackson's new Silver Belly Whiskey Distillery and Museum opens today in downtown Nashville. The venue mixes career memorabilia, live music, whiskey flights, and a bottle-your-own experience for fans. Jelly Roll just dropped his very first song since filing for divorce from Bunny XO. It's called Hands Up.

New jelly there. Dan and Shay have been crashing fans' weddings. They started with one surprise performance earlier this month, and now they're making it a trend ahead of their song, Marry You Again. That's some great promotion for the track. Darius Rucker bringing his songs a summer tour to Riverbend in Cincy tomorrow night with Lauren Alania and Austin Williams. And one more for you. Taylor Swift and Lainey Wilson teamed up on stage for a duet of Taylor's Love Story. On top of that, Taylor flashed her engagement ring during the performance. Here's a bit of them singing together.

0: There you go. You think those fans weren't excited to have two of the biggest stars in the world on stage? That's news from Nashville. It's 8:21.
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3: I'm WRBI meteorologist Paul Frombly with Southeastern Indiana's most reliable forecast. Thunderstorms likely today. Otherwise, sunshine mixed with clouds at times. Daytime highs approaching 82. Southwest winds 5 to 10 miles per hour. Mainly cloudy skies expected tonight. Slight chance of thunderstorms. Lows level off around 64. Thunderstorms likely tomorrow. High temperatures reach up to 77. Overcast skies. Currently 66.
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2: I'm Tom Snape in the WRBI newsroom. The Franklin County Sheriff's Office says recovery support services are expanding inside the Franklin County Security Center through a partnership with One Voice Recovery Community. As part of the continued effort to provide meaningful recovery resources to county jail inmates, One Voice Recovery Community will offer both group and individual peer support services to men and women housed in the facility. Services will include twice weekly evidence-based recovery group sessions, as well as individualized reentry planning designed to connect participants with resources and support upon their release. Franklin County Sheriff's Office says addressing substance use disorders and related challenges is an important component of improving public safety, reducing recidivism, and helping individuals successfully reintegrate into the community. By providing access to peer support and recovery-focused programming while people are incarcerated, they hope to create additional opportunities for long-term success after release. Two telecom giants, one of which serves southeastern Indiana, are joining forces. Great Plains Communications and Jonesboro, Arkansas-based Ritter Communications will merge into a single organization called Right Fiber. The deal would create one of the largest privately held fiber broadband platforms in the U.S., connecting more than 300,000 homes and businesses across more than 400 communities in 20 states through a 28,000-mile regional fiber network. Ritter's current CEO, Heath Simpson, will lead the combined company. Todd Foggi, who runs Great Plains Communications, moves into an executive chairman role. The merger is subject to regulatory review. Hoosiers could spend less on 4th of July cookouts this year, according to the Indiana Farm Bureau. The organization estimates a cookout for 10 people will cost about $66.73 this year, down 7% from 2025. That comes out to about $6.67 per person. Indiana's projected cookout cost is about 10% lower than the national average. The estimated cookout includes items such as ground beef, cheese, pork chops, potato salad, chips, and ice cream. The biggest price drop came from potato salad, which fell about 56% compared to last year. Officials said that decline is tied to lower egg prices after costs surged last year because of avian influenza impacts. Some items are still more expensive this year. Cookie prices increased about 4%, while strawberries rose about 3%. The Bureau estimates 2 pounds of ground beef will cost about $13.05 this year, down from $13.81 in 2025. A half gallon of ice cream dropped from $5.60 to $4.33, while cheese fell from $3.53 to $3.12. An Indianapolis man is facing stalking, intimidation, and harassment charges after prosecutors say he sent threatening and explicit social media messages to Indiana Fever forward Sophie Cunningham.
3: Marion County prosecutors say the messages escalated even after the team security told him to stop. Court records show the suspect was already on probation in Hendricks County. Prosecutors say Cunningham told investigators she became fearful as the messages continued.
2: That is Joe Ullery. Genesis Pathways to Success is celebrating the successful wrap-up of two summer camps that gave area students a chance to learn through imagination, creativity, and hands-on projects. The organization recently concluded its Mylan Cares Hogwarts Camp and Brickmaster's Lego Building Camp as part of its A Summer of Stream programming. Both camps focused on helping students build problem-solving, engineering, teamwork, and critical thinking skills through activities designed to feel more like play than schoolwork. The Southeastern Indiana Farm Club is holding its 30th Antique Machinery Show today, tomorrow, and Saturday at the Ripley County Fairgrounds in Osgood. 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
0: ABC News, I'm Sherry Preston. At least 164 people are dead after two strong earthquakes strike back-to-back in Venezuela, and there are fears that the death toll could rise. Secretary of State Marco Rubio, speaking this morning, says search and rescue teams are already on their way from the United States.
5: The airport there is badly damaged, so we'll have to rely on the Department of War to deploy assets there. And then we're also helping them with some overhead imagery, especially in coastal areas where they don't have full visibility over what the damage has been and what the impact has been.
0: The quakes measuring 7.2 and 7.5 have been followed by many aftershocks. Oil prices sliding back to pre-war levels with more ships going through the Strait of Hormuz despite threats from Iran. An NFL star is due in court today. Detroit Lions cornerback Terrion Arnold is facing robbery and kidnapping charges. He is accused of holding three men at gunpoint. A wildfire burning in southwest Utah could become the worst in state history. The Cottonwood Fire has already destroyed a ski resort. This is ABC News.
2: With a check of WRBI Sports, I'm Tom Snape. The Milwaukee Brewers held off the Reds 6-5 at Great American Ballpark in a game heard last night on WRBI. Milwaukee completes the three-game series sweep despite Cincinnati pounding out 11 hits and drawing 11 walks. The Reds stranded 16 base runners and were 3-for-17 with runners in scoring position. Brett Lauder took the loss. He went 5 2/3 innings, allowed 8 hits, 3 earned runs, and 1 walk while striking out 6. The Reds are off today before starting a two-city, seven-game road trip with the first of three tomorrow night in Pittsburgh. Phoenix Mercury got past the Indiana Fever 111-109 in WNBA action last night in downtown Indianapolis. Kelsey Mitchell tossed in the game-high 30 points, while Aaliyah Boston added 23. Caitlin Clark scored 19 points before leaving the game in the third quarter with a back injury. The Fever wraps up the homestand Saturday night against the Los Angeles Sparks. The Indiana Pacers selected former Purdue star and Indianapolis area native Braden Smith with the 38th overall pick of the NBA draft last night, following a trade with the Chicago Bulls. The Pacers sent Cam Jones, future pick swaps, and cash considerations to the Bulls in the deal. Smith's former Boilermaker teammate Trey Kaufman Wren was selected with the 59th and next to last pick by the Minnesota Timberwolves. The Indianapolis Colts will open training camp July 29th at Grand Park Sports Campus with 13 practices open to fans through August 20th. Rookies report July 27th with veterans reporting the next day. The schedule includes Family Day, Salute to Service, and Kicking the Stigma events. The Colts will hold joint practices with the Atlanta Falcons on August 19th and 20th. It will be the team's final training camp at Grand Park. Tom Snape, WRBI Sports.
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7: With your Dearborn County Fair Report, I'm Katie Kinker. The decorated rock scavenger hunt will take place throughout the day on the fairgrounds, with rocks to be turned in at the fair office. Agner Hall and the 4-H Exhibit Hall will be open until 9 o'clock tonight. 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
8: I'm WRBI meteorologist Paul Frobley with Southeastern Indiana's most reliable forecast. Thunderstorms likely today. Otherwise, sunshine mixed with clouds at times. High temperatures reach up to 82. Southwesterly winds 5 to 10 miles per hour. Slight chance of thunderstorms tonight. Lows dip down to about 64. Right now, it's 67 degrees.
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0: Country 103.9 WRBI, Jim at Buffet, and the Zach Brown Band, knee deep. Brantley 844, Thursday morning, mostly sunny at some point, they believe, still, we hope. And showers are likely today, the high 82. Right now we are at 68 degrees, and you know, for years we've been told that sitting too much is bad for you. But a new study suggests that there's more to the story. Researchers followed more than 41,000 adults in China, big study, for nearly a dozen years, and they found the lowest risk of death was among people who sat for about 4 hours a day. Surprisingly, those who sat less than 2 hours had a higher risk. But here's the catch. More than 60% of those people worked physically demanding jobs like farming and construction. The study found that replacing some activity with rest was actually better for manual laborers, and people who sat for 4 or more hours a day benefited from swapping out sitting for exercise. That doesn't mean that everyone should sit more. I know that would be the nice result, wouldn't it? If sitting is the best thing you can do all the time. But it's more that health advice should be tailored to the person's lifestyle rather than applying the same rule to everyone. So just like everything health-related, it's a little more complicated than it seems at first. Sorry, I wish I had better news for you. 845 at WRBI.
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1: Country 103.9 WRBI, Zach Top, south of Sanity. Brent Lee, 8:52 on a Thursday morning. Should see the sun at some point. And showers likely in our high today, 82 degrees. Right now it is 68.
2: And now, another completely correct, truly accurate fact from Brent Lee's No One Asked, No One Cares, But He Told You Anyway file.
1: Well, well, well, did you know that Dr. Seuss's real name is Theodore Geisel? You may have known that, but did you know he came up with the pen name Seuss when he was caught drinking in college and got banned from extracurricular activities? But he wanted to keep writing for the humor magazine. That's where the pen name came from. No one asked. Nobody cares. I told you anyway.
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6: I'm WRBI meteorologist Paul Frombly with Southeastern Indiana's most reliable forecast. Thunderstorms likely today. Otherwise, sunshine mixed with clouds at times. Daytime highs approaching 82. Southwest winds 5 to 10 miles per hour. Mainly cloudy skies expected tonight. Slight chance of thunderstorms. Lows level off around 64. Thunderstorms likely tomorrow. High temperatures reach up to 77. Overcast skies. Currently 67.

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1: ABC News, I'm Sherry Preston. At least 164 people are dead after two strong earthquakes strike back-to-back in Venezuela, and there are fears that the death toll could rise. Secretary of State Marco Rubio, speaking this morning, says search and rescue teams are already on their way from the United States.
2: The airport there is badly damaged, so we'll have to rely on the Department of War to deploy assets there. And then we're also helping them with some overhead imagery, especially in coastal areas where they don't have full visibility over what the damage has been and what the impact has been.
1: The quakes measuring 7.2 and 7.5 have been followed by many aftershocks. Oil prices sliding back to pre-war levels with more ships going through the Strait of Hormuz despite threats from Iran. An NFL star is due in court today. Detroit Lions cornerback Terrion Arnold is facing robbery and kidnapping charges. He is accused of holding three men at gunpoint. A wildfire burning in southwest Utah could become the worst in state history. The Cottonwood Fire has already destroyed a ski resort. This is ABC News. President Trump kicking off the Great American State Fair on the National Mall last night because several musical acts dropped out, citing its partisan nature. The president said he would headline it, and on stage, he once again talked about what's become the topic du jour.
3: And the reflecting pool that you've heard so much about, which is so incredible, it's been gruesomely vandalized by thugs, bad people, but soon will be looking as beautiful as it looked just 2 weeks ago. In fact, I looked at it just a little while ago. It looks perfect already.
1: The president has been complaining without proof that someone slashed the bottom of the reflecting pool. In fact, there's been no indication of vandalism, even though several people have been arrested for it. Google will soon let more travelers get through airport security without taking out their IDs. The TSA and Google are expanding a program that allows travelers to use ID information stored in Google Wallet to go through security. Sherry Preston, ABC News.
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7: I'm Tom Snape in the WRBI newsroom. The Franklin County Sheriff's Office says recovery support services are expanding inside the Franklin County Security Center through a partnership with One Voice Recovery Community. As part of this continued effort to provide meaningful recovery resources to county jail inmates, One Voice will offer both group and individual peer support services to men and women housed in the facility. Services will include twice weekly evidence-based recovery group sessions, as well as individualized reentry planning designed to connect participants with resources and support upon their release. Two telecom giants, one of which serves southeastern Indiana, are joining forces. Great Plains Communications and Jonesboro, Arkansas-based Ritter Communications will merge into a single organization called Right Fiber. The deal would create one of the largest privately held fiber broadband platforms in the United States, connecting more than 300,000 homes and businesses across more than 400 communities in 20 states through a 28,000-mile regional fiber network. Ritter's current CEO, Heath Simpson, will lead the combined company. Todd Foggi, who runs Great Plains, moves into an executive chairman role. You could spend less on 4th of July cookouts this year, according to Indiana Farm Bureau. The organization estimates a cookout for 10 people will cost about $66.73 in 2026, down 7% from last year. That comes out to about $6.67 per person. Indiana's projected cookout cost is about 10% lower than the national average. The estimated cookout includes items such as ground beef, cheese, pork chops, potato salad, chips, and ice cream. The biggest price drop came from potato salad, which fell about 56% compared to last year. Officials said that decline is tied to lower egg prices after costs surged last year because of avian influenza impacts. A man is accused of stalking Indiana Fever forward Sophie Cunningham. We get more from John Herrick.
8: The Marion County Prosecutor's Office said Wednesday that Cunningham was stalked by a man named Kevin Singh. Prosecutor Ryan Mears says Singh sent messages to Cunningham on multiple occasions dating back to September of 2025, and his conduct became increasingly threatening after he was contacted by team security and told to stop. In one of those messages, he told Cunningham he would marry her. Singh is charged with intimidation and harassment. Court documents also say Singh is already on probation in Hendricks County after pleading guilty to two counts of invasion of privacy. John Herrick, Network Indiana.
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7: 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Genesis Pathways to Success is celebrating the successful conclusion of a pair of summer camps that gave various students a chance to learn through imagination, creativity, and hands-on projects. The organization recently concluded its Mylan Cares Hogwarts Camp and Brickmaster's Lego Building Camp as part of its A Summer of Stream programming. Both camps focused on helping students build problem-solving, engineering, teamwork, and critical thinking skills through activities designed to feel more like play than schoolwork. I'm Tom Snape with news on 103.9 WRBI. 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
11: I'm WRBI meteorologist Paul Frombly with Southeastern Indiana's most reliable forecast. Thunderstorms likely today.
12: Otherwise, sunshine mixed with clouds at times.
11: Daytime highs approaching 82. Southwest winds 5 to 10 miles per hour. Mainly cloudy skies expected tonight. Slight chance of thunderstorms. Lows level off around 64. Thunderstorms likely tomorrow. High temperatures reach up to 77. Overcast skies. Currently 67.
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0: Got a sale at 5336 East County Road 1150 North, another Sunman address, 8 to 4 on Friday and 8 to noon on Saturday. Junior and women's clothing, men's clothes, shoes, sizes 7 to 8.5, baby and kids' toys, and mixed household items. So there you go. 8 to 4 on Friday and 8 to noon on Saturday. What do you suppose mixed household items are like? I got a cake mix. I don't know what.
1: I think it's household items, and there's a good old mix of them.
0: Okay, all right.
1: Also known as miscellaneous.
0: There you go. 5336 North County Road 1150 North in Sunman.
1: 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They have decor, kitchen items, fitness equipment, shoes, clothes, toys, a patio heater, and board games at 4175 Forest Road, Batesville.
0: And onto the mailbag, we have somebody selling a Honda 90 four-wheeler and looking for chickens, ducks, geese, and toikies any age. 212-7066. Again, they're selling a 90 Honda four-wheeler, and they're looking for some ducks, chickens, turkeys, and geese. They can be any age, and you can call them at 212-7066. Also in the mailbag today, someone selling a

0: 651 for the Kettles, or as some folks in your family would call them,
1: a Kittle.
0: A Kittle. Or the Doghouse, 621-1851. My apologies to that person.
1: Think of all the deliciousness you could stir up in those.
0: Mm-hmm.
1: Never mind that they weigh a bajillion pounds.
0: Right. As long as you have the ability to transport them, might be something worth picking up.
1: Mm.
0: Don't plan to move them a lot. Get them where you want them, and that's where they live. Over a little fire pit outside or something. Just cover them up, out of season. You know, keep everything out of all the critters out of them.
1: Oil them up real good.
0: Mm-hmm. 812-934-5112 if you want to be on Dial a Deal today. We have a lot in the news to talk about. For instance, baby giraffes that went missing from a Virginia zoo were found a year later.
1: What?
0: In RFK Jr.'s stomach. Oh. No, I made that last part up. No, they found the little fellas, and I guess they were just on their own, just hoofing it. How weird would that be? You live in a subdivision, you know, in the Chantilly area or whatever town you're in, and all of a sudden there's a baby giraffe in your yard.
1: I would have me a baby giraffe.
0: You're not turning that thing in?
1: Nope.
0: You're just keeping it in your backyard?
1: Building a real big fence.
0: Well, the fence would have to get pretty high by the time they reach maturity.
1: It's okay. Annette at Vinyl Solutions got me covered.
0: Yeah,
1: there you go. She helped me figure it out.
0: Yeah. Can you do a 24-foot fence for me?
1: Yes.
0: Is that even legal in the city? That's crazy. Other news today tell you about. The military has reinstated its flu shot requirement just months after suspending it because of an outbreak at Lackland Air Base. They said, hey, that's enough of that. No more flu. We got to bring that thing back.
1: What?
0: But did you even try scorpion venom and sewer water first? Replied RFK Jr.
1: Give me a shot any day over those things.
0: And also in the news, a robot cop in Ohio was fired for accomplishing nothing.
1: Aw, poor guy.
0: Meanwhile, a robot postal worker in Ohio that did nothing was made employee of the month.
1: Yep.
0: Researchers have identified a new Australian spider that catapults its prey into the air. The headline again, researchers have identified a new reason to never, ever visit Australia.
1: It's really getting lower and lower on the list of places I want to travel.
0: Right, because they don't show you that stuff in the tourism videos. They show you koalas and adorable little baby kangaroos.
1: I just go to the zoo.
0: There you go. They stay on their side of the fence, you stay on yours.
1: Yeah.
0: The USA plays Toiki today in the World Cup. If you are going to a bar to watch, make sure you can talk the talk.
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0: There you go. It's your solution if you're trying to get into soccer. You can fake it before you make it.
1: I like it.
0: 812-934-5112 if you want to be on today's edition of Dial a Deal for a little while longer, and then we'll turn over the airwaves to Tom Snape with The Daily Pod. Today speaking to the Ripley County Chamber of Commerce CEO Brandy Merkel. That is on the way here in about 15 minutes.
1: She had a lot of stuff coming up.
0: Yeah, she does.
1: Best thing's going to be the fireworks on July 3rd.
0: Looking forward to that.
1: Yes. You can come see me and I'll stick a tattoo on your face for free.
0: Yeah, and you have a chance before then to come see Annie. You're going to be out at the Farm Club show tomorrow.
1: That's right. I'm going to get to see all the fun tractors and machinery and pretend I know what I'm talking about. Learn a lot.
0: Going to be there between, 10 and noon tomorrow?
1: That's right.
0: And then immediately following that from, noon to 3? Is that when I'll be at the Country Mark?
1: You'll probably be there till 3, but you're only on air till 2.
0: Okay. they're doing it all day. You might see if you're watching the video feed on YouTube and on Facebook.

0: and on the WRBI TV site. I've got my Country Mark hat on today because I'll be at Country Mark in Osgood from noon to 2 tomorrow and probably a little longer. WRBI Dial A Deal. Go ahead, you're on the air. Or not. They didn't want to talk to us after all.
1: They wanted to hear how cool Fueling Freedom is and how it serves American, the people that are left at home while their loved ones are serving overseas.
0: Right. They raise a lot of money each year. You can fill up, save a bunch of money on your fill up. And you should always try to, you know, fill up there anyway because they got the top tier gas. They'll do you right. Mm-hmm. And, you know, they're good folks. But tomorrow especially.
1: Yeah.
0: Going to be giving some money back from every gallon you buy to different groups that serve the families that are here when their loved ones are not. They're serving America.
1: Yeah.
0: 812-934-5112 for Dial a Deal. What else going on in the news? Oh, 24% of Americans say that the war in Iran was worth it. 24% of us. That is shocking. I had no idea that 24% of Americans were military contractors.
1: I was going to say, they like paying more for everything.
0: 82% of Californians breathe dangerous air. The remaining 18% live downwind of Snoop Dogg and breathe awesome air. Full shizzle, my nizzle. And nizzle stands for neighbor.
1: Yeah.
0: And the American number of Americans carrying concealed weapons is increasing. That's something to keep in mind, Andy, the next time you get lippy at the Waffle House. You just got to mind your P's and Q's when you're asking for them scattered and smothered. 812-934-5112. If you want to be on Dial a Deal, we'll maybe get a call in the next segment.
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8: I'm WRBI meteorologist Paul Frombly with southeastern Indiana's most reliable forecast. Thunderstorms likely today. Otherwise, sunshine mixed with clouds at times. Daytime highs approaching 82. Southwest winds 5 to 10 miles per hour. Mainly cloudy skies expected tonight. Slight chance of thunderstorms. Lows level off around 64. Thunderstorms likely tomorrow. High temperatures reach up to 77. Overcast skies. Currently 67.
9: Good morning. What day is it?
10: It is National Catfish Day today.
11: It is National Catfish Day.
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0: Yeah, enjoy your bottom feeder today. Why not?
1: I mean, they are tasty.
0: 812-934-5112 for Dial a Deal. If we can interest you in a little buying, selling, or trading, baby.
1: Wow.
0: Some soulful music, isn't it?
1: Yeah.
0: Doing that in honor of National Catfish Day, also Bourdain Day today. Color TV Day. Day of the Seafarer. Global Beetles Day. Oh. Celebrate the Beetles. Leon Day. Okay. Mitch Lane Day. National Bomb Pop Day.
1: Oh. I want some now.
0: Handshake Day. Police Community Cooperative Day. Strawberry Parfait Day.
1: Get behind that.
0: As well today. So, you know, bring us some. 812-934-5112 if you want to be on Dial at Elm. I'm looking at you, B&G. Oh, man, that place. Come on. Good thing I don't live next to that. I'd be 900 pounds.
1: Oh, same.
0: A British man was arrested for pirating and selling CDs. He marketed them under the title, Now That's What I Call Useless. Remember those collections? Now That's What I Call Music?
1: I had several of those.
0: Mutant sewer rats are spreading through major U.S. cities.
1: Great.
0: By the way, I was the bass player for Mutant Sewer Rats when I was in college.
1: Yeah.
0: And, we've got a couple of things I wanted to tell you about in the way of Hoosier history today, too.
13: We call ourselves Hoosiers.
14: Back home again.
0: Was on today's date back in 1888, meeting at the New Auditorium Theater in Chicago, Republicans nominated Benjamin Harrison to be their presidential candidate in the upcoming election.
1: Ah!
0: And on this date in 1950, the United States entered the Korean War.
1: Oh.
0: During the three-year conflict, over 36,000 American soldiers were killed, including over 900 from Indiana. Really not a bright chapter in our history, to say the least. Those are some Hoosier history highlights or lowlights for today's date, the 25th of June. 812-934-5112. If you want to be on Dial a Deal, we welcome your participation on this Thoisdy edition. As we said, today is Global Beetles Day.
16: 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Updated Beatles songs for Gen Z. Zoomers ruining songs from boomers. Get yours today.
0: There you go. And look for it where finer records are sold, I suppose.
1: Yeah.
0: 812-934-5112 for Dial a Deal. Everybody's got soccer fever. Hundreds of Norway soccer fans were sitting in dozens of rows in the middle of Times Square, rowing, just like their team did after Monday's win. To see a red jerseys, very impressive display of what big fans they are for their team. Norway plays France tomorrow. USA plays Turkey today.
1: It's so fun to watch all the little like crowd interactions and stuff on the social medias.
0: Man, people get into it, don't they?
1: Yeah. Everybody but the U.S.
0: Well, yeah. But so a significant number of people here do, just not the general populace maybe, especially here in the Midwest.
1: Yeah, we're getting into it.
0: A neighborhood in Seattle broke a Guinness World Record for largest dim sum party. They had 830 people eating it together.
1: Wow.
0: And dim sum.
17: I can announce in Seattle of 830 people. It's a new Guinness World Record title. Congratulations to the Chinatown International Business District of Cleveland area. You are officially amazing. Great job.
0: Yeah. Okay, fine. Who cares?
1: Hey, really, we had some of the best dim sum ever in Seattle.
0: That's
1: though.
0: True. That's true. But, you know, it's just they're setting records now that are just so obscure sometimes.
1: Yeah.
0: A wealthy California neighborhood dealing with a slick orange liquid oozing through their streets. Experts say it's magnesium in the water that's causing it. Here are people in the neighborhood.
18: Well, there's this groundwater that's seeping up and turning the street this horrible shade of orange. It's turning everyone's property orange. It's turning their homes orange. It's turning their cars orange. And it's also a safety hazard because it's very slick.
19: There's been a few incidents because it's so slick. There was like a garbage truck where it just like completely like slid. There's been a couple cyclists who have like fallen. And most recently, there was a lady who actually like fell back and hit her head.
0: Residents will have no choice but to all become University of Tennessee fans. And this is disconcerting. AI bots stole more than $264,000 in taxpayer-funded financial aid by sending ghost students to Baltimore City Community College. They basically made fake accounts for fake students and took the financial aid. Cyber defense professor Brian Deering explains.
20: So scammers steal real people's identities, and they create synthetic ones. So they use those to apply in online to primarily online community college classes, the kind with no in-person requirements. And you don't have to be a programmer. You can simply have a really creative and clear way to communicate what you're hoping to do. Hey, in this particular geography, identify the schools with online courses and then apply with some particular database of already stolen identities and continue that process until you're successful.
0: Why do I feel like he just laid the blueprint for some high school kid that's on summer break that's listening to us right now? they're going to be doing this next.
1: Yeah, hopefully on the reverse side of that, he's also made a way for schools to filter that out.
0: You would hope, or that someone had at least.
1: Before he opened his big fat mouth.
0: Yeah, I guess. Yes, the USA playing Toiki today. The USA, by the way, has already won Group D. So win, lose, or draw, they've already secured a spot in the upcoming knockout round.
1: Woo.
0: I said as if I have any idea what any of that means.
1: We need to get a big chart.
0: Yeah.
1: Track it.
0: Yeah, go ahead and use your free time on that.
1: Yeah.
0: Probably better than shopping Prime Day. Don't need to make Lex Luthor any richer, I don't think.
1: No.
0: But that is going to do it for Dial a Deal today. A shutout today.
1: Yeah.
0: Are they working? Yeah, they're working. Oh, well, sometimes you'll have that. I can't remember the last time it did, though, but
1: happens.
0: You've failed us, folks.
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21: ABC News, I'm Sherry Preston. Devastation in Venezuela. That was in Caracas as the first of two strong earthquakes hit within seconds of each other. At least 164 people are dead, nearly 1,000 hurt. Experts fear those numbers will rise. Secretary of State Marco Rubio says U.S. help is on the way now.
22: We're already deploying search and rescue teams from Fairfax County, Virginia, and Los Angeles. There'll be some others we'll add. That's their most immediate need right now is search and rescue efforts.
21: A couple of new looks at the economy. The Commerce Department says it grew 2.1% in the first 3 months of the year. And the inflation gauge, watched most closely by the Fed, is showing prices up 4.1% last month compared to last year. Oil prices going the other way, though. Brent crude, the international standard, falling to pre-war levels, trading about $73 a barrel. Temperatures across Europe soaring again today. The UK hit a new record high yesterday. This is ABC News.
8: I'm WRBI meteorologist Paul Frobley with Southeastern Indiana's most reliable forecast. Thunderstorms likely today. Otherwise, sunshine mixed with clouds at times. High temperatures reach up to 82. Southwesterly winds, 5 to 10 miles per hour. Slight chance of thunderstorms tonight. Lows dip down to about 64. Right now, it's 67 degrees.
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24: Good morning, and we welcome back to the program the CEO of the Ripley County Chamber of Commerce, Brandy Merkel. Good morning, Brandy. How are you on this glorious Thursday?
25: Oh, good morning, Tom. I am fantastic, as always. I'm just so excited that you have me in today.
24: Oh, great to have you in, as always. And, of course, a lot of things down the pipe, not the least of which, Brandy, of course, the big highlight That's coming up before the 4th of July holiday. July 3rd fireworks at the Ripley County Fairgrounds in Osgood.
25: Of course, here comes the boom, Tom.
24: Yes. Now lower the boom.
25: You know, we're celebrating 250 years of America, and we kind of went above and beyond for the fireworks because I just love them, and I wanted to have a fabulous display, you know, to commemorate this year. And we will have our food vendors there at 5 p.m. is when we officially kick off the evening. We will have live music at 7 o'clock with Goose on a Roof. And if you haven't heard them, come on out and check them out at this event. We will have our Support Local Everything shirts there too as well, Tom. We kind of came up with some catchy things this year to kind of show off the membership with a QR code. So make sure that you are planning to get yours there if you're listening today. But just really bringing the community together. It's one of our largest events for the public. And I just can't wait to see what this year brings. We're hoping for clear skies, sunny days, not too hot, not too cold. But I will take a little warmer as long as there is no rain that day, Tom.
24: There you go. Exactly. Yeah. I mean, you don't want those rain outs, as it were. But this has really taken off in the last several years.
25: It really has. The growth that we have seen just over my time here in the office has just been phenomenal. Last year, I was out and about chatting with some of the attendees, and we actually had some people that had come from Columbus. They said it was one of the best displays they had seen. So I'm like, I love to hear that. Let's keep this going. And they have come a couple of years, and they plan on coming back this year as well.
24: And the fact that it's easy in and easy out in the paved parking at the Ripley County Fairgrounds. I mean, it's just a terrific venue, and the improvements that were made years ago, just top notch. And easy to get in and easy to get out of.
25: Yes, we just have such a great flow. We block the back entrance off, but when it's time to let everybody out, there's multiple exit points. And, we have a local fire department that helps us park the cars. Just really, it really is streamlined. It's a great place for us to bring everyone together. You know, me and 5,000 of my closest friends in a couple of weeks here. Well, just a little over a week now, actually.
24: Yeah, indeed.
25: So.
24: All right. So, again, that is the Ripley County Chamber Fireworks, July 3rd. Again, that's a Friday if you're keeping score at home. It'll be at the Ripley County Fairgrounds in Osgood. All the fun starts around 5 o'clock. Also on the calendar, Brandy, August 14th, the annual golf outing.
25: Yes, and this year it will be held at Kelly's Hidden Acres in Milan. And we are looking forward to this. And if you guys are golfers and you're like, we want to be a part of this, get your team registered now, because I'll tell you, Tom, the spots are filling up and we may even have a sellout this year. So I am looking forward to that. But it is also something that's grown over the past couple of years, and just getting out, enjoying the day. I know a lot of the teams aren't big golfers. We have some people that are very serious, and we do have a cash pay out there. But it's about the fun and just getting together, enjoying the sunshine, enjoying each other, and just connecting the people.
24: Yeah, and in a prime function on behalf of the chamber.
25: Yes, it's something that we do enjoy. You'll be able to chat with some of our board members there, some of our local businesses volunteer. Of course, we have the whole sponsors and different sponsors throughout. We have George's is going to be on a hole with a tent, and they do some special stuff. So just really, connecting everyone.
24: All right. So again, that is the golf outing on August 14th. That'll be at Kelly's Hidden Acres in Milan. And also coming up, they'll be here before you know it, October 29th, the Ripley County Chamber Annual Dinner.
25: I know. It's hard to think about. It'll be here before we know it. It just sneaks right up. You think, oh, this is so far away. But again, I say they're all my favorite. They're all great things that we do. But again, a favorite where we recognize persons of the year. And it's where we showcase those outstanding people in our community. Business person, citizen, and Educator of the Year are all awarded here. Those nominations are open. So if you know someone or have someone who has touched you in one of those categories, please send that information in to me so that we can get those them recognized. There's a committee selection that does pick who our winners are. They are recognized at the pumpkin show, in the parade, and then, of course, the night of, where they will receive their formal recognition and their award as well. And then just bringing the business community together to have a fun evening, to kind of kick your feet back. We've got some tricks up our sleeve this year. Our theme is Chamberopoly, so you can only imagine the fun things we're going to be doing. Maybe jail. I don't know, Tom. I don't know.
2: Oh, boy, that's a loaded thought right there. So, again, that is the Ripley County Chamber Annual Dinner. That will be coming up on October 29th. And that will be in Napoleon.
25: Yes, it will be held at the St. Mary's Catholic Church Hall in Napoleon. The doors for that will open up at 5 o'clock for some networking. And that is open to the public. So if you are nominating someone, don't think that you can't go because it is a chamber event. You are welcome to attend that and support the person that you have nominated as well.
2: All right, very good. And with that, we're going to go ahead and take a quick time out, and we'll continue our conversation with Ripley County Chamber CEO Brandy Merkel right after this.
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2: And welcome back as we continue our chat with Brandy Merkel. She is the Ripley County Chamber CEO. And some other events that you've got in the pipeline, Brandy, not the least of which on July 15th, the Network and Knowledge event. And this is about tax deductions, is it not?
25: It is. And it will be from 11:30 to 12:30 in the chamber office. Again, we have that open. Members have a rate, and then we have our future member rate as well. So if you're not a member, but you're interested in this, RBSK is coming in to discuss what you can legally use on your tax deductions for the IRS so that you're not getting audited. Just some tips that they have to help out the small business, the large business, just anyone who is looking to what they can do to really maximize their deductions and what will work for your business.
2: And of course, networking and knowledge, and of course, the on the tax deductions on July 15th, one of the many benefits of Ripley County Chamber membership, not the least of which the newly launched Chamber Care.
25: Yes, Tom, this is something that we have worked on for months, and you guys have heard me allude to it several times over the past 15, 18 months, and we did sign. So if you are a small business and you are looking for a way to offer that major medical benefit to your employees and also for yourself, definitely reach out to us at the Chamber. We have partnered with Chamber Care. They offer SIHO insurance, and we are looking at another avenue as well where we can maybe bring Anthem insurance into it too. But your requirement is that you do have to be a Chamber member to get the discount and offer that group rate through the chamber. You have to be a member of the Ripley County Chamber of Commerce. Now, if you're like, I'm uncertain if I want to do that, you can, I have a link that I can give to you. You can run your benefits before you commit. It is written, underwritten by our local insurance agents that are able to write SIHO insurance. So it is kept here at the local agent level so that you can communicate with someone in our community. And then if it's something that you are interested in, your requirement is that you're a member, and they just verify that through our office. And this is just something, Tom, over the course of the couple of years that I've been in this role, that I've just heard a lot. Affordable healthcare in general, what can we do? and this isn't going to be a right solution for everyone, but I do hope it is an opportunity for everyone to check out if this is going to benefit their business or not. Just how can we spearhead this and help the people that we can?
4: And that's the thing, offering options to folks, that something for them to consider, that maybe they're on a plan right now that, you know, it's out of their wheelhouse, so to speak, or people, you know, just not able to offer it to their employees. But again, something for folks to at least consider.
25: Yes, definitely. Just one more avenue, you know, that we can potentially help our members.
4: All right. So as we continue our chat with Brandy Merkel, Ripley County Chamber CEO. And finally, Brandy, if someone's hearing this and they're not a member, but they're interested in joining, or they just want to find out more about the Ripley County Chamber in general, how can they contact you?
25: Tom, they can give me a call at 812-689-6654. They can stop in at our office at 220 East U.S. Highway 50 in Versailles, or they can email me at ripleycc@ripleycountychamber.org. And if they just want to stay current on what's going on, we do have several socials. We have our Facebook page, our Instagram page, YouTube, so many different options out there to see what's going on in the chamber, as well as our newly improved ripleycountychamber.org website, where we have a calendar of events and just member news and different things we have going on.
4: Outstanding. As always, Brandy Merkel, Ripley County Chamber CEO, thank you for coming in this morning. Stay well, and we'll chat again sometime soon.
25: Thanks so much, Tom. I'm looking forward to it.
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8: I'm WRBI meteorologist Paul Frobley with Southeastern Indiana's most reliable forecast. Thunderstorms likely today. Otherwise, sunshine mixed with clouds at times. High temperatures reach up to 82. Southwesterly winds 5 to 10 miles per hour. Slight chance of thunderstorms tonight. Lows dip down to about 64. Currently 68.
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1: ABC News, I'm Sherry Preston. Devastation in Venezuela. That was in Caracas as the first of two strong earthquakes hit within seconds of each other. At least 164 people are dead, nearly 1,000 hurt. Experts fear those numbers will rise. Secretary of State Marco Rubio says U.S. help is on the way now.
2: We're already deploying search and rescue teams from Fairfax County, Virginia, and Los Angeles. There'll be some others we'll add. That's their most immediate need right now is search and rescue efforts.
1: A couple of new looks at the economy. The Commerce Department says it grew 2.1% in the first 3 months of the year. And the inflation gauge, watched most closely by the Fed, is showing prices up 4.1% last month compared to last year. Oil prices going the other way, though. Brent crude, the international standard, falling to pre-war levels, trading about $73 a barrel. Temperatures across Europe soaring again today. The UK hit a new record high yesterday. This is ABC News. Check your junk drawers. An old blue coupon could be worth some green.
3: 3 years after filing for bankruptcy, Bed Bath & Beyond is on the comeback trail. The retailer is planning to open nearly 24 locations nationwide through a partnership with the Container Store. And if you've held on to one of those Bed Bath & Beyond infamous blue coupons, you could win big. The chain says it will still honor its old coupons. In fact, it's looking for the oldest surviving coupon, part of a contest for a home transformation. Dave Packer, ABC News.
1: Europe's deadly heat wave not letting up. This morning, the Spanish Health Ministry said 212 people have died in the heat since last weekend. King Charles expected to become the first British monarch today to reveal his personal tax bill as he responds to demands for greater transparency in royal finances. The move comes as lawmakers continue to question how the king's disgraced brother, Andrew Mountbatten-Windsor, spent his millions. Andrew was stripped of his title last year amid revelations on his long friendship with Epstein. This is ABC News.
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8: I'm Tom Snape in the WRBI newsroom. A telecom giant that serves this area is joining forces with another company. Great Plains and Arkansas-based Ritter Communications will merge into a single organization that will be known as Wright Fiber. The deal would create one of the largest privately held fiber broadband platforms in the U.S., connecting more than 300,000 homes and businesses across more than 400 communities in 20 states through a 28,000-mile regional fiber network. The merger is subject to regulatory review. The Franklin County Sheriff's Office says recovery support services in the Franklin County Security Center are expanding through a partnership with One Voice Recovery Community. As part of this continued effort to provide meaningful recovery resources to county jail inmates, One Voice will offer both group and individual peer support services to men and women housed in the facility. Services will include twice-weekly evidence-based recovery group sessions, as well as individualized reentry planning designed to connect participants with resources and support upon their release. A letter, bizarre messages, and aggressive behavior. Authorities say that's all part of a case where they believe a man was stalking an Indiana Fever player. We get details from John Herrick.
9: Kevin Singh is accused of stalking Indiana Fever forward Sophie Cunningham dating back to late 2025, and police say even more instances happened this year. They say Singh wrote her a letter after giving a Guns N' Roses t-shirt to her with men's cologne on it and said, I've tried everything else to get your attention. In another post, police say Singh told Cunningham that she's been feeling frisky lately and proceeded to call her a naughty girl. Singh is charged with stalking, intimidation, and harassment. John Herrick, Network Indiana.
10: You could spend less on your 4th of July cookout this year. 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That's down 7% from last year. That shakes out to about $6.67 per person. Indiana's projected cookout cost is about 10% lower than the national average. The estimated cookout includes items such as ground beef, cheese, pork chops, potato salad, chips, and ice cream. Genesis Pathways to Success is celebrating the successful wrap-up of two summer camps that gave area students a chance to learn through imagination, creativity, and hands-on projects. The organization recently concluded its Mylan Cares Hogwarts Camp and Brickmasters Lego Building Camp as part of its A Summer of Stream programming. Both camps focused on helping students build problem-solving, engineering, teamwork, and critical thinking skills through activities designed to feel more like play than schoolwork. The Southeastern Indiana Farm Club's 30th Antique Machinery Show is taking place today, tomorrow, and Saturday from 9 a.m. to dark each day at the Ripley County Fairgrounds in Osgood. 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
12: Cash hogs are expected to open mixed. Good morning, I'm Megan Grebner with the Brownfield Commodity Open. Cash hogs continue to struggle to find consistency. Processors have been able to move needed numbers at their pace this week and haven't been forced to get more aggressive in their procurement efforts and bid up. Demand remains crucial. Globally, there have been some bright spots, but there are still long-term concerns that linger. Export sales were up 63% on the week, according to the USDA, but still down 4% from the prior four-week average. Domestic demand has likely benefited some from pork's competitive price in the retail space and the full return of summer grilling season. Pork values closed lower yesterday, down $1.39 at $93.86. Bellies were down sharply. Estimated hog slaughter was 487,000 head, up 35,000 on the week and up about 14,000 on the year. And boxed beef was lower and sharply lower with light demand for fairly light offerings. I'm Megan Grebner for Brownfield.
13: I'm WRBI meteorologist Paul Frobley with Southeastern Indiana's most reliable forecast. Sunshine mixed with clouds at times this afternoon, with thunderstorms likely. High temperatures reach up to 82. Winds out of the southwest, 5 to 10 miles per hour. Mainly cloudy skies expected tonight. Slight chance of thunderstorms. Lows dip down to about 64. Thunderstorms likely tomorrow. Daytime highs approaching 77. Cloudy skies expected. Currently, it's 68 degrees.
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0: Country 103.9 WRBI. That's Jordan Davis with Singles You Up. It's Katie Kinker, so happy to be with you on this Thursday morning. And there is a garage sale going on today through Saturday at 404 South Main Street in Batesville. 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John Morgan is coming up on WRBI.
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4: I'm WRBI meteorologist Paul Frobley with Southeastern Indiana's most reliable forecast. Thunderstorms likely this afternoon. Otherwise, sunshine mixed with clouds at times. High temperatures reach up to 82. Southwesterly winds 5 to 10 miles per hour. Slight chance of thunderstorms tonight. Lows around 64. Currently 68.
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0: 99 WRBI, Lauren Elena and Chase Matthew, All My Exes. It's Katie Kinker with you on this Thursday, and it is time for country news from country music history. On this day back in 1994, Shelley Wright made her chart debut with He's a Good Old Boy. 8 years later, in 2002, the Dixie Chicks CD, Fly, was certified multi-platinum for sales of 10 million copies. Then in 2020, the Dixie Chicks changed their name to The Chicks to remove connotations of Confederate history. Finally, in 2025, Kane Brown's Backseat Driver became his 8th number one in a row and 13th overall. That was country news from country music history. Next up, Riley Green.
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2: ABC News, I'm Sherry Preston. The Supreme Court handing down two rulings on immigration this morning. One allows the Trump administration to cancel protected status for immigrants from Haiti and Syria. The other clears the way for asylum seekers to be turned away at the U.S.-Mexico border. Search and rescue teams continue trying to find people who may be caught under rubble of buildings in Caracas, Venezuela, following two earthquakes that struck nearly back-to-back on Thursday. Jason Wang, an American in Venezuela, with more on what it's like there now.
3: It seems like it's calmed down a lot, and I'm currently actually heading east outside of Caracas into the jungles. I just wanted to be away from the city in case of aftershocks. But, life outside of Caracas seems pretty normal from what I've seen so far.
2: 164 people were killed. The government's preferred measure of inflation shows an increase of 4.1% from last year. This is ABC News.
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0: With your Dearborn County Fair report, I'm Katie Kinker. The decorated rock scavenger hunt will take place throughout the day on the fairgrounds, with rocks to be turned in at the fair office. Agner Hall and the 4-H Exhibit Hall will be open until 9 o'clock tonight. 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From 6 to 8 p.m., the demonstration tent will feature campfire cooking with Karen Hirth. At 7, the Supreme Showmanship Contest begins in the Miss Ellie Show Arena. 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

0: Swung on, crushed. High, deep, left field. There it goes. A three-run go-ahead blast for A. Eugenio Suarez.
1: They're waving around Friedel. Up throwing Anthony. Throw to the plate, not in time. And the Reds walk it off at 11, 6-5.
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0: Country 103.9 WRBI Megan Maroney, Beautiful Things. It's Katie Kinker, so happy to be with you on this Thursday morning. And coming up tomorrow morning on the Daily Pod, Tom Stape will talk to Aaron Garrett about the 14th annual Batesville Basketball Alumni Golf Outing. That'll be on WRBI tomorrow morning just after 9:30 on the Daily Pod. 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
1: I'm WRBI meteorologist Paul Frobley with Southeastern Indiana's most reliable forecast. Thunderstorms likely this afternoon. Otherwise, sunshine mixed with clouds at times. High temperatures reach up to 82. Southwesterly winds 5 to 10 miles per hour. Slight chance of thunderstorms tonight. Lows around 64. Currently 69.
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0: 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I swear, girl, you could have anyone you choose. 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
2: ABC News, I'm Sherry Preston. The Supreme Court handing down two rulings on immigration this morning. One allows the Trump administration to cancel protected status for immigrants from Haiti and Syria. The other clears the way for asylum seekers to be turned away at the U.S.-Mexico border. Search and rescue teams continue trying to find people who may be caught under rubble of buildings in Caracas, Venezuela, following two earthquakes that struck nearly back-to-back on Thursday. Jason Wang, an American in Venezuela, with more on what it's like there now.
3: It seems like it's calmed down a lot, and I'm currently actually heading east outside of Caracas into the jungles. I just wanted to be away from the city in case of aftershocks. But, it, you know, life outside of Caracas seems pretty normal from what I've seen so far.
2: 164 people were killed. The government's preferred measure of inflation shows an increase of 4.1% from last year. This is ABC News. An explosive Capitol Hill meeting on Iran and a change of heart following it. ABC's Mary Bruce has more on the fight over the War Powers Resolution, which passed the Senate Tuesday night, but then that vote was reversed last night.
4: Motion is not agreed to.
5: Senate Republicans reversing course to align with the president, rejecting a previous bipartisan rebuke of Trump's war powers. Two Republican senators, Bill Cassidy and Rand Paul, changing their votes. The about-face coming just hours after the president's meeting with Senate Republicans on Capitol Hill descended into a shouting match over the war in Iran. Trump furious, lashing out at several Republicans, including Cassidy, who previously voted to limit his war powers.
2: Sharp increases in prices for Apple products are coming, between $100 and $300 for each device. Apple says the increases are caused by the extraordinary surge in demand for AI memory and storage. I'm Sherry Preston, ABC News.
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10: I'm Tom Snape in the WRBI newsroom. The Franklin County Sheriff's Office says recovery support services are expanding inside the Franklin County Security Center through a partnership with One Voice Recovery Community. As part of the continued effort to provide meaningful recovery resources to county jail inmates, One Voice Recovery Community will offer both group and individual peer support services to men and women housed in the facility. Services will include twice weekly evidence-based recovery group sessions, as well as individualized reentry planning designed to connect participants with resources and support upon their release. Franklin County Sheriff's Office says addressing substance use disorders and related challenges is an important component of improving public safety, reducing recidivism, and helping individuals successfully reintegrate into the community. By providing access to peer support and recovery-focused programming while people are incarcerated, they hope to create additional opportunities for long-term success after release. Two telecom giants, one of which serves southeastern Indiana, are joining forces. Great Plains Communications and Jonesboro, Arkansas-based Ritter Communications will merge into a single organization called Right Fiber. The deal would create one of the largest privately held fiber broadband platforms in the U.S., connecting more than 300,000 homes and businesses across more than 400 communities in 20 states, through a 28,000-mile regional fiber network. Ritter's current CEO, Heath Simpson, will lead the combined company. Todd Foggi, who runs Great Plains Communications, moves into an executive chairman role. The merger is subject to regulatory review. Hoosiers could spend less on 4th of July cookouts this year, according to the Indiana Farm Bureau. The organization estimates a cookout for 10 people will cost about $66.73 this year, down 7% from 2025. That comes out to about $6.67 per person. Indiana's projected cookout cost is about 10% lower than the national average. The estimated cookout includes items such as ground beef, cheese, pork chops, potato salad, chips, and ice cream. The biggest price drop came from potato salad, which fell about 56% compared to last year. Officials said that decline is tied to lower egg prices after costs surged last year because of avian influenza impacts. Some items are still more expensive this year. Cookie prices increased about 4%, while strawberries rose about 3%. The Bureau estimates 2 pounds of ground beef will cost about $13.05 this year, down from $13.81 in 2025. A half gallon of ice cream dropped from $5.60 to $4.33, while cheese fell from $3.53 to $3.12. An Indianapolis man is facing stalking, intimidation, and harassment charges after prosecutors say he sent threatening and explicit social media messages to Indiana Fever forward Sophie Cunningham.
4: Marion County prosecutors say the messages escalated even after the team security told him to stop. Court records showed the suspect was already on probation in Hendricks County. Prosecutors say Cunningham told investigators she became fearful as the messages continued.
10: That is Joe Ullery. Genesis Pathways to Success is celebrating the successful wrap-up of two summer camps that gave area students a chance to learn through imagination, creativity, and hands-on projects. The organization recently concluded its Mylan Cares Hogwarts Camp and Brickmasters Lego Building Camp as part of its A Summer of Stream programming. Both camps focused on helping students build problem-solving, engineering, teamwork, and critical thinking skills through activities designed to feel more like play than schoolwork. The Southeastern Indiana Farm Club is holding its 30th Antique Machinery Show today, tomorrow, and Saturday at the Ripley County Fairgrounds in Osgood. 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
12: Hogs are mixed, soybeans, cattle, and corn are higher. I'm John Perkins with a Brownfield Market Update. 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Stein has yield. Soybeans and corn are up, covering shorts. July beans are 9¾ higher at 11.18½, and August is up a dime at 11.26¾. July corn's a quarter higher at 4.07¼. September's up one at 4.16¾. Live and feeder cattle are higher ahead of widespread direct business. August lives of 70 at 247.22. October's 30 higher at 240.67. August feeders are up a dollar and a dime at 374.02. And hogs are mixed, currently mostly lower, with the quarterly inventory numbers out from the USDA this afternoon. July's down 75 at 93.10. August is 17 lower at 96.52. Brownfield.
13: I'm WRBI meteorologist Paul Trombley with Southeastern Indiana's most reliable forecast. Sunshine mixed with clouds at times this afternoon, with thunderstorms likely. High temperatures reach up to 82. Winds out of the southwest, 5 to 10 miles per hour. Mainly cloudy skies expected tonight. Slight chance of thunderstorms. Lows dip down to about 64. Thunderstorms likely tomorrow. Daytime highs approaching 77. Cloudy skies expected. Currently, it's 69 degrees.
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0: Country 103.9 WRBI Nate Smith Bulletproof. It's Katie Kinker with you on this Thursday. And coming up Saturday morning from 6 to 8, Weekend in the Country will be on WRBI. This week, Craig Orndorff features the top songs in the land from this very weekend back in 1992. 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Again, this will be on WRBI Saturday morning from 6 to 8. Chris Jansen is coming up on WRBI.
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3: I'm WRBI meteorologist Paul Frobley with Southeastern Indiana's most reliable forecast. Thunderstorms likely this afternoon. Otherwise, sunshine mixed with clouds at times. High temperatures reach up to 82. Southwesterly winds 5 to 10 miles per hour. Slight chance of thunderstorms tonight. Lows around 64. Currently 69.
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0: 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It's an artist who I think has a great method for deciding what songs he'll record. That's Jake Owen with Barefoot Blue Jean Night. It's Katie Kinker, so happy to be with you on this Thursday morning. And Jake Owen has a simple, timeless method for deciding what songs he'll record. That's rock, paper, scissors. I wish all life decisions would be that easy. Stay tuned. Scotty McCreary is coming your way.
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2: ABC News, I'm Sherry Preston. The Supreme Court delivering victories to the Trump administration in a pair of immigration rulings. One allows the rejection of asylum seekers at the U.S.-Mexico border, says ABC's Devin Dwyer.
3: This was a decision over a policy from the first Trump administration known as metering or turn back. It was basically an effort to shut the door at ports of entry across the southern border to prevent migrants, immigrants, from even stepping foot on U.S. soil to file a claim for asylum.
2: The other case allows for the cancellation of temporary protective status for Syrians and Haitians living in the U.S. At least 164 people killed, nearly 1,000 injured, but those numbers are sure to go higher after a pair of powerful earthquakes rocked Venezuela. One quake was a magnitude 7.2 and the other a magnitude 7.5. The Fed's preferred inflation gauge out today shows prices up 4.1% between this May and last May. This is ABC News.
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I'm Craig Orndorff, the host of Weekend in the Country. 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

0: 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Jason Aldean, Don't Tell on Me. 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
1: I'm WRBI meteorologist Paul Frobley with Southeastern Indiana's most reliable forecast. Thunderstorms likely this afternoon. Otherwise, sunshine mixed with clouds at times. High temperatures reach up to 82. Southwesterly winds 5 to 10 miles per hour. Slight chance of thunderstorms tonight. Lows around 64. Currently, it's 71 degrees.
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1: ABC News, I'm Sherry Preston. The Supreme Court delivering victories to the Trump administration in a pair of immigration rulings. One allows the rejection of asylum seekers at the U.S.-Mexico border, says ABC's Devin Dwyer.
2: This was a decision over a policy from the first Trump administration known as metering or turn back. It was basically an effort to shut the door at ports of entry across the southern border to prevent migrants, immigrants, from even stepping foot on U.S. soil to file a claim for asylum.
1: The other case allows for the cancellation of temporary protective status for Syrians and Haitians living in the U.S. At least 164 people killed, nearly 1,000 injured, but those numbers are sure to go higher after a pair of powerful earthquakes rocked Venezuela. One quake was a magnitude 7.2 and the other a magnitude 7.5. The Fed's preferred inflation gauge out today shows prices up 4.1% between this May and last May. This is ABC News. Behind construction and oil field work, farming and ranching have the highest rates of suicide among all professions, according to the CDC. ABC's Jim Ryan in Texas has more on mental health services tailored to the agriculture community that are being rolled out nationwide.
3: The problems faced by farmers and ranchers are unrelenting.
4: You got data centers going up, taking the land. You've got drought, floods, wildfires,
5: New World screw worm,
4: rising input.
3: Texas Agriculture Commissioner Sid Miller.
4: There's a lot of uncertainty comes from living off the land.
3: He tells ABC News that the AgriStress Helpline hears from rural people in need daily.
4: We've saved over 300 lives here in Texas.
3: And nearly a dozen states now offer the service. Jim Ryan, ABC News in Dallas-Fort Worth.
1: If you or someone you know is struggling with thoughts of suicide, you can get help by calling 988. Apple is raising the price of some of its new MacBook Air and MacBook Pros, citing rising demand and rising cost of fitting the new laptops with AI-capable chips. Sherry Preston, ABC News.
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9: I'm Tom Snape in the WRBI newsroom. The Franklin County Sheriff's Office says recovery support services are expanding inside the Franklin County Security Center through a partnership with One Voice Recovery Community. As part of this continued effort to provide meaningful recovery resources to county jail inmates, One Voice will offer both group and individual peer support services to men and women housed in the facility. Services will include twice weekly evidence-based recovery group sessions, as well as individualized reentry planning designed to connect participants with resources and support upon their release. Two telecom giants, one of which serves southeastern Indiana, are joining forces. Great Plains Communications and Jonesboro, Arkansas-based Ritter Communications will merge into a single organization called Right Fiber. The deal would create one of the largest privately held fiber broadband platforms in the United States, connecting more than 300,000 homes and businesses across more than 400 communities in 20 states through a 28,000-mile regional fiber network. Ritter's current CEO, Heath Simpson, will lead the combined company. Todd Foggi, who runs Great Plains, moves into an executive chairman role. You could spend less on 4th of July cookouts this year, according to Indiana Farm Bureau. The organization estimates a cookout for 10 people will cost about $66.73 in 2026, down 7% from last year. That comes out to about $6.67 per person. Indiana's projected cookout cost is about 10% lower than the national average. The estimated cookout includes items such as ground beef, cheese, pork chops, potato salad, chips, and ice cream. The biggest price drop came from potato salad, which fell about 56% compared to last year. Officials said that decline is tied to lower egg prices after costs surged last year because of avian influenza impacts. The Southeastern Indiana Farm Club is holding its 30th Antique Machinery Show today, tomorrow, and Saturday at the Ripley County Fairgrounds in Osgood. This year's event features machines built close to home.
5: Farm equipment of any kind built in Indiana, Ohio, and Kentucky. There's a long, long list that were made in our tri-state area right here.
9: Chuck Heck with the Farm Club says the show also features antique tractor pulls on Saturday night in the grandstand area starting at 6. Gates open at 4 p.m. with weigh-in at 5. Hours for the Antique Machinery Show are 9 a.m. until dusk each day. Admission is $5 per adult. Kids 12 and under get in free. The latest in a series of free movies will be shown at 7 o'clock tonight at the Gibson Theater in Batesville. National Treasure, starring Nicolas Cage, is about the search for a massive lost Freemason treasure, which includes a map hidden on the back of the Declaration of Independence.
10: It's being shown as part of the 250th anniversary of the Declaration of Independence festivities that are taking place all around the country and also right here in our own fair city.
9: John Kellerman says tonight's movie is sponsored by the Ripley County Community Foundation. He adds this 2004 motion picture teaches and entertains.
10: In many ways, though, we have to admit that it's kind of historical fiction, but it certainly does contain the spirit that is embodied by the Declaration of Independence.
9: Admission is free, but there is a nominal charge for popcorn. I'm Tom Snape with news on 103.9 WRBI. 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
9: With a check of WRBI Sports, I'm Tom Snape. The Milwaukee Brewers held off the Reds 6-5 at Great American Ballpark in a game heard last night on WRBI. Milwaukee completes the three-game series sweep despite Cincinnati pounding out 11 hits and drawing 11 walks. The Reds stranded 16 base runners and were 3-for-17 with runners in scoring position. Brett Lauder took the loss. He went 5 2/3 innings, allowed 8 hits, 3 earned runs, and 1 walk while striking out 6. The Reds are off today before starting a two-city, 7-game road trip with the first of 3 tomorrow night in Pittsburgh. Phoenix Mercury got past the Indiana Fever 111-109 in WNBA action last night in downtown Indianapolis. Kelsey Mitchell tossed in the game-high 30 points, while Aaliyah Boston added 23. Caitlin Clark scored 19 points before leaving the game in the third quarter with a back injury. The Fever wraps up the homestand Saturday night against the Los Angeles Sparks. The Indiana Pacers selected former Purdue star and Indianapolis area native Braden Smith with the 38th overall pick in the NBA draft last night, following a trade with the Chicago Bulls. The Pacers sent Cam Jones, future pick swaps, and cash considerations to the Bulls in the deal. Smith's former Boilermaker teammate Trey Kaufman Wren was selected with the 59th and next to last pick by the Minnesota Timberwolves. The Indianapolis Colts will open training camp July 29th at Grand Park Sports Campus with 13 practices open to fans through August 20th. Rookies report July 27th with veterans reporting the next day. The schedule includes Family Day, Salute to Service, and Kicking the Stigma events. The Colts will hold joint practices with the Atlanta Falcons on August 19th and 20th. It will be the team's final training camp at Grand Park. Tom Snape, WRBI Sports.
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9: Graveside services for 77-year-old Barbara Lee of Milan will be held Friday at 3 p.m. at Greendale Cemetery in Osgood. Arrangements are being handled by Stratton Carstetter Funeral Home in Versailles. She is survived by her husband, Herman, one son, one daughter, 8 grandchildren, 11 great-grandchildren, and 2 sisters. Memorial contributions may be made to the cemetery. Those were funeral arrangements for Barbara Lee. Funeral services for 32-year-old Elizabeth Page Stone of Osgood will be held Friday at 5 p.m. at Haytown Hill Pentecostal Church in Metamora. Visitation will be Friday from 3 p.m. until time of service. Arrangements are being handled by Neal's Funeral Home in Osgood. She is survived by her fiancé, John Tyler Byard, one son, her mother, Donna Stone, stepmother, Pat Philpott, father, Larry Stone, stepfather, Dylan Stone, and one brother. Memorial contributions may be made to the Ezra Memorial Account. Those were funeral arrangements for Elizabeth Stone.
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13: Good afternoon. This is Grant Rose from Consolidated Grain and Barge. Corn and bean futures are up this afternoon. Bean futures for July are up 11 and 3/4 of a cent, and the Chicago Board of Trade price is 11.20 and a half. Bean futures for November are up 14 and 3/4 of a cent, and the Chicago Board of Trade price is 11.49 and 3/4. Cash prices into Aurora for June are 11.29, July 11.39, and fall 11.15. Corn futures for July are up 2.5 cents, and the Chicago Board of Trade price is 409.5. Corn futures for December are up 3.5 cents, and the Chicago Board of Trade price is 438.25. Cash prices into Aurora for July are June 427, July 431, and fall 408. Thank you, and have a safe rest of your day.
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15: A top award for Purdue University's Dr. Alan Talbert. I'm C.J. Miller, and this is Hoosier Ag Today News.
16: And just to know that I was nominated and then selected for this is just a great honor.
15: And that's Dr. Talbert, a staple of Purdue University's agricultural education program for the past 32 years. He was honored with the prestigious VIP award during last week's Indiana FFA State Convention. His impact on Indiana's ag teachers is significant.
16: Somewhere around 80% of the ag teachers in the state I had some impact on. That one ag teacher impacts 100 students a year, and then over the course of a career, they impact thousands of students.
15: Dr. Talbert officially retires in July, but he says he still plans to stick around the campus as he takes on the title of Professor Emeritus. Read the full story at HoosierAgToday.com. I'm C.J. Miller, Hoosier Ag Today News.
17: I'm WRBI meteorologist Paul Trombley with southeastern Indiana's most reliable forecast. Thunderstorms likely this afternoon. Otherwise, sunshine mixed with clouds at times. Daytime highs approaching 82. Winds out of the southwest, 5 to 10 miles per hour. Mainly cloudy skies expected tonight. Slight chance of thunderstorms. Lows level off around 64. Storms likely tomorrow. Daytime highs approaching 77. Cloudy skies expected. Right now, 73.
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1: 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It's Katie Kinker officially saying good afternoon. In looking at our community calendar, the Westport Public Branch Library will be hosting a patriotic craft on July 1st from 1 to 3 p.m. This is a teen program at the Westport Branch Library for grades 6 through 12. For more information on this event or to see any other events that are going on in southeastern Indiana, you can visit WRBIRadio.com and take a look at our community calendar. Dylan Scott is coming up on WRBI.
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6: I'm WRBI meteorologist Paul Frombly with southeastern Indiana's most reliable forecast. Storms likely this afternoon. Otherwise, sunshine mixed with clouds at times. Highs level off around 82. Southwest winds 5 to 10 miles per hour. Slight chance for storms tonight, 64. Right now, 73.
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Driven up and down the coast a few times. London, Paris, paradise. But ain't got much memory of the scenes. Come to think, I missed them all. And damn, babe,

Speaking of the coast, remember Five for Beach, you and me. That sunset cliffs by the sea in the night rolled in. And you still talk about that moon that I can't recall. But God, I saw all I needed to.

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That's 649-1039. 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
1: 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It's an artist who likes to spend a lot of money. That's John Party with Boots Off. It's Katie Kinker with you on this Thursday afternoon. And John Party may look country, but he often dresses and spends money like he's big city. Case in point, he wears $700 Gucci slippers. I would have a heart attack if I bought a $700 pair of slippers. I could never justify that, but good for him. Next up, Bailey Zimmerman.
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3: ABC News, I'm Chuck Sievertson. The Supreme Court rules that the Trump administration can turn away asylum seekers at the U.S.-Mexico border, can stop them from even stepping foot on U.S. soil. The High Court also cleared the way for the Trump administration to cancel temporary protective status for Syrians and Haitians. Advocates for Haitians urge Congress to extend TPS or many will die. U.S. help on the way to Venezuela after deadly earthquakes overnight. Secretary of State Marco Rubio says search and rescue teams are headed there from Los Angeles and Virginia.
4: The airport there is badly damaged, so we'll have to rely on the Department of War to deploy assets there.
3: At least 164 people are confirmed dead and nearly 1,000 injured. The Federal Reserve's primary metric for gauging inflation is out. Last month, inflation accelerated 4.1% over May of last year. Tennis great Chris Everett says tests show her ovarian cancer has returned. She says she's had surgery as a first step. This is ABC News.
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0: 103.9 WRBI Laney Wilson, Watermelon Moonshine. It's Katie Kinker with you on this Thursday. And coming up Sunday night at 7, Country Countdown USA will be on WRBI. 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Again, if you're wanting to hear from Lon Helton and Cole Swindell, tune into Country Countdown USA. It'll be on WRBI Sunday night at 7. 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
6: I'm WRBI meteorologist Paul Frombly with Southeastern Indiana's most reliable forecast. Storms likely this afternoon. Otherwise, sunshine mixed with clouds at times. Highs level off around 82. Southwest winds 5 to 10 miles per hour. Slight chance for storms tonight, 64. Right now, 73.
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1: ABC News, I'm Chuck Sievertson. The Supreme Court rules that the Trump administration can turn away asylum seekers at the U.S.-Mexico border, can stop them from even stepping foot on U.S. soil. The High Court also cleared the way for the Trump administration to cancel temporary protective status for Syrians and Haitians. Advocates for Haitians urge Congress to extend TPS or many will die. U.S. help on the way to Venezuela after deadly earthquakes overnight. Secretary of State Marco Rubio says search and rescue teams are headed there from Los Angeles and Virginia.
2: The airport there is badly damaged, so we'll have to rely on the Department of War to deploy assets there.
1: At least 164 people are confirmed dead and nearly 1,000 injured. The Federal Reserve's primary metric for gauging inflation is out. Last month, inflation accelerated 4.1% over May of last year. Tennis great Chris Everett says tests show her ovarian cancer has returned. She says she's had surgery as a first step. This is ABC News. Terrifying moments as the pilot of an Air Canada flight from New Jersey suffered a medical episode in midair Wednesday. ABC's Hannah Battelle has that.
3: Pilot is incapacitated. Aircraft is being flown by the co-pilot.
4: It all started when the plane suddenly swerved. The pilot experiencing what witnesses describe as a seizure that lasted 40 minutes, though a diagnosis has not been confirmed. Passengers jumping in to help after they say a flight attendant dragged the pilot out of the cockpit into the aisle, trying to restrain him. The co-pilot taking over. The flight headed to Nova Scotia, forced to land in Boston.
1: No word yet on the condition of that pilot after receiving treatment. An ongoing search in Hawaii for a father and son who may have been swept out to sea during a hike along Hanauma Bay on Tuesday. The home of the New York Knicks, but there are possible signs that Madison Square Garden could be the venue for Taylor Swift and Travis Kelce's wedding. Chuck Sievertson, ABC News.
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7: I'm Tom Snape in the WRBI newsroom. A telecom giant that serves this area is joining forces with another company. Great Plains and Arkansas-based Ritter Communications will merge into a single organization that will be known as Wright Fiber. The deal would create one of the largest privately held fiber broadband platforms in the U.S., connecting more than 300,000 homes and businesses across more than 400 communities in 20 states through a 28,000-mile regional fiber network. The merger is subject to regulatory review. The Franklin County Sheriff's Office says recovery support services in the Franklin County Security Center are expanding through a partnership with One Voice Recovery Community. As part of this continued effort to provide meaningful recovery resources to county jail inmates, One Voice will offer both group and individual peer support services to men and women housed in the facility. Services will include twice-weekly evidence-based recovery group sessions, as well as individualized reentry planning designed to connect participants with resources and support upon their release. You could spend less on your 4th of July cookout this year. That's the word from Indiana Farm Bureau, which estimates a cookout for 10 people will cost about $66.73 in 2026. That's down 7% from last year. That shakes out to about $6.67 per person. Indiana's projected cookout cost is about 10% lower than the national average. The estimated cookout includes items such as ground beef, cheese, pork chops, potato salad, chips, and ice cream. The latest in a series of free movies will be shown at 7 o'clock tonight at the Gibson Theater in Batesville. National Treasure, starring Nicolas Cage, is about the search for a massive lost Freemason treasure, which includes a map hidden on the back of the Declaration of Independence.
8: It's being shown as part of the 250th anniversary of the Declaration of Independence festivities that are taking place all around the country and also right here in our own fair city.
7: John Kellerman says tonight's movie is sponsored by the Ripley County Community Foundation. He adds this 2004 motion picture teaches and entertains.
8: In many ways, though, we have to admit that it's kind of historical fiction, but it certainly does contain the spirit that is embodied by the Declaration of Independence.
7: Admission is free, but there is a nominal charge for popcorn. The Southeastern Indiana Farm Club's 30th Antique Machinery Show is taking place today, tomorrow, and Saturday from 9 a.m. to dark each day at the Ripley County Fairgrounds in Osgood. This year's event features machines built in the tri-state. Chuck Heck with the Farm Club says there's a long list of equipment made in Indiana, Ohio, and Kentucky.
9: We welcome all exhibitors. 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We welcome it at the Farm Club show.
7: Admission is $5 per adult. 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
10: I'm WRBI meteorologist Paul Frobley with Southeastern Indiana's most reliable forecast. Thunderstorms likely this afternoon. Otherwise, sunshine mixed with clouds at times. Daytime highs approaching 82. Winds out of the southwest, 5 to 10 miles per hour. Mainly cloudy skies expected tonight. Slight chance of thunderstorms. Lows level off around 64. Storms likely tomorrow. Daytime highs approaching 77. Cloudy skies expected. Right now, 73.
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0: 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It's an artist who loves his mom's fried chicken. That's Luke Bryan with Country, and she knows it. It's Katie Kinker, so happy to be with you on this Thursday afternoon. And Luke Bryan says his favorite meal is his mom's fried chicken, made in a cast iron skillet. He also prefers the smaller chickens. I think fried chicken sounds so good, especially some homemade fried chicken. Stay tuned, Kanan Smith is coming your way on Country 103.9 WRBI.
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3: I'm WRBI meteorologist Paul Frombly with Southeastern Indiana's most reliable forecast. Storms likely this afternoon. Otherwise, sunshine mixed with clouds at times. Highs level off around 82. Southwest winds 5 to 10 miles per hour. Slight chance for storms tonight, 64. Right now, 73.
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3: ABC News, I'm Chuck Sievertson. The Supreme Court has ruled that the maker of Roundup Weed Killer can't be sued under state law for failing to warn users about the product's alleged cancer risk because the EPA didn't require a warning label when approving the product for sale. ABC's Stephen Portnoy in Washington.
4: The case involved a man who won a $1 million lawsuit in state court, alleging that Monsanto violated Missouri law by failing to warn on the label that the weed killer Roundup might cause cancer.
3: Conservative Supreme Court majorities say the government can keep asylum seekers from entering the U.S. and can cancel the temporary protected status granted Haitians and Syrians. U.S. help is going to Venezuela after deadly earthquakes overnight. Search and rescue teams headed there from Los Angeles and Virginia. Over 160 dead. The latest reading of the Federal Reserve's primary metric for gauging inflation says that last month, inflation accelerated 4.1% over May of last year. This is ABC News.
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0: Country 103.9 WRBI. That's Blake Shelton with I Lived It. It's Katie Kinker, so happy to be with you on this Thursday. And today is National Catfish Day, but I'm going to tell you a random joke for the joke of the day, and here it is. What is a tornado's favorite game to play? Twister. I thought that one was pretty good. Stay tuned, Taylor Swift is coming your way just after a look at the weather on Country 103.9 WRBI.
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4: I'm WRBI meteorologist Paul Trombley with Southeastern Indiana's most reliable forecast. Thunderstorms likely this afternoon, otherwise mainly cloudy skies. High temperatures reach up to 82. Southwest winds 5 to 10 miles per hour. Slight chance for storms. Tonight, lows around 64, mainly cloudy skies. Right now, it's 74 degrees.
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0: Plains Communications and Jonesboro, Arkansas-based Ritter Communications will merge into a single organization called Right Fiber. The deal would create one of the largest privately held fiber broadband platforms in the United States, connecting more than 300,000 homes and businesses across more than 400 communities in 20 states through a 28,000-mile regional fiber network. Ritter's current CEO, Heath Simpson, will lead the combined company. Todd Foggi, who runs Great Plains, moves into an executive chairman role. You could spend less on 4th of July cookouts this year, according to Indiana Farm Bureau. The organization estimates a cookout for 10 people will cost about $66.73 in 2026, down 7% from last year. That comes out to about $6.67 per person. Indiana's projected cookout cost is about 10% lower than the national average. The estimated cookout includes items such as ground beef, cheese, pork chops, potato salad, chips, and ice cream. The biggest price drop came from potato salad, which fell about 56% compared to last year. Officials said that decline is tied to lower egg prices after costs surged last year because of avian influenza impacts. The Southeastern Indiana Farm Club is holding its 30th Antique Machinery Show today, tomorrow, and Saturday at the Ripley County Fairgrounds in Osgood. 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
0: Chuck Heck with the Farm Club says the show also features antique tractor pulls on Saturday night in the grandstand area starting at 6. Gates open at 4 p.m. with weigh-in at 5. 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Admission is $5 per adult. Kids 12 and under get in free. The latest in a series of free movies will be shown at 7 o'clock tonight at the Gibson Theater in Batesville. National Treasure, starring Nicolas Cage, is about the search for a massive lost Freemason treasure, which includes a map hidden on the back of the Declaration of Independence.
2: It's being shown as part of the 250th anniversary of the Declaration of Independence festivities that are taking place all around the country and also right here in our own fair city.
0: John Kellerman says tonight's movie is sponsored by the Ripley County Community Foundation. He adds this 2004 motion picture teaches and entertains.
2: In many ways, though, we have to admit that it's kind of historical fiction, but it certainly does contain the spirit that is embodied by the Declaration of Independence.
0: Admission is free, but there is a nominal charge for popcorn. I'm Tom Snape with news on 103.9 WRBI. 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
3: I'm WRBI meteorologist Paul Trobley with Southeastern Indiana's Most Reliable Forecast. Storms likely this afternoon. Otherwise, cloudy skies with a few peaks of sun. Daytime highs approaching 82. Winds out of the southwest, 5 to 10 miles per hour. Mainly cloudy skies expected again tonight. Slight chance of thunderstorms. Lows dip down to about 64. Thunderstorms likely tomorrow. Daytime highs approaching 77. Cloudy skies expected. Right now, 74.
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0: 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It's Katie Kinker with you on this Thursday afternoon. And this morning on the Daily Pod, Tom Snape talked to Ripley County Chamber of Commerce CEO Brandy Merkel. 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
3: I'm WRBI meteorologist Paul Frombly with Southeastern Indiana's most reliable forecast. Thunderstorms likely this afternoon, otherwise mainly cloudy skies. High temperatures reach up to 82. Southwest winds 5 to 10 miles per hour. Slight chance for storms tonight, lows around 64, mainly cloudy skies. Right now, it's 74 degrees.
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0: Country 103.9 WRBI. It's an artist who loves baseball. That's Cole Swindell with You Should Be Here. It's Katie Kinker, so happy to be with you on this Thursday afternoon. And Cole Swindell says he loves baseball, and in particular, the Atlanta Braves. He says as a child, he bonded with his dad because of baseball. I love baseball as well, but of course, I love the Cincinnati Reds. I'm a very loyal fan. Next up, Ella Langley and Morgan Wallen.
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2: ABC News, I'm Chuck Sievertson. A federal judge has blocked a portion of President Trump's executive order on mail-in voting. The order seeks to create a voter database from each state, and the Postal Service would go off of that list to mail ballots to voters. Supreme Court conservative majorities have ruled that the government can keep asylum seekers from entering the U.S. and can cancel the temporary protected status granted to Haitians and Syrians.
3: The plaintiffs here had also claimed racial animus on the part of the president, who, of course, has said things derogatory about those countries. And Justice Samuel Alito, in the majority opinion, said he did not see sufficient evidence of a racial animus in these decisions.
2: ABC News senior Washington reporter Devin Dwyer. The Federal Reserve's primary inflation gauge shows that last month inflation accelerated 4.1% over May of last year. After deadly earthquakes overnight in Venezuela, at least 188 people are dead, 1,000 more injured. This is ABC News.
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4: I'm WRBI meteorologist Paul Frombly with Southeastern Indiana's most reliable forecast. Thunderstorms likely this afternoon, otherwise mainly cloudy skies. High temperatures reach up to 82. Southwest winds 5 to 10 miles per hour. Slight chance for storms. Tonight, lows around 64, mainly cloudy skies. Right now, 71.
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1: ABC News, I'm Chuck Sievertson. A federal judge has blocked a portion of President Trump's executive order on mail-in voting. The order seeks to create a voter database from each state, and the Postal Service would go off of that list to mail ballots to voters. Supreme Court conservative majorities have ruled that the government can keep asylum seekers from entering the U.S. and can cancel the temporary

0: protected status granted to Haitians and Syrians.
1: The plaintiffs here had also claimed racial animus on the part of the president, who, of course, has said things derogatory about those countries. And Justice Samuel Alito, in the majority opinion, said he did not see sufficient evidence of a racial animus in these decisions.
0: ABC News senior Washington reporter Devin Dwyer. The Federal Reserve's primary inflation gauge shows that last month inflation accelerated 4.1% over May of last year. After deadly earthquakes overnight in Venezuela, at least 188 people are dead, 1,000 more injured. This is ABC News. More on the deadly Venezuelan quakes from ABC's Marcus Moore.
2: These were two shallow earthquakes, the first one about 14 miles deep, the second one 6 miles in depth, so the energy had less ground to cover, so to speak, resulting in the catastrophic damage that we have been seeing. I mean, entire buildings have collapsed, and we know that several major urban areas have been impacted by these earthquakes, and the U.S. and other countries have now begun to mobilize search crews and relief aid.
0: ABC's Marcus Moore, the latest on efforts to get a U.S.-Iran nuclear deal. From ABC News contributor and expert on Middle East policy, Javed Ali.
3: It is clear that Iran is trying to probe or push the conditions of this agreement and see how much room do they have to keep negotiating with one of these critical aspects, which is who's going to control the straits, what kind of economic system will come into place, and who is going to generate the most money from that.
0: Chuck Sievertson, ABC News.
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7: I'm Tom Snape in the WRBI newsroom. A telecom giant that serves this area is joining forces with another company. Great Plains and Arkansas-based Ritter Communications will merge into a single organization that will be known as Right Fiber. The deal would create one of the largest privately held fiber broadband platforms in the U.S., connecting more than 300,000 homes and businesses across more than 400 communities in 20 states through a 28,000-mile regional fiber network. The merger is subject to regulatory review. The Franklin County Sheriff's Office says recovery support services in the Franklin County Security Center are expanding through a partnership with One Voice Recovery Community. As part of this continued effort to provide meaningful recovery resources to county jail inmates, One Voice will offer both group and individual peer support services to men and women housed in the facility. Services will include twice-weekly evidence-based recovery group sessions, as well as individualized reentry planning designed to connect participants with resources and support upon their release. You could spend less on your 4th of July cookout this year. That's the word from Indiana Farm Bureau, which estimates a cookout for 10 people will cost about $66.73 in 2026. That's down 7% from last year. That shakes out to about $6.67 per person. Indiana's projected cookout cost is about 10% lower than the national average. The estimated cookout includes items such as ground beef, cheese, pork chops, potato salad, chips, and ice cream. The latest in a series of free movies will be shown at 7 o'clock tonight at the Gibson Theater in Batesville. National Treasure, starring Nicolas Cage, is about the search for a massive lost Freemason treasure, which includes a map hidden on the back of the Declaration of Independence.
8: It's being shown as part of the 250th anniversary of the Declaration of Independence festivities that are taking place all around the country and also right here in our own fair city.
7: John Kellerman says tonight's movie is sponsored by the Ripley County Community Foundation. He adds this 2004 motion picture teaches and entertains.
8: In many ways, though, we have to admit that it's kind of historical fiction, but it certainly does contain the spirit that is embodied by the Declaration of Independence.
7: Admission is free, but there is a nominal charge for popcorn. The Southeastern Indiana Farm Club's 30th Antique Machinery Show is taking place today, tomorrow, and Saturday from 9 a.m. to dark each day at the Ripley County Fairgrounds in Osgood. This year's event features machines built in the tri-state. Chuck Heck with the Farm Club says there's a long list of equipment made in Indiana, Ohio, and Kentucky.
9: 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We welcome it at the Farm Club Show.
7: Admission is $5 per adult. Kids 12 and under get in free. I'm Tom Snape with news on 103.9 WRBI. 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
7: With a check of WRBI Sports, I'm Tom Snape. The Cincinnati Reds are off today before they start a two-city, seven-game road trip with the first of three tomorrow night in Pittsburgh. Cincinnati was swept at home by Milwaukee 6-5 last night. Airtime tomorrow night is 6:10. 2026 Indianapolis 500 winner Felix Rosenquist is leaving Meyer-Shank Racing at the end of the season. The 34-year-old will vacate the number 60 Honda. Rosenquist joined the team in 2024 after spending three seasons with Arrow McLaren and two seasons with Chip Ganassi Racing. He becomes the first IndyCar driver to announce a move for the upcoming offseason. Tom Snape, WRBI Sports.
14: Soybeans and corn were up. Cattle were mostly higher. Hogs are mixed. Hello, I'm Megan Grebner with your commodity market update on brown fields. You better build bigger bins. It's just a suggestion, but regardless, be ready to maximize your per acre profits with MX Series corn by Stein. Stein has yield. Soybeans are higher on short covering and technical buying. Old and new crop export sales were up on the week, with new crop led by unknown destinations and China. Near-term crop weather continues to generally look bearish. July beans up 18 and three quarters at 11.27 and a half. August beans were up 20 and a quarter at 11.37. Corn was higher on short covering and technical buying. Corn's been watching crop development conditions, expecting the forecasted heat dome in the Midwest to be short-lived. That should help dry out parts of the eastern Corn Belt, but could cause some stress in the pollination phase early on. July corn was up 7 and 3 quarters at 4.14 and 3 quarters. September corn up 8 and a half at 4.24 and a quarter. The wheat complex was mixed. Parts of the plains are expected to see rain, delaying winter wheat harvest activity, but recharging soil moisture ahead of planting. New crop U.S. export sales were above a week ago, mainly thanks to Mexico and Japan. In Chicago, July wheat was up 5 and a quarter at 5.91. September wheat up 5 and a half at 6.01 and a half. In Kansas City, July wheat was up 3 and a quarter at 6.20 and a half. And in Minneapolis, July wheat up 4 and a half at 5.88 and three quarters. Live cattle were mostly higher. Feeders were up, watching the direct markets. Box beef at midday was lower. August lives up 70 at 247.22. October lives up 25 at 240.62. August feeder cattle were up 37 at 373.30. Hogs are mixed ahead of the USDA's quarterly hogs and pigs report. July lean hogs down $1.15 at 92.70. August lean hogs were down a dime at 96.60. I'm Megan Grebner, Brownfield Ag News.
15: I'm WRBI meteorologist Paul Frobley with Southeastern Indiana's most reliable forecast. Lows dip down to about 64 tonight under overcast skies with a chance of thunderstorms. Northwesterly winds around 5 miles per hour. Storms likely tomorrow. High temperatures reach up to 77, cloudy skies. Storms likely tomorrow night. Lows dip down to about 66, cloudy skies expected. Thunderstorms likely Saturday and Sunday. Right now, 71.
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0: Swung on, crushed. Oh, high, deep, left field. There it goes. A three-run go-ahead blast for A. Eugenio Suarez.
1: They're waving around Friedel. Up throwing Anthony. Throw to the plate, not in time. And the Reds walk it off at 11, 6-5.
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0: Country 103.9 WRBI, Tucker, Wetmore, and Brunette. Friday Eve, happy Thursday, and a good afternoon to you. Rob LeFerry with you full time today. There's no Reds baseball. They're back in action this weekend. Of course, we'll probably be talking about that at some point today, but we've also got to find a way to stay away from the rain. I'm not sure if that's going to be possible or not. We'll see what the forecast says in just a little bit. Then we've got John Morgan for you as a part of the 3 o'clock hour on Country 103.9 WRBI.
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4: I'm WRBI meteorologist Paul Trombley with Southeastern Indiana's most reliable forecast. Cloudy sky.

0: As expected tonight, with a chance of thunderstorms. Lows dip down to about 64. Winds out of the northwest, around 5 miles per hour. Cloudy skies again tomorrow. Thunderstorms likely. Highs level off around 77. Currently 71.
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0: He's just a small town boy. That is Dustin Lynch on Country 103.9 WRBI. Rob N. and the Daily Pod is done and over with for today. 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
2: ABC News, I'm Chuck Sievertson. A U.S. official confirms that Iran attacked a ship in the Strait of Hormuz with a drone today. ABC's Louis Martinez covers the Pentagon.
3: This would be the first time that we now know that there is some kind of a new kind of kinetic incident involving Iran since the signing of that memo of understanding just last week.
2: Federal judges blocked part of a President Trump executive order that would have tried to mandate how states would run mail-in voting. The Supreme Court says the maker of Roundup Weed Killer can't be sued under state law for failing to warn users about the product's alleged cancer risk because the EPA didn't require a warning. Supreme Court conservative majorities today ruled that the government can keep asylum seekers from entering the U.S. and can cancel the temporary protected status granted to Haitians and Syrians. After deadly earthquakes in Venezuela, at least 188 people are dead and nearly 1,000 others are injured. This is ABC News.
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0: Country 103.9 WRBI, Jordan Davis, and Turn This Truck Around. Rob LeFerry getting ready for the 4 o'clock hour on a Thursday. There is all kinds of country music news today, which we'll be talking about, including, for the first time in their five-decade career, the Bellamy Brothers are going to be headlining the Ryman Auditorium in Nashville tonight. Kind of unexpected to see that, and honestly surprising they have not been at the Ryman before as a headline act, but they'll be joined by John Anderson and Big and Rich for the show tonight. The Bellamy Brothers finally getting a much-due headline act at Nashville's Ryman Auditorium. Coming up before 4 o'clock, Miranda Lambert. It's After Weather on Country 103.9 WRBI.
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4: I'm WRBI meteorologist Paul Trombley with southeastern Indiana's most reliable forecast. Chance for storms tonight, otherwise cloudy skies expected. Lows level off around 64, winds out of the northwest around 5 miles per hour. Thunderstorms likely tomorrow. Daytime highs approaching 78. Cloudy skies expected. Currently, it's 71 degrees.
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1: ABC News, I'm Chuck Sievertson. A U.S. official confirms that Iran attacked a ship in the Strait of Hormuz with a drone today. ABC's Louis Martinez covers the Pentagon.
2: This would be the first time that we now know that there is some kind of a new kind of kinetic incident involving Iran since the signing of that memo of understanding just last week.
1: Federal judges blocked part of a President Trump executive order that would have tried to mandate how states would run mail-in voting. The Supreme Court says the maker of Roundup Weed Killer can't be sued under state law for failing to warn users about the product's alleged cancer risk because the EPA didn't require a warning. Supreme Court conservative majorities today ruled that the government can keep asylum seekers from entering the U.S. and can cancel the temporary protected status granted to Haitians and Syrians. After deadly earthquakes in Venezuela, at least 188 people are dead and nearly 1,000 others are injured. This is ABC News. A day after a lunchtime shouting match on Capitol Hill, after President Trump canceled the signing of an affordable housing bill, House Speaker Johnson has been at the White House talking with the president. ABC's Karen Travers.
3: The president, he's been saying since March that he would not sign any legislation until Congress passed the Save America Act. But there isn't a clear path forward right now in the Senate for that to happen because there isn't enough Republican support.
1: The Florida immigration facility known as Alligator Alcatraz is closing after a year. Governor Ron DeSantis in a news conference says it was always meant to be temporary.
4: This was an emergency situation. DHS did not have resources. The funding they got last summer had not passed yet. And they were in a situation where they could not keep these people. They didn't know what to do with them. They didn't have the space.
1: Lawsuits against the facility alleged inhumane conditions for detainees, including inedible food and bathrooms that didn't work. Chuck Sievertson, ABC News.
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8: I'm Tom Snape in the WRBI newsroom. The Franklin County Sheriff's Office says recovery support services are expanding inside the Franklin County Security Center through a partnership with One Voice Recovery Community. As part of this continued effort to provide meaningful recovery resources to county jail inmates, One Voice will offer both group and individual peer support services to men and women housed in the facility. Services will include twice weekly evidence-based recovery group sessions, as well as individualized reentry planning designed to connect participants with resources and support upon their release. Two telecom giants, one of which serves southeastern Indiana, are joining forces. Great Plains Communications and Jonesboro, Arkansas-based Ritter Communications will merge into a single organization called Right Fiber. The deal would create one of the largest privately held fiber broadband platforms in the United States, connecting more than 300,000 homes and businesses across more than 400 communities in 20 states through a 28,000-mile regional fiber network. Ritter's current CEO, Heath Simpson, will lead the combined company. Todd Foggi, who runs Great Plains, moves into an executive chairman role. You could spend less on 4th of July cookouts this year, according to Indiana Farm Bureau. The organization estimates a cookout for 10 people will cost about $66.73 in 2026, down 7% from last year. That comes out to about $6.67 per person. Indiana's projected cookout cost is about 10% lower than the national average. The estimated cookout includes items such as ground beef, cheese, pork chops, potato salad, chips, and ice cream. The biggest price drop came from potato salad, which fell about 56% compared to last year. Officials said that decline is tied to lower egg prices after costs surged last year because of avian influenza impacts. The Southeastern Indiana Farm Club is holding its 30th Antique Machinery Show today, tomorrow, and Saturday at the Ripley County Fairgrounds in Osgood. 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
8: 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Kids 12 and under get in free. The latest in a series of free movies will be shown at 7 o'clock tonight at the Gibson Theater in Batesville. National Treasure, starring Nicolas Cage, is about the search for a massive lost Freemason treasure, which includes a map hidden on the back of the Declaration of Independence.
10: It's being shown as part of the 250th anniversary of the Declaration of Independence festivities that are taking place all around the country and also right here in our own fair city.
8: John Kellerman says tonight's movie is sponsored by the Ripley County Community Foundation. He adds this 2004 motion picture teaches and entertains.
10: In many ways, though, we have to admit that it's kind of historical fiction, but it certainly does contain the spirit that is embodied by the Declaration of Independence.
8: Admission is free, but there is a nominal charge for popcorn. I'm Tom Snape with news on 103.9 WRBI. 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
8: With a check of WRBI Sports, I'm Tom Snape. The Cincinnati Reds are off today before they start a two-city, seven-game road trip with the first of three tomorrow night in Pittsburgh. Cincinnati was swept at home by Milwaukee 6-5 last night. Airtime tomorrow night is 6:10. 2026 Indianapolis 500 winner Felix Rosenquist is leaving Meyer-Shank Racing at the end of the season. The 34-year-old will vacate the number 60 Honda. Rosenquist joined the team in 2024 after spending three seasons with Arrow McLaren and two seasons with Chip Ganassi Racing. He becomes the first IndyCar driver to announce a move for the upcoming offseason. Tom Snape, WRBI Sports.
12: Short covering gives corn, beans, and wheat a boost. This is Hoosier Ag Today's Thursday closing farm market report. The dollar index was down today. Crude oil reversed to go higher, and so too did the grains and oil seeds. Leading the way higher, the bean market on strong soy meal and oil. And for corn, soybeans, and wheat, export sales came in within the range of trade guesses. July corn ends 414 and three quarters, up 7 3/4. Dees 443, and that was up 8 1/4. 18 and three quarters higher, July beans 1127 1/2. And November 22 cents higher, going to 1157. A nickel and a quarter up on the July wheat, 591. Meats again were mixed. August live cattle, 247.22, up 70. August lean hogs down a dime at 96.60. I'm Andy Eubank. Hoosier Ag Today, Indiana's Farm Network.
13: I'm WRBI meteorologist Paul Trombley with Southeastern Indiana's most reliable forecast. Chance for storms tonight. Otherwise, cloudy skies expected. Lows level off around 64. Winds out of the northwest around 5 miles per hour. Thunderstorms likely tomorrow. Daytime highs approaching 78. Cloudy skies expected. Right now, it's 73 degrees.
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Hi, everyone. I'm Craig Orndorff. On the next Weekend in the Country, we head back to June of 1992, when John Gotti was put away, Dan Quayle went after Murphy Brown. There were riots in L.A., the Long Island Lolita, Ross Perot, and Johnny Carson retired. And the country music headliners were Diamond Rio, Billy Ray Cyrus, Winona, Mary Chapin Carpenter, and Michelle Wright. And that's on the next Weekend in the Country, Saturday morning at 6, brought to you by Dunlap Supply, Conradi Insurance, and Bessler's Trackside Auto Depot on Country 103.9 WRBI.

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1: Country 103.9 WRBI, Darius Rucker and Comeback Song. Rob LaFerry wishing you a good afternoon once again on this Thursday. Darius Rucker, an avid golfer and golf fan. So is Kane Brown, but Kane Brown is currently recovering from a golfing injury yesterday, or actually make that Monday. Kane was enjoying a round of golf with a friend when a ball slammed into the side of his head, tearing open his ear. So severe, he had to be rushed to the ER. He's got a concussion, 23 stitches, but he is expected to make a full recovery. Had something tragic happen, he would have very simply said, bury me in Georgia. 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
4: I'm WRBI meteorologist Paul Trombley with Southeastern Indiana's most reliable forecast. Chance for storms tonight. Otherwise, cloudy skies expected. Lows level off around 64. Winds out of the northwest around 5 miles per hour. Thunderstorms likely tomorrow. Daytime highs approaching 78. Cloudy skies expected. Currently 75.
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0: Breaking in Boots with Matt Stell on Country 103.9 WRBI. You've got Rob with you inside the 4 o'clock hour, and you've actually got me full-time today until 7 o'clock in studio. No Reds baseball as they are on a break tonight and much needed after a rough series with the Brewers, but they're also on the road this evening to gear up for a weekend series against the Pittsburgh Pirates Friday, Saturday, Sunday. 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
2: ABC News, I'm Chuck Sievertson. Iran attacked a ship in the Strait of Hormuz with a drone today, says a U.S. official. ABC's Louis Martinez covers the Pentagon.
3: What we have from a U.S. official is that, yes, there was an Iranian attack on a vessel that was carried out by an Iranian drone that caused some damage to the ship's bridge.
2: His first attack since Iran and the U.S. initial agreement. 7 arrests and 18 police vandalism reports are alleged by the National Park Service. What it claims led to the algae-filled and sealer flaking of the reflecting pond at the Lincoln Memorial. A federal judge blocked part of a President Trump executive order that would mandate how states would run their mail-in voting operations. Supreme Court conservative majorities today ruled that the government can keep asylum seekers from entering the U.S., and can cancel the temporary protected status granted to Haitians and Syrians. At least 188 people dead and 1,000 others injured in the Venezuelan earthquakes. This is ABC News.
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6: With your Dearborn County Fair report, I'm Katie Kinker. The decorated rock scavenger hunt will take place throughout the day on the fairgrounds, with rocks to be turned in at the fair office. Agner Hall and the 4-H Exhibit Hall will be open until 9 o'clock tonight. 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I'm Katie Kinker with your Dearborn County Fair Report.
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0: Country 103.9 WRBI, Low Cash and Wrong Hearts. Rob LeFerry getting ready for evening time in southeastern Indiana tonight. Alan Jackson's farewell concert coming up in 2 days, but opening up this morning, Alan Jackson's new Silver Belly Whiskey Distillery and Museum in downtown Nashville. Unique venue. They've got extensive memorabilia being displayed, tracing the country music star's iconic career. You can also get a taste of his signature premium spirit. Nothing like a little whiskey down in Tennessee. And for those of you out there, there's a difference between whiskey and bourbon. But get yourself a taste. Go to Nashville. Enjoy the sights and sounds. And Alan Jackson, Country 103.9 WRBI.
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5: I'm WRBI meteorologist Paul Frobley with southeastern Indiana's most reliable forecast. Chance for storms tonight, otherwise cloudy skies expected. Lows level off around 64, winds out of the northwest around 5 miles per hour. Thunderstorms likely tomorrow. Daytime highs approaching 78, cloudy skies expected. Currently 77.
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1: ABC News, I'm Chuck Sievertson. Iran attacked a ship in the Strait of Hormuz with a drone today, says a U.S. official. ABC's Louis Martinez covers the Pentagon.
2: What we have from a U.S. official is that, yes, there was an Iranian attack on a vessel that was carried out by an Iranian drone that caused some damage to the ship's bridge.
1: It's first attack since Iran and the U.S. initial agreement. 7 arrests and 18 police vandalism reports are alleged by the National Park Service. What it claims led to the algae-filled and sealer flaking of the reflecting pond at the Lincoln Memorial. A federal judge blocked part of a President Trump executive order that would mandate how states would run their mail-in voting operations. Supreme Court conservative majorities today ruled that the government can keep asylum seekers from entering the U.S. and can cancel the temporary protected status granted to Haitians and Syrians. At least 188 people dead and 1,000 others injured in the Venezuelan earthquakes. This is ABC News. Europe's deadly heat wave not letting up. In London, ABC's James Longman.
3: The Spanish Health Ministry says 212 people died from the heat between Sunday and Thursday alone. France again shattering records, reporting its hottest day ever as Paris hit 105 degrees, Madrid reaching 107, and London 102.
1: Google and the TSA are teaming up to allow passengers to get screened without having to carry a physical ID. It's called Touchless ID, already offered via TSA pre-check on certain airlines. People with a Google wallet and an Android phone can scan their passports in, and facial recognition will also be used to confirm identities. ABC's Sam Sweeney.
4: If you don't have an Android or you don't have Google Wallet, you can still load your information with most of the major U.S. airlines. It's now available in roughly 65 airports, but you can expect it to grow in the coming months and years.
1: Chuck Sievertson, ABC News.
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10: I'm Tom Snape in the WRBI newsroom. A telecom giant that serves this area is joining forces with another company. Great Plains and Arkansas-based Ritter Communications will merge into a single organization that will be known as Wright Fiber. The deal would create one of the largest privately held fiber broadband platforms in the U.S., connecting more than 300,000 homes and businesses across more than 400 communities in 20 states through a 28,000-mile regional fiber network. The merger is subject to regulatory review. The Franklin County Sheriff's Office says recovery support services in the Franklin County Security Center are expanding through a partnership with One Voice Recovery Community. As part of this continued effort to provide meaningful recovery resources to county jail inmates, One Voice will offer both group and individual peer support services to men and women housed in the facility. Services will include twice-weekly evidence-based recovery group sessions, as well as individualized reentry planning designed to connect participants with resources and support upon their release. You could spend less on your 4th of July cookout this year. That's the word from Indiana Farm Bureau, which estimates a cookout for 10 people will cost about $66.73 in 2026. That's down 7% from last year. That shakes out to about $6.67 per person. Indiana's projected cookout cost is about 10% lower than the national average. The estimated cookout includes items such as ground beef, cheese, pork chops, potato salad, chips, and ice cream. The latest in a series of free movies will be shown at 7 o'clock tonight at the Gibson Theater in Batesville. National Treasure, starring Nicolas Cage, is about the search for a massive lost Freemason treasure, which includes a map hidden on the back of the Declaration of Independence.
11: It's being shown as part of the 250th anniversary of the Declaration of Independence festivities that are taking place all around the country and also right here in our own fair city.
10: John Kellerman says tonight's movie is sponsored by the Ripley County Community Foundation. He adds this 2004 motion picture teaches and entertains.
11: In many ways, though, we have to admit that it's kind of historical fiction, but it certainly does contain the spirit that is embodied by the Declaration of Independence.
10: Admission is free, but there is a nominal charge for popcorn. The Southeastern Indiana Farm Club's 30th Antique Machinery Show is taking place today, tomorrow, and Saturday from 9 a.m. to dark each day at the Ripley County Fairgrounds in Osgood. This year's event features machines built in the tri-state. Chuck Heck with the Farm Club says there's a long list of equipment made in Indiana, Ohio, and Kentucky.
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10: With a check of WRBI Sports, I'm Tom Snape. The Cincinnati Reds are off today before they start a two-city, seven-game road trip with the first of three tomorrow night in Pittsburgh. Cincinnati was swept at home by Milwaukee 6-5 last night. Airtime tomorrow night is 6:10. 2026 Indianapolis 500 winner Felix Rosenquist is leaving Meyer Shank Racing at the end of the season. The 34-year-old will vacate the number 60 Honda. Rosenquist joined the team in 2024 after spending three seasons with Arrow McLaren and two seasons with Chip Ganassi Racing. He becomes the first IndyCar driver to announce a move for the upcoming offseason. Tom Snape, WRBI Sports.
1: From ABC News, Wall Street Now. Market indexes were mixed. The Dow was up 72 points at the end of Thursday trading. The S&P 500 was unchanged after a roller coaster day of trading, and the NASDAQ fell 118 points. Chipmaker Micron Technology helped drive market gains. Shares were up more than 16% after the company reported much stronger than expected profit and revenue for the latest quarter. Strong demand for computer memory and storage is turning into higher prices for customers. Microsoft and Apple both announced price hikes on consumer products. Microsoft upping Xbox prices by at least $100. And Apple raised prices of Macintosh computers by more than 15%. The announcement sent Apple shares into a slump that helped drag down the S&P 500. Department of Commerce reported the U.S. economy expanded at 2.1% in the first quarter of the year, marking a rebound from the 0.5% growth at the end of last year that was weighed down by a lengthy government shutdown. Chuck Sievertson, ABC News.
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10: Graveside services for 77-year-old Barbara Lee of Milan will be held Friday at 3 p.m. at Greendale Cemetery in Osgood. Arrangements are being handled by Stratton Carstetter Funeral Home in Versailles. She is survived by her husband, Herman, one son, one daughter, eight grandchildren, 11 great-grandchildren, and two sisters. Memorial contributions may be made to the cemetery. Those were funeral arrangements for Barbara Lee. Funeral services for 32-year-old Elizabeth Page Stone of Osgood will be held Friday at 5 p.m. at Haytown Hill Pentecostal Church in Metamora. Visitation will be Friday from 3 p.m. until time of service. Arrangements are being handled by Neal's Funeral Home in Osgood. She is survived by her fiancé, John Tyler Byard, one son, her mother, Donna Stone, stepmother, Pat Philpott, father, Larry Stone, stepfather, Dylan Stone, and one brother. Memorial contributions may be made to the Ezra Memorial account. Those were funeral arrangements for Elizabeth Stone.
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16: I'm WRBI meteorologist Paul Trobley with southeastern Indiana's most reliable forecast. Chance for storms tonight, otherwise cloudy skies expected. Lows level off around 64, winds out of the northwest around 5 miles per hour. Thunderstorms likely tomorrow. Daytime highs approaching 78, cloudy skies expected. Currently 77.
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0: Country 103.9 WRBI, Josh Ross and Hate How You Look. Rob LeFerrie officially wishing you a good evening on this Thursday. And, of course, as we go to evening time plus gear up for the weekend, we have got a chance for a lot of rainfall here in southeastern Indiana, and especially it's looking like maybe Friday into Saturday could be the heaviest. So maybe take a listen to that weather forecast coming up. It's going to help you with those outdoor plans for your weekend. And then stick with us after. We've got country music with Bailey Zimmerman on Country 103.9 WRBI.
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3: I'm WRBI meteorologist Paul Frobley with southeastern Indiana's most reliable forecast. Chance for storms tonight. Otherwise, cloudy skies expected. Lows level off around 64. Winds out of the northwest around 5 miles per hour. Thunderstorms likely tomorrow. Daytime highs approaching 78. Cloudy skies expected. Right now, it's 79 degrees.
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0: Thomas Rhett, Angels Don't Always Have Wings. It's Country 103.9 WRBI. Rob in. More country music news for you today. You've already got a chance this hour to hear from Bailey Zimmerman. He is scheduled to be one of the headline acts this week at the Hoofbeat Country Music Fest in Wisconsin. This is a three-day event. Kane Brown tonight, Jason Aldean Friday, Bailey Zimmerman on Saturday. And that was going to be marked by the fact that this was all planned before Bailey got into some legal trouble this past week. But as of right now, he is still set to perform. There's not been any changes, according to the festival site. Coming up is Ella Langley. That'll be after national news. It's WRBI.
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2: ABC News, I'm Chuck Sievertson. Venezuelan earthquakes leave at least 188 people dead. Search and rescue continue. Armando Nori fled his Caracas apartment.
3: 2 hours later, I came back, you know, to grab some things like clothes and water. And I saw the whole thing was destroyed. Inside.
2: A federal judge has blocked part of a President Trump executive order that would mandate how states would run their mail-in voting operations. Supreme Court conservative majorities today ruled that the government can keep asylum seekers from entering the U.S. and can cancel the temporary protected status granted to Haitians and Syrians.
4: This was a decision over a policy from the first Trump administration to shut the door at ports of entry across the southern border to prevent migrants from even stepping foot on U.S. soil.
2: ABC's Devin Dwyer. Iran attacked a ship in the Strait of Hormuz with a drone today, says a U.S. official. This is ABC News.
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0: Country 103.9 WRBI, Luke Combs, Sleepless in a Hotel Room. Rob LeFerry getting ready for 6 o'clock, final hour with you here on a Thursday night. Do want to pass along to you that we received this information earlier today, but this was passed through the Batesville Memorial Public Library. They want to get the word out that the concert tomorrow featuring Rusty Bladen has been postponed due to weather, or potential weather, we should say, and now the rescheduled date, July 10th at 6:30. So for those of you who are expecting Rusty Bladen tomorrow night, now you've got to wait until July 10th at 6:30. Coming up is weather. Hardy, Eric Church, Morgan Wallen, Tim McGraw, follow Country 103.9 WRBI.
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4: I'm WRBI meteorologist Paul Trombley with southeastern Indiana's most reliable forecast. Chance for storms tonight, otherwise cloudy skies expected. Lows level off around 64, winds out of the northwest around 5 miles per hour. Thunderstorms likely tomorrow. Daytime highs approaching 78, cloudy skies expected. Right now, it's 79 degrees.
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1: ABC News, I'm Chuck Sievertson. Venezuelan earthquakes leave at least 188 people dead. Search and rescue continue. Armando Nori fled his Caracas apartment.
2: 2 hours later, I came back, you know, to grab some things like clothes and water. And I saw the whole thing and was destroyed inside.
1: A federal judge has blocked part of a President Trump executive order that would mandate how states would run their mail-in voting operations. Supreme Court conservative majorities today ruled that the government can keep asylum seekers from entering the U.S. and can cancel the temporary protected status granted to Haitians and Syrians.
3: This was a decision over a policy from the first Trump administration to shut the door at ports of entry across the southern border to prevent migrants from even stepping foot on U.S. soil.
1: ABC's Devin Dwyer, Iran attacked a ship in the Strait of Hormuz with a drone today, says a U.S. official. This is ABC News. Iran update from ABC News contributor and expert on Middle East policy, Javed Ali.
4: Will Israel withdraw fully from southern Lebanon, even if that's what the U.S. wants? Unclear, because Hezbollah is still attacking Israel as well, and Israel has a right to defend itself. But we have heard time and time again the Iranians say they are going to demand a full Israeli withdrawal from southern Lebanon because Hezbollah is their most important partner in the region.
1: Google and the TSA teaming up to allow passengers to get screened without having to carry a physical ID. It's called Touchless ID. It's already offered via TSA PreCheck on certain airlines. ABC's Sam Sweeney.
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11: I'm Tom Snape in the WRBI newsroom. The Franklin County Sheriff's Office says recovery support services are expanding inside the Franklin County Security Center through a partnership with One Voice Recovery Community. As part of this continued effort to provide meaningful recovery resources to county jail inmates, One Voice will offer both group and individual peer support services to men and women housed in the facility. Services will include twice weekly evidence-based recovery group sessions, as well as individualized reentry planning designed to connect participants with resources and support upon their release. Two telecom giants, one of which serves southeastern Indiana, are joining forces. Great Plains Communications and Jonesboro, Arkansas-based Ritter Communications will merge into a single organization called Right Fiber. The deal would create one of the largest privately held fiber broadband platforms in the United States, connecting more than 300,000 homes and businesses across more than 400 communities in 20 states through a 28,000-mile regional fiber network. Ritter's current CEO, Heath Simpson, will lead the combined company. Todd Foggi, who runs Great Plains, moves into an executive chairman role. You could spend less on 4th of July cookouts this year, according to Indiana Farm Bureau. The organization estimates a cookout for 10 people will cost about $66.73 in 2026, down 7% from last year. That comes out to about $6.67 per person. Indiana's projected cookout cost is about 10% lower than the national average. The estimated cookout includes items such as ground beef, cheese, pork chops, potato salad, chips, and ice cream. The biggest price drop came from potato salad, which fell about 56% compared to last year. Officials said that decline is tied to lower egg prices after costs surged last year because of avian influenza impacts. The Southeastern Indiana Farm Club is holding its 30th Antique Machinery Show today, tomorrow, and Saturday at the Ripley County Fairgrounds in Osgood. 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
11: Chuck Heck with the Farm Club says the show also features antique tractor pulls on Saturday night in the grandstand area starting at 6. Gates open at 4 p.m. with weigh-in at 5. Hours for the Antique Machinery Show are 9 a.m. until dusk each day. Admission is $5 per adult. Kids 12 and under get in free. The latest in a series of free movies will be shown at 7 o'clock tonight at the Gibson Theater in Batesville. National Treasure, starring Nicolas Cage, is about the search for a massive lost Freemason treasure, which includes a map hidden on the back of the Declaration of Independence.
13: It's being shown as part of the 250th anniversary of the Declaration of Independence festivities that are taking place all around the country and also right here in our own fair city.
11: John Kellerman says tonight's movie is sponsored by the Ripley County Community Foundation. He adds this 2004 motion picture teaches and entertains.
13: In many ways, though, we have to admit that it's kind of historical fiction, but it certainly does contain the spirit that is embodied by the Declaration of Independence.
11: Admission is free, but there is a nominal charge for popcorn. I'm Tom Snape with news on 103.9 WRBI. 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
11: With a check of WRBI Sports, I'm Tom Snape. The Cincinnati Reds are off today before they start a two-city, seven-game road trip with the first of three tomorrow night in Pittsburgh. Cincinnati was swept at home by Milwaukee 6-5 last night. Airtime tomorrow night is 6:10. 2026 Indianapolis 500 winner Felix Rosenquist is leaving Meyer-Shank Racing at the end of the season. The 34-year-old will vacate the number 60 Honda. Rosenquist joined the team in 2024 after spending three seasons with Aero McLaren and two seasons with Chip Ganassi Racing. He becomes the first IndyCar driver to announce a move for the upcoming offseason. Tom Snape, WRBI Sports.
15: I'm WRBI meteorologist Paul Trombley with Southeastern Indiana's most reliable forecast. Chance for storms tonight, otherwise cloudy skies expected. Lows level off around 64, winds out of the northwest around 5 miles per hour. Thunderstorms likely tomorrow. Daytime highs approaching 78, cloudy skies expected. Right now, it's 79 degrees.
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0: 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Couple days away from the weekend, which means a couple days away from weekend in the country, and I am looking forward to this Saturday morning from 6 a.m. until 8 as Craig Orndorff is featuring the top songs in the land from this very weekend. 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
3: I'm WRBI meteorologist Megan Mulford with Southeastern Indiana's most reliable forecast. Cloudy tonight with a chance for storms. Lows around 64. Winds out of the northwest at around 5 miles an hour. Thunderstorms likely. Tomorrow, daytime highs approaching 78. Cloudy skies expected. Currently 78.
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0: Cody Johnson and the Fall Country, 103.9 WRBI. Rob LeFerrian Studio on a Thursday night. Time to take a look at country music history. 1994, June 25th, Shelley Wright makes her chart debut with He's a Good Old Boy. 2002, the Dixie Chicks CD Fly, certified multi-platinum. 2006, Keith Urban, Nicole Kidman got married, and of course, 20 years later, that would fall apart. 2010, Carrie Underwood has her bachelorette party in Las Vegas. 2020, the Dixie Chicks changed their name to The Chicks. And finally, 2025, Kane Brown's backseat driver becomes his 13th overall number one hit. That's country music history for your June 25th. On the way, national news and Dan and Shea.
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2: ABC News, I'm Chuck Sievertson. Search and rescue operations continue after Venezuelan earthquakes. At least 188 people are dead, nearly 1,000 others injured. Armando Nori lives in hard-hit Caracas.
3: We finally got out of the apartment, and it was chaos, you know. Everybody, all my neighbors were on the street screaming and crying, yelling, you know. It was really hysterical, you know.
2: A federal judge blocked part of a President Trump executive order that would mandate how states run mail-in voting operations. Supreme Court conservative majorities today ruled that the government can keep asylum seekers from entering the U.S. and can cancel the temporary protected status granted to Haitians and Syrians. A U.S. official confirms that Iran attacked a ship in the Strait of Hormuz with a drone today.
4: Attention all vessels.
2: Iran's Navy warning ships they must have Iranian permission to travel through the Strait. This is ABC News.
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0: Country 103.9 WRBI, Lee and Womack. I hope you dance. I'm Rob LeFerry. That's going to do it for me here on this Thursday night. Come back and do it all over again tomorrow, beginning at 3 o'clock and going up until Reds baseball at 6:10. 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
3: I'm WRBI meteorologist Megan Mulford with Southeastern Indiana's most reliable forecast. Cloudy tonight with a chance for storms. Lows around 64. Winds out of the northwest at around 5 miles an hour. Thunderstorms likely. Tomorrow, daytime highs approaching 78. Cloudy skies expected. Currently 78.
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1: ABC News, I'm Chuck Sievertson. Search and rescue operations continue after Venezuelan earthquakes. At least 188 people are dead, nearly 1,000 others injured. Armando Nori lives in hard-hit Caracas.
2: We finally got out of the apartment, and it was chaos, you know. Everybody, all my neighbors were on the street screaming and crying, yelling, you know. It was really hysterical, you know.
1: A federal judge blocked part of the President Trump executive order that would mandate how states run mail-in voting operations. Supreme Court conservative majorities today ruled that the government can keep asylum seekers from entering the U.S. and can cancel the temporary protected status granted to Haitians and Syrians. A U.S. official confirms that Iran attacked a ship in the Strait of Hormuz with a drone today.
3: Attention all vessels.
1: Iran's Navy warning ships they must have Iranian permission to travel through the straits. This is ABC News. The Florida immigration facility known as Alligator Alcatraz is closing after a year. Governor Ron DeSantis in a news conference.
4: I don't think you would see us doing this again. This was temporary. This was an emergency measure. And we thought that it would be 6 to 12 months, and that's what ended up happening.
1: Lawsuits alleged environmental violations and inhumane conditions. On Wall Street, the tech-heavy NASDAQ closed only slightly lower, despite Micron Technology stocks surging after big earnings. Apple stock pulled the NASDAQ down on news they would be increasing the cost of Macs and iPads. Microsoft also fell after announcing they're hiking Xbox prices. The Dow gained. The S&P 500 index was flat. Britain's King Charles reveals he paid £12.2 million in taxes last year, about $16 million in U.S. dollars. Becomes the first U.K. monarch to reveal tax details. Chuck Sievertson, ABC News.
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6: I'm WRBI meteorologist Megan Mulford with Southeastern Indiana's most reliable forecast. Chance of thunderstorms tonight, otherwise cloudy skies expected. Lows level off around 64, winds out of the northwest at around 5 miles an hour. Overcast skies again tomorrow, thunderstorms likely. Daytime highs approaching 78. Right now, 78.
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2: So there's a boyfriend and girlfriend. It doesn't sound like they have intention to marry, but they do want to have kids first. I don't know. I'm not in that relationship. I don't know. But what I do know is that he wants to postpone trying to get pregnant so that way they can go ride some roller coasters together. Yeah, it's derailing the pregnancy idea. We're going to tell you about that coming up in just a few minutes. Hi there, I'm Terry Dean. This is the Terry Dean Program. Thank you for finding us, by the way. And we'll tell you what percentage of American adults have not played the game Monopoly before. And we'll talk about the best drink you can have if you've been doing some hardcore exercise. The details on all of this coming up in just a few, so stick around. Enjoy.
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6: I'm WRBI meteorologist Megan Mulford with Southeastern Indiana's most reliable forecast. Chance of thunderstorms tonight. Otherwise, cloudy skies expected. Lows level off around 64. Winds out of the northwest at around 5 miles an hour. Overcast skies again tomorrow. Thunderstorms likely. Daytime highs approaching 78. Currently, it's 75 degrees.
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3: If you're an athlete, if you're getting serious about your exercise, what's the best way to get your peak power? Well, according to scientists, athletic trainers, that sort of thing, they recently looked into the best drink, and it's beetroot juice. According to these trainers, if you drink 2.5 hours before the exercise, whatever it is, then you'll see 11% more peak power. At least it worked that way for football players that tried this. It also worked pretty well for those mountain climbers who went above 13,000 feet. Those climbers who had beetroot juice showed better leg strength, improved endurance, and all sorts of other, including less soreness days after the climb. And it's not just beetroot juice that you can have. You can also consume arugula, spinach, Swiss chard, celery, lettuce, and radishes.
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5: WRBI meteorologist Megan Mulford with Southeastern Indiana's most reliable forecast. Chance of thunderstorms tonight, otherwise cloudy skies expected. Lows level off around 64, winds out of the northwest at around 5 miles an hour. Overcast skies again tomorrow, thunderstorms likely. Daytime highs approaching 78, currently 71.
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1: ABC News, I'm Dave Packer. Venezuelan officials say at least 188 people are dead, thousands more missing after Wednesday's devastating back-to-back earthquakes. Armando Nori lives in hard-hit Caracas.
2: We are not prepared for this. We've been living under a government neglecting every aspect of the civilian life for the past almost 30 years. So none of us was prepared for this.
1: The Supreme Court handing President Trump a pair of wins today, ruling that the administration can, on its own, end temporary protected status for hundreds of thousands of migrants from Syria and Haiti, and allowing the Trump administration to turn away asylum seekers at the border. The U.S. says an official says there was an attack on a vessel in the Strait of Hormuz that was carried out by an Iranian drone that caused some damage to the ship's bridge. It's the first known vessel attack since the signing of the memo of understanding between the U.S. and Iran just last week. This is ABC News. The Florida immigration facility known as Alligator Alcatraz is closing after a year in existence with many complaints. ABC's Chuck Sievertson.
3: Florida Governor Ron DeSantis.
4: I don't think you would see us doing this again. This was temporary. This was an emergency measure.
3: At a Thursday news conference, he said federal Homeland Security did not have resources.
4: The funding they got last summer had not passed yet, and they were in a situation where they could not keep these people. They didn't know what to do with them. They didn't have the space.
3: Lawsuits alleged environmental violations, inhumane conditions for detainees, no working bathrooms, insects, and inedible food.
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